0: activity we him to cause some accident. Bible mi tala mosem no 1 Corinthians 6:18 mc flee from sexual immorality. Young people, families we establish. Sex is one blessing, one special gift from God. But I mean to misuse the wrong intention, the sinful ways, sinful desire, I mean to always fall down the problem. God may bless him also want something blow, be fruit blow, replenish him, wola with him, or pignini, blow create him family, blow create him home. But I mean to, involve lo samvla something with devil satan and me in set them no mind beam to corrupt the mind beam to with them pa him to look him curse blem so I chop and me pray me talam mosem and me say I have made a covenant with my eyes look him in potence lo one me start watch him or listen them we sometime by me corrupt the mind beam to corrupt them life limit okay purity me require intentional decision about them wanting him to look at, wanting him to stop listening to him. Tete, man, me mi sabrais lo samfla song tete, we flow up with him suenu mo. And me look him young people tete, li like him to listen lo song. And time me haram, or some time me sta look him, me sabel some, this is one him devil is ta walk. This is what devil is trying to do. Plo corrupt them mind blim tu, corrupt them heart blim tu, corrupt them life blim tu, with them all these things and families. One time I catch up with him too. One time consequence. One time a consequence plus sin I catch up with him too yet. One talk we meet him the other morning and we tell him. Him to save se. Him to save repent from all fasting plus sin. No past life limit too. But you must forget them all se. Consequence by always catch up with him too. Yes, him to save live him life plus sexual activity, life plus all something. Life plus drink, life plus smoke, life plus all these substances him to save involve them. But remember, for him to always have some consequence, blame yet, Lord, Jenny will stop come. For him to stop with one body, we corrupt them sin. Body in his have a recover. Body by always face him, one of you feed him with them, Lord, one day we stop come, one time we stop come. So look out them good body blue, look out them good life blue. Look out them good one of you stop live, you stop watching them, you stop listening them. Okay? Hemena emi wanem we pa into into save all same se time into endere marriage pa emi no kat pa emi no kat tistepen slo marriage limitu pa emi no kat tistepen slo lo home limitu the life limitu time into let them go the kai them into elite them into interact them into so you know must think about all, you know must think all same se oh finally pa me marriage after me overcome life flow drinking life flow smoke life flow all this sexual activity will stop involve them. All this dirty life, you must get rid of him, first one. You must ask him, God, he change him, you, first one. Change him heart, change him mind, blue. If you caught up, finish with him life. But if you not caught up with him yet, ask him, God, he guide him, you. Ask him, God, he lead him, you. Ask him, God, he transform him, life, blue, with him, talk, blem. He guide him, you, with him, talk, blem. He give him, you, wisdom. He give him, you, knowledge. Plan the limited, eh? You do not start pray from relationship with him to stop him. You do not start pray from or future thinking from marriage. How much time you pray from all this plan where you got about the marriage? How much time you start pray from material things such as track, crown, money, work? Pay you not, you forgot them, but pray from the most important something. Where money one time by he fade away, crown by one day he lose, material things one day by lose, pay family by stop with me, by remain with me forever. And me something you do need to pray plan there about them. So deal with them last naya, repent naya, guide them eyes more, ears blue naya, train them heart blue, build them up one fla connection for relationship with them God. So that life blue by one life where me clean. One life where by you know catch up with them problem later. Thank you. May God bless you me him stop blessing and God help me too with them all family split and God. By kaite mimi we you must plan blo maret. Blo that you must have live one life we and me pure mo clean.
1: 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And what am I now? You will stop listening. Come, and me come long putum end long story and blue me. And me hope say what you me will stop listening. Come, story and put today and informative enough. Blue me, will you miss up tuning. Come this time, Pompa, you join me to flap again long next story and lo, same time long next week. Me hope say, Pompa, with the more last good flat. Tok we emi bin shared long story and blue mia. Bamba you take him into action, bamba you start new thing lem throughout the day today. And me hope se bamba full up blue me, mi stop, take him in mi serious and me start practicing.

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One time where you may dedicate them, long come together, more discuss them, more carry advice, more encouragement, long all different range, blow topic, long life, long one family, long married life, more all good fellow fasting, long parenting, long navigate through long all the challenges. 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

0: Nice little song you missed up in Gemlonga, this time with Smile Vanuatu, Butemprata Cloud, Yumito Haram Long this time. Before him too, Yumito Injem number with him Lautano to local string band with him song title Island Terrace. Well, please stop listening, Kamlehem. 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

Tamanda Wetem, Echo of Praise, Simi to Harem Long this time. Right after you, me just up listening to a nice little song with them, Three Dice Romela. You continue listening, come, you just go ahead yet with them with the music, play you to this time. Bamba, you to go ahead, play listen to a nice little song, no place there. Or nice little zook, no place there. With them voice. Long Sarafina, io selele ma bamba you in gem.

Amy Family Life program where you've been kind of joining with him. Alisi Serangi, Mohemi 11:30. Mba yume joining na yehemi Sunday service.

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Papa lo mi vela where you stop on that 11, but you no stop low and nothing lo mi vela. You stop close up all time with the mi vela, through lo presence, lo spirit play you. To mi vela no look you, might mi vela no feel you, but mi vela believe se, you stop. Or some talk play you italem lo Hebrews chapter 13 verse 5. I will never leave you. I will never forsake you. And from where you stop with the mivala this morning, mivala still save arm talk play you. One man way absent, one dead man, but mivala no more save arm emia now. But one man way me present, emi one man way mivala save arm. And you, Papa, you present. That is why me will have arm you back again this morning. Me will like talk play you. Me will like spirit play you. God seven play you. Whereby mouthpiece play you. So, Papa, open mind blow me will understand them scriptures this morning. Eyes blow me will look wonderful truths lo low play you. And prayers by spirit lo kifan blu ya by liti mi vela mo kaita mi vela into all truths lo talk blu you this morning from talk blu ya mitalem. If you know the truth shall set you free. Thank you pagan papa lo stabaram prayer praises blu you honor blu you name blu you Jesus Christ mi vela ista prayer. Amen. Okay, this morning me want them share with them you me lo timia our identity in God and our identity in Christ Jesus. Identity am you one big fella talk mighty big one to mass lo Psalm lo you me or planted lo you me by understand. But you may have a talem also. So, when I'm now identity, play you may also, all man vanuatu. Time you may stop, lo, one other country. When I'm now, lo, you may, whereby talem, lo, all man, lo, another country, say, you man vanuatu. When I'm now, by talem, lo, kata. Or even where you stop lo Vanuatu. When I'm now by talem say you one man Vanuatu. Ta you make us independent, you make that own flag blew me. You make that own constitution blew me. You make that own custom blew me, culture blew me. Where I talem say you me lo Vanuatu, lo nara country. By any passport blue, we tell him. Might by any color blue skin blue, we tell him say all brown skin. One will not have a man or least have a look blue, more tell him say yes, you blue for not. One could will have one example, let me national ID blue. You where you got national ID in this blue. Pizza blue, you tell him. Number, registration number, blue stalem. Emia some something where italem say you blow where, you come where. Whereby all narvala lisave. Talemia now, walk a mountain and say no, emblo place ya. Emia emi, one em you miss, sing out my identity. But
Tete lo morning, you may want them. Look, lo identity blue, you may lo God, more identity blue, you may lo Christ Jesus. And that you may talk about identity blue, you may lo God. Tell us, you may come from God. God, he created him, you may. Some only say, only talk about evolution, all man will school. Talk about say, you may come out lo monkey. You may come out lo kingdom blow all animal. The time you look lo creation story, no cut. You may come out lo ground. O God, he breathed him wind blame, he come lo you may come one living being, human being. He no lo one animal. Animal God, he created him all together separately. You may no animal. You may no monkey. Suppose any evolution. But you may still stop look some monkey tete whereby only chance only come man. From one monkey still stop semacol some monkey. From one man he still stop semacol some man. You know look evolution. Evolution he mean him say he change after he come here, he change after he come here. Anyone care man here? Anyone lie that you may look lo truth, lo talk, lo God? Anyone lie? And two, you got one theory where you sing out them Big Bang theory. Where you say, you got one people like explosion, then as a result, emi yumi. By the time you look yumi, yumi no result blow one Big Bang theory. From, for example, suppose one trackway accident, tram talem lo mi, and by say play me look also one. Say by look also them. But you save no more say one accident. But you mean no one accident. You mean no Big Bang theory. That you look good, you mean you look save say no. Only create them, you mean. You mean no resolve one Big Bang theory. So, blo talem lo yumi say yumi identity blo yumi kam lo big mania now. So tete lo morning yam you want them serum some truths lo yumi before yumi finish. And then it lo our identity in God me want them serum quickly with them yumi seven truths. And that law, our identity in Christ Jesus, me want them serum with them, you me, six truths. We blow help them, you me. Blow you me, serve as our identity. That is our identity in God. That is our identity in Christ Jesus. In all law, one and wall, italem, on arvla man, italem. Be one and talk, blow God, italem, Bible, italem, God, italem, Jesus, italem. And first truth when we want them serum with them you meet the morning and that law our identity in God. Emi, we are all valuable in God's eyes. We have equal value. That you may read him lo Genesis chapter 1 verses 27. Emi talam God he created them you me lo image more likeness. Both male and female. Image more likeness blo God. Place here now, and me value blow. You me all human beings. And time you me read him law, Matthew chapter 6 verses 26. Jesus, he tell him one talk. After when me stop teach law, talk, yeah, do not worry. And me tell him, see, you will like look all pitching here. Only no plan, but me fit him all. Are you not more valuable than they? Jesus, he tell him. You mean got more value between pitching? Pitching, I mean,
Tok plem oli se all kata oli all general creation blo God. Well, you know, human beings. But you mean special creation of God. So we are more valuable than general creation of God. We are valuable in God's eyes. You mean no? Se magol sem track we oli karmaot lo asko o lo anam company. Well, it term plastic lem no more, you valuable me aye. Cause some years after we run, value sta go down. You mean no semagol some crown we. Maybe lo to la town spli me. Valuable crown is ta go and up. Or lo country valuable crown is ta go and up. But you mean valuable you me, ino go down, ino go and up. He stop semak. Valuable you me stop semak. No matter who we are. No matter lo one and by man is avetalem. Pe you me everyone, you me valuable. Lo I blo God. So me want them talem lo you me where you me stop listen this morning. You are valuable in God's eyes. Second truth when me want them serum quickly with them you me andalo. Our identity in God. We are special in God's eyes. Time you me read him lo. Psalms chapter 8 verses 4. And me tell him, what is man that God is mindful of? Lo mi, emi stop talk about say true ya, you mi very special. You mi special lo I blo God. That is our identity. No matter lo, one man italem treatment blo man lo you mi, we make him you mi say you mi no special. But mi want them talem you mi ya, lo I blo God. You mi everyone, all beginning, all mama, all papa. All elderly, all widow, people living with disability. Every one of us, no matter law. One man is avetalem. But you me everyone alo. I blow God. You me special. Number three truth when you want them serum with them, you me. Titelo morning. Emi, we are all honorable in God's eyes. Time you read him lo Psalms chapter 8, verses 5. Emi talk about God he crown a man with them glory more honor. You me honorable. First Peter chapter 2 verse 17. For this reason, Peter italem also. Say, honor all men. All men. You me should honor them. Every man. From you me honorable. You me no karem honorable. You me no one title where you me got. Plotalem say, is honorable. No. You me no karem honor lo title. You me karem honor lo person. Person where God created them, image more likeness them. Am you honorable? All of us are honorable in God's eyes. So me want them tell them, you me where might only not treat him you also where you got honor. You know, deserve him, Lord, treatment also. You should, you deserve one special treatment. Honor. Me want them tell them, you me where you missed up. Treat him all narval also, you know, honorable. And may no one could well have seen. Could well have seen, you me should honor them each other. Because all of us are honorable in God's eyes. Number four truth when we want them serum, with them you meet at the morning. And lo timi our identity in God. We are all beautiful in God's eyes. Then you may read him lo Psalms 139 verses 13, you go down lo 14 or 15. And me talk about three talk, wonderfully, fearfully, and skillfully. Where God he created them, you me lo womb lo. Mommy, believe me. So, lo me, we are all beautiful in God's eyes. Beauty, lo wall, by me different. That is why, wall by sing out them all. She is beautiful. He is beautiful. Maybe from one M, Emmy Megam. Maybe from one M, Emmy Cat. But no matter lo one M you make him or one M you cut, he no make him you say you beautiful. You nice mo piti mo narvala. Lo I blo God, you me everyone ya, you me nice. Lo I blo God, you me everyone ya, you me beautiful. Beauty blo you me no follem standard blo wall. E mi follem standard blo tok blo God. So all of us are beautiful. All of us are nice. No matter where you want pikinini. You want all vla one widow, one elderly, one person living with disability. All of us are beautiful. In God's eyes. Number five truth when we want them serum with them you meet the money. God knows all of us. Time you me read him law,
Jeremiah chapter 1 verse 5. Bible italam. Before you were formed in your mother's womb, I knew you. Before you form, before mommy mo tati to like come together, after mommy got bell, after you born, before loemia, God is have lo you finish. By one prime minister of one country, by every man is have loem. Kolo sabe every man. Behem by no sabe lo every man. You me man, you me limited lo knowledge. Be God no. Emisave you me everyone. So you me everyone, yeah? God is have you me. Sometimes might you carry some talk, some treatment, where man in under save you. Man in neglect them you, overlook him you, ignore him you. But me want them tell him lo you. So God is have you. Even suppose narvala man, he no under save you. And number six truth where me want them serum with them you meet at the morning. And me God has a plan for each and every one of us. Time you may read him law, Jeremiah 29 verses 11. For I alone, I know the plans I have for you, declares the Lord. Plans to prosper you and not to harm you. Give you a hope and a future. That is the plan of God that God has for each and every one of us. Sometimes you may tell him, say, oh, beginning here, and plan. And me ponia, you know, lo plan, but that him, mommy. Or sometimes you may start talk about people or young people, you may teenage pregnancy, we start coming up. Or beginning new well upon, you may start tell him, say, and plan. And those beginning new, he sat the looks, sometimes only all unwanted ones. You may start push them out all together. You may not like them all together. Because they are not planned. And some too were only lusum tati, only lusum mami. But me want them tell them, Bible li tell them, Papa ko te mi papa lol fatales. Mother lol matales. And me want them tell them lo you will also. Se ko ti got plan o life. Me even suppose tati mo mami, poi mo kelia tu lai no got plan. All of a sudden, keli got pel, you born. Me want them tell them lo you se ko ti got plan. God got plan. You know, got one man, he pawn nothing. Unplan. Everyone will you pawn. God got plan or life plan. So tell him, lo you me everyone. God has a plan for each and every one of us. A plan. He no blow harm him you. People prosper him you. Give him you one future, my one hope. And seven truth when you want them, serum with them, you me. They tell you morning and all of them, our identity in God. God loves all of us. Time you may read him lo John 3:16. And me tell him, for God so loved the world that he gave his only begotten son, that whosoever believes in him should not perish, but have everlasting life. God he love him, you me everyone. Agape, unconditional love of God. And me like him you, time you drink. And me like him you, time you not drink. And me like him you, time you go to nightclub. And me like him you, time where you no go to nightclub. You go to church or you no go to church. And me like him you to Allah. You know, got one man where God he love him more. He pity him all narvala. No, God, God he like him, you me everyone. He same unconditional love of God. And he love him everyone, the world. You know, like him church no more. He like him world. Every people in the world. God loves them all. God he love him, you me everyone, he same. You know, got one where God he like him more, pity him all narvala. So me want them tell him, lo you me where you me not receive him love. Me want them tell him, lo you deserve him, lo receive him love by someone else. From God loves all of us. All man only hate him you, but God he love him you. God he hate him fast in way you make him, but he love him you. All of us, God loves us all. So, seven for the truth. Lo identity play you me law, lo God. Six for the truth when you want them serum very quickly before you me finish and that law. Our identity in Jesus Christ. One me, new life. First John chapter 5 verse 12. Who where me got beginning me law? God law, heart plan. And we got life. Who way no got begin block out? And we no got life. So you way you got and finish. Or some savior more Lord of our heart play. We want them to tell them you got life. Spiritually alive. Second truth when we want them serum with them you mean. I mean new creation. Second Corinthians chapter 5 verse 17. If anyone is in Christ, he is a new creation. The old has gone and the new has come. You way you got Christ Jesus on them, savior more Lord.
I want to tell you, you are new la creation. That truth when we like prosarum with them yumi. And alotimia, our identity in Jesus Christ. And a new right given to us by God to be called the sons and daughters of God. That you may read him law. John chapter 1 verses 12. All that will believe him, only receive him. God give him right, all that will become sons. Become beginning. When you will a family, you enter. God now will become papa of you. Time where you got them. Awesome Savior, my Lord. Time where you got beginning, you blame. Awesome Savior, my Lord, over law. Heart play. Number four, truth when you want them serum. Emmy, you become more than a conqueror. You read him, Romans chapter 8, 1 Lord verses, Romans chapter 8, where me tell him, say, you become more than all conqueror. Jesus, he been conqueror, Satan finish, sin finish, death finish. Emmy fight, he win him, lo be half play. You me more than a conqueror, you me no all conqueror, all some Jesus, but you me more, lo where. Emi fight blue yumi, emi win in finish blue yumi. Yumi part blue yumi, emi blue yumi declare. Declare the word of God, the spirit of God. Emi garam tok blue God, where yumi declare him, blue defeat him enemy. So yumi have a live one victorious Christian life, than one life where all time yumi lose, yumi no win. That yumi look lo story blue Jesus, temptation blue Jesus. He declared the word of God. Because the word of God is the sword of the Spirit. Ever since chapter 6, verse 17. And Hebrews chapter 4, verse 12. Let me tell him, talk God is up with him, now we sap together side. It's the word of God. We declare the word of God. Jesus did that. And he defeat him enemy. And he win. And he won battle with Jesus. He win in finish play you me. Jesus, he win in finish play you me. But you me save lose. Suppose you me not declare. The word of God and the spirit of God by taking the word of God and attack. We should live a victorious Christian life. This is a privilege, a benefit to those who got Jesus as Savior, my Lord, our Lord, heart blocked. Only more than a conqueror. And fifth truth where one ceremony them you meet at the morning. Amen. We are Christ ambassadors. That you read him law, 2 Corinthians chapter 5, or 2 or 3 verses after law, verses 17. Where we talk about we are Christ ambassadors. You may represent them Christ, Lord. And you got all benefits where you come with them. So you don't need play you worry. You don't need play you are I'm no good. From Lord needs play you. From a mammy responsibility, blow one country. Time me send them one, blow you go represent them, I'm also one ambassador on our country. I'm worried, blame me, blow make them walk no more where country is in them, he go from. So you responsibility blue you blue make him one way. God tell him lo you blue you make him lo walia or some representative blem. There are other things like you need. By me take care. From me responsibility blem. So in Christ, you me all ambassadors. And lastly, we are citizens of heaven. You me no blue walia. You me blue nara bless. Walia me temporary home no more some Paul tell him 1/10. But you me blow nara bless. You me no blow bless ya. Wole no bless blow you me. You me blow nara bless. You me got 2 bless no more way, but you me end up lem lo end blote. 1 emi heaven or 1 emi el. But olgata weli ko lo heaven, emi olgata weli got Jesus or some Savior. My Lord, one day only dead. One day Jesus he come. But olgata li save spend em eternity. Lo kutu la bless ya. With him, Jesus Christ. But you mean where you mean not got M yet. Morning M, you want an opportunity for you. Make them up mind for you. But you accept them as some Savior, my Lord. But you save got access to all benefits. Identity. But one and all identity. But Christ Jesus. Pray for me to tell you morning by Papa God, he help you. Emmy, identity blue me, Lord God. Emmy, identity blue me, Lord Christ Jesus. No matter lo one em money talem, worldly talem, one em you me face him. But me want them talem lo you me, identity blue me. You me carem Lord God. You me carem Lord Jesus Christ. Lord God, we are all valuable in God's eyes. Lord God, we are all
special in God's eyes. Lord God, we are all honorable in God's eyes. Lord God, we are all beautiful in God's eyes. Lord God, God knows all of us. Lord God, God has a plan for each and every one of us. Lord God, God loves us all. Lord Christ, you may cast some new life. You mean new creation. You may cast some new right to come. Beginning, Lord God, you may more than a conqueror. You may Christ ambassador. Mo you may citizens of heaven, where you may live, Lord Walia. Pray, Lord, me send by Papa God to help you. Lord, you may think, Lord, truth. Mo save sa identity, Lord, you may. Ino come, Lord, animal kingdom. Ino come, Lord, Big Bang theory. Ino come, Lord, one man he tell them about us. They come, Lord, one God he tell them about us. Lord, talk, blame. You may pray. Papa, thank you, Lord, talk to you when you will save our. Prayers and by you give and Lomivala. Lomivala is have a identity of Lomivala. Comes from you. Comes from Christ Jesus. Thank you, Papa, bless up our prayer. Praises to you, honor to you. Name to you, Jesus Christ. Mivala is that prayer. Amen. Pastor Manson, Assemblies of God Church, pray to me and by Papa God, he help you me throughout the day. Lord, you will week ways to come. Lord, ponda mo think all time. Lord, one name identity for you, Lord God. Molo Christ. God, one good will a day. Take and plan the extra care. Back again. Thank you too much.

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2: You make up need, bro, you must make sure say that all presidents free, no embassies free, no overseas mo region. Mr. Kolo Kafman, to make sure, by he meet try to start to work together with him. Kafman, to make sure some of the experience of his family, if we put more down as a security attaches to the embassies, to create them link here between Vanuatu, the side of security, to have a negotiation or represent them in level here, to level the protocol, not only protocol, but to film up cabinet cyber security, to make sure he meet that MSN.
0: Long respond Minister Plong Internal Affairs Andrew Napwat, emi talem se pai mitekem ting tinga ikolong kafman plong lukluk long em.
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6: 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And we clap from Miluki when they are the Telo night we believe say me create them more he continue lo keeping momentum lo last year lo expo sa lo Vanuatu lo Osaka Expo and we believe say you mean what I'm giving momentum and he continue on and tell him thank you lo excellency and present up lo Japan. More president blor officia we give like some initiate thing ya blo continue blo keep him storyan blo Vanuatu mo Japan demi demi still life
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1: 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Prime Minister Plong France Le Conway me announce more help long site plong money plong support of New Caledonia. We stop facing big fella problem long site plong economy. Le Conway me make an announcement after long one meeting where we take 3 hours with them one group long political leader plong New Caledonia. And me tell him some money by me help New Caledonia plong set up again one pension system was health service with to fly stop long one tensa plong full town. France by me give him 11 million euro long LPM New Caledonia, finishing budget long 2026, more 50 million euro long LPM balance budget long 2027.
0: Fasano Kistap asked him strong question long Kaufman long Fanotu about funding long National Sports Federation after we Fanotu delegation in Okasem support long travel, long class clo. Kit Inge, he got more report.
8: Vanuatu Association of National Olympic Committees Vasanok Italem Semimbin presentem budget mo explanatory document lo plan de finish blo outlanem financial needs blo athletes will represent Vanuatu long international multi-sports competitions. Before Vasanok plan the federation only still struggle blo final funding no matter all athletes only tram every base blo geta blo flying flag blo Vanuatu. Vasanok yaskem tu for wenem soka is have custom strong support be honorable sports federation only no custom semak level pro support plan de lol federation shall represent Vanuatu lo international level be tamuli comeback in a cut one strat recognition blo achievement blo algeta president blo Vasanok Antoine Pudier italem se debate in a mass stop no mo questions ama sport ecosystem government be amas now country by ecosystem lo future suppose you mean invest lo sports today
9: every year mi sta parem ol official blo email sa talem se li passe mo l'MPP pe ol MPP ol no pas pe mi wante mask em one question publicly tete emi tru se li mekem ol work blo kata mi sta fane mat se emi tru li puto mo l'MPP ya Oli sa kya manu mo blotalem lo imi se no mi mekem be olgeta lo cancel lo ligi rejectem. From tete, mi mi stop askem question lo government of Vanuatu. And the government of Vanuatu is a government of the day and it's a 52 members of parliament. Pe ol official yana oli stop endenit, ol public servant yana, ol director, ol technician, olgeta no li stop mekem wo. So question yana we mi stop askem, mo mi wante askem lo litab lo imi. Please, you've let us try to check him. Suppose we have truly make him work blogata. From today, all athletes will suffer from all action, you know.
8: Log response department blog youth sports. It allows all new project proposals or NPP only been pass finish. Log all responsibility authorities probably sign them be only not been signed. Be Vasanoki want them looking one more consistent approach blog funding. 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Kit Inge, VBDC Sports.
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Amina is flashing singium harem from Soul Harvest, I believe. Mo be following him. Amina is flashing number from Olga the Youth blowing Futuna. 24 minutes, Amileko, 12 o'clock. Me wishing you one good flower lunch long today, Metal Day. Bamba me come long Leko you inside long studio now. Mo me tell him thank you long you way. You have joined him broadcast for Radio Vanuatu with me start long 5:30 low today early morning finish. Come kasi mlo metal day ya. Me hope see you meet in kat one good flat time together. 12:30 bamba you stop with him radio voice we bamba he me take him you kokasem long at 10 o'clock today night. Time we station he me come long close down. Me like you with them nice fla string band number of place from Ruatu local string band Taloa. Straight after the song, yeah, Bamba, you have joined him, Hemi, Pastor Steve Fakaripu with them Healing the Land program.

0: very happy standing back in Loimio Kota Kutfala Citizens for Republic of Vanuatu. Welcome back in inside of this for Christian Radio broadcast, the message for community transformation, more healing of the land. Hear me one more time, Pastor Paul Steve Albert Vagaribu, the studio back in today, let me continue. Let me say nothing but the word of God, lo in relation, lo healing for nation, lo yumi, community, lo yumi, more family, lo yumi. So where place you start blame throughout the country, where you waste of a PPDC reception and clear lo Narbala Islands lo region lo Pacific. Welcome, become lo you at this very moment. Lo name lo God Papa, beginning of Motambu Spirit. Before you me to begin, me like to invite everyone. Play me power slow pray, you may pray. Our Father which art in heaven, hallowed be thy name, thy kingdom come, thy will be done on this earth as it is in heaven. Give us this day our daily bread. Forgive us our trespasses, as we forgive those who trespass against us. And lead us not into temptation, but deliver us from evil. For thine is the kingdom, the power, and the glory forever. Amen. And so anyway, stop having this very moment, but me like blow you, tune the radio, and incline the word of God this very moment. Let me serve help you, give hand to you, Lord, spiritual life for you, and especially importance about community transformation, more healing of the land. We tell them thank you, Lord, you, where you stop continue for prayer in support of transformation, the nation of Vanuatu, but you, where you continue to stop pray for nation here, as we founded the Christian principle, faith in God, and Melanesian traditional values, and we believe say you mean no mas. Karamat as play me concentration, play me focus, play me law principle, law foundation, law Vanuatu, where God have me found them, finish them, stop. Before have me create them, you more me, you me to live this for the nation. God have me bring him finish, have me choose him finish. Vanuatu as a nation, law have me come also one nation to lead. And even though you me small, law thing, more look, law world, but law eyes, law God, we are very special. We are peculiar people. We are a holy nation, chosen people. So you mean a must think small. You mean a must look down on you me. But you must continue to think that God and me choose you me. Blow you become instrument, holy vessels. Blow and me serve executing will plan through you me. Blow career this for the world or even the region of Pacific. More of Vanuatu blow you me. So today, and me want that new for the day again. One new for the week where you may begin. And let them you may begin in week here with them talk blow papa lo give hand lo you me because God am a king blow creation hemi king blow you me too my papa blow every something mo hemi stamp up life. Now today papa me talk about leadership principles and me very important inside law livelihood blow you me today. We need good leaders, godly fearing leaders, where only lead and only lead by good behaviors, example, character, blow only serve execute him. When him now will blow God. Because you missed up harem look at the past messages finished and me go tell him that righteousness, no more and we exalt him Vanuatu. Suppose Vanuatu citizens, you may continue blow you me. Walk away, low foundation, righteousness blow God, life blow you me, then by life blow you me, or nation blow you me, but by me corrupt. Nation blow you me, but by me go wrong. Lord, walk apart where I'm in a straight. So you may must have a foundation, blow nation here, yeah, and me righteousness. Suppose you may continue, blow, you may uphold them. Righteousness, blow God, the level, blow leadership, the level, blow family, the level, blow community. But by God, and me continue, blow, open them windows and doors of heaven, blow bottom out abundance of blessings. But by me come upon the life. Blow, you may also establish, blow, book, blow, John, chapter number 10. Verse 10, that the thieves only comes to steal, kill, and destroy. But Jesus says, I have come that they might have life and have it all in abundance. So there are so many good things where God and me got for you and I, people of Vanuatu. But it may be very important for me to align me too with the word of God. Align them life for me too with the word of God. In order for me to have experience with the blessings, word of God and Mr. Talem. If you do not have a stop outside, and then you must pray for the blessing. You must align them, life play me to, position me to right, and connect me to what the word of God, in order for you to have experience them. Goodness for God, more prosperity, more blessing, where God may God for this nation, for your family and for individual families. So me like for you to turn Bible play you call Proverbs chapter number 16. Baba, me talk about leadership principles. And be very important. Today, plan that you me decide in 2 months, play me. Want to go for power, position. But me want to tell you that every positions, whether the government, the community, the church, the whatever areas of functioning where you start, want to go 2 months, play him, the leadership position. You must have a leadership position, and me one vital role, and me one. And me one figure where it's a little good community or it's a little wrong community. So or even nation, play you may go good or it's a go wrong. Depend on character, play leadership in authority. So it's very important, play you take a message to me clear, you may way me stop law. Leadership might buy me one tool, play help you. Play give hand to you, play you serve understanding or readjust them faith, play you. Readjust them leadership, please. Suppose you stop go wrong, play you serve leadership, play you. You start making some of the decision when you're straight, let them you meet to carry them to God no more, and meet a plumb line. Or some way, start a pupil Amos, and me tell him that, and me plumb line, play me correct to you. Suppose you start so you're wrong, you come back to the right track, the foundation where God and me built them, Jesus and me built them, finish him, stop, and me tell him the John chapter number 6. I am the way, I am the truth, I am the life. So let them to look inside the Proverbs chapter number 16. Proverbs 16, me welcome you, come inside the Bible reading, play me. Lord Proverbs chapter number 16, Baba, you need to read the one verse, verse number 12. It is an abomination to kings to commit wickedness, for the throne is established by righteousness. Baba, I'm repeating again. It is an abomination to the kings to commit wickedness, for the throne is established by righteousness. People of God throughout Vanuatu, wise King Solomon, him is to give him this verse, blow, give him direction, and me principle, blow, leadership. And me tell him straight, lo you me, family straight, tell him what I'm saying, and me one sin, or and me one judgment, and me one no good law group, equal to the kings. And me talk about kings, and me talk about or chief. You mean now you make king inside the villages, play you me. Now you may talk about king, you may talk about all prime ministers, presidents, mayors, or whatever position where you establish them all. Executive position, blow you execute them. Whatever where you come, blow you make them, law nation here, or law village for you, or law community, law whatever level, law business. Bible, let me tell him, let me do that today. Tell him, say, and me look no good. Time old king only committing wickedness. Because you must have say, every chair, and me ordained by God. And suppose you, you one where you start committing sin, one king where you start committing sin, but you stop law, you stop occupying one of the drones here. Family, Papa, nation, blame me corrupt. You must stop opening the door, the judgment of God. We love you, Tanya Bible, Bible, Romans, chapter number 13. Why you may look him? Something you may stop go wrong, the nations blame me. He got murdering, got disrespect, because kings in authority, we are committing sin. Might you tell him, say, who you looking? But secret sin. And we want big for a problem. You start committing one something where in a straight you hide them. But by me always expose no clear place. In no got any something under the sun is hidden from our creator. And we look in darkness and we also tell light. So make sure the kings in the villages, in the nation, our dealings must be righteous. Our work must be righteous in order to bring him joy to the people of the nation. Remember, righteousness exalts a nation, but sin is a reproach to any people. Now, let us look in the books of Romans. Let me help him. Someone where he must have been positioned. Suppose you never serve, you must serve. See, every thrones or chair or position is ordained by God and is established by righteousness. Whether you want level of politic, leader of politic, or the church, the village, say where you start Nehemiah. And be established by righteousness. So make sure the time you go occupy and chair, yeah, you must have a judgment by begin. Lo you, it come down, lo people. May not allow you fright, but me want teaching. Because you must have talk about healing of the land. God may speak to King Solomon. Tell my people, if they humble themselves, pray and seek my face, and turn away from their wicked ways, I will hear from heaven, I will forgive the sin, and I will heal the land. Healing him by me start, blessing him by me flow, he start look at the kings, he come down. God may not speak, no level down, he speak no high position here, or the drones and up here. So make sure you may weigh me stop in the high thrones here. You may must be God fearing people. Romans chapter number 13. Let every soul be subject unto the higher powers. For there is no power but of God, the powers that be ordained of God. So whosoever therefore resisteth the power, resisteth the ordinance of God. And they that resist shall receive themselves damnation. For rulers are not terror to good works, but to the evil. Wilt thou then not be afraid of the power? Do that which is good, and thou shalt have praise of the same. For he is the minister of God to thee for good. But if thou do that which is evil, be afraid, for he beareth not the sword in vain, for he is the minister of God, a refrencer to execute wrath upon him that doeth evil. People of God, let me come to explain more, Lord, you me about governance, all authorities, and you me how people you me should submit, loyal. But people cannot submit to a leader that they may crooked the eye of God. God may got every power to ordain him, or he got every power to remove him. Suppose one person where he got bad character, he got bad attitude. Mr. Me, he pick one of him. He me one leader where he greet. He me red eye, but tell him what some of the language is for Islam, for Vanuatu. I mean, open heart, you know, open them hand, blame. Seven people, blame. Baba, you know, surprise. God, we got every power and authority. I mean, move them out, you know, chair. God is not a respecter of any person. God can handpick someone out from the push. When we got good attitude, he got good behavior, he got good character, he got heart for people. Let me put him in replacement. Saul had one king. But because of his rebellious, he disobeyed God. God had me removed from out him. Even though he stabbed the throne, God had me ordained David finish. Let me become the next king, next ruler of Israel. So, me tell him back again, you waste the authority, I have a message. You know, things say me one chair, blow me play with him. Suppose you stop committing sin while on the throne, God will punish the nation because of you. God will punish our village because of you. God will punish our church because of wrong leadership. So it's very important. God time may become the level of leadership and may not play player. The day you may take him nothing. You may take him nothing, Lord, work for leadership. Me want him, encourage him. Leadership of the nation today. Whatever's first of level of work where you stop him. We want to help him. Doctor Kemikam will help him. It is an abomination to kings to commit for wickedness. For the throne, for the chair, for the position, is established by righteousness. Good leadership, upper wrongdoing of all kinds. Okay? Good leadership. Timothy. It is very important to be a leader. You must read your Bible. This is the manual of leadership, people of God. You cannot lead without the guidance from the Holy Spirit of God. You cannot be a leader where you are not a man of prayer. You know, man, blow, read the Bible. How number by you lead him? How number by you execute him? Lord, say, yeah. Walk with by you blow make him. By you decide make him. By you start acting one different pizza no more. And him not reflect him. Holiness, blow, say, yeah. Righteousness, blow, say, yeah. So it's very important, people of God, message to Mr. Kam. Lord, you must understand him. All church, all authority is established by righteousness of God. We hope the message here, Mr. Clear. Lord, you where you desire him to become a leader. Lord, what place will you establish him? Family, Lord God. Message, Lord God, and Mr. Kam. Lord, you must be very careful because good leaders are a wrong doing. Only abstain. Lord, make him something we know good. Only got a sound mind, leadership. And only got one good for a moral foundation. Good leaders only must confront them wrongdoing. You know, just stop no more. You look at something, nobody stop happen. Lord, village, Lord, ruin him life, Lord, people. Good leadership only must stand up. Lord, tell him no. Lord, wrong leadership. Lord, tell him yes, Lord, truth. But tell him yes, Lord, righteousness. Amen. I mean, true leadership. So, family, any man with discernment to become a leader, he must be husband of one wife. Sorry, bro, tell him. Blood of the day, only one they got 2-3 wife. And then you want him, you start positioning someone leader. Amen. I mean, disqualify him, you finish, family. Lord, 1 Timothy chapter number 3. Let me talk also. If a man desires the office of a bishop means a leader, a priest, a pastor, a chief, he desired a good work. A bishop then must be blameless, the husband of one wife, vigilant, sober, of good behavior, given to hospitality, and apt to teach. Not given to wine. So many leaders today only get trapped or tempted to wine, drunkenness. You listen good. You supposed to make blue, you call one trap here. And you want it, but you fast him neck blue, suppose you don't understand him. Principle of leadership. Bible, let me tell him, Hosea, my people perish because lack of knowledge. So me encourage him, you, me carry him, take him blue, you come back. Leaders, read your Bible. Leaders, pray to your chief shepherd, when me Jesus. When me king of all kings. Leaders, every time, blame me to kneel down. Blow pray, must seek him, kingdom, blow God. Righteousness, blow God. Then God will give you clarity. How blow you serve bring him. Livelihood, blow people, he come to one place. Where blow carry the outlaw poverty. One of the people only expect him, but only look him, the leadership, the you. Family, my friends, not given to wine, no striker, no greedy or filthy looker, but patience, not a brawler, not covetous. Very important one. One that ruleth well his own house, having his children in subjection with all gravity. This is very important. You know, some a charm up, you go to position here. While you know, some a manage a good house play you. You know, some a put them all picking in the play in subjection. Bloody respect them you. How you respect them? Bloody you manage them 100 people, where you know, some manage them 2 or 3 normal house play you. Everyone challenge. You must talk about transformation. Readjust them you. Readjust them you where you start finished. You hold them plow, finish them, stop. you readjust them. Or you waste up desire. Blow you want to take a position and one time waste up come. Anyone dream blow you, Mr. Pelpem you today. Mr. Pelpem you, blow you understand that every ordained church only established by righteousness. In yourself, righteousness blow you, but the righteousness of God. Remember Proverbs 14. Righteousness exalt a nation. Righteousness exalt a community. Righteousness exalt a city. Righteousness exalt a family. Righteousness exalt a church. But sin is a reproach. It brings him shame, the people. And God, Papa, I punish him. You may weigh me up in authority. While the ruler dwell his own house, having his children in subjection with all gravity. For if a man know not how to rule his own house, how shall he take care of the church of God? Impossible. Suppose you want them rule them house for God, or you want them to take care of the church, but you know how to rule them house for you. You stop a different place, woman is a different place, all picking in your list, all different, all you all about the place. Let me disqualify and you finish. Any message for God? We are talking about the healing of the nation. But you must talk about town here, you must start the leadership. Leadership, you must be accurate. You must align with me to the will of God, to the word of God. Then Psalms 133 by become fulfilled. How pleasant and how good for God's brethren to dwell together in unity. Then God demands blessing. Baba Mikam town, he start lo head lo Aaron. Aaron mean him. Head here mean him. All drones here. And then Baba Mikam to the gullet of his peers. And then we go down to come and play him. He got some so splam down here. Place where all grassroots, all people only start playing. Family, we start talk about leadership. One that ruled well his own house, having his children in subjection with all gravity. For if a man knoweth not how to rule his own house, how shall he take care of the church of God? Vanuatu. Emi one nation blue God. Family blue you. Emi already the church of God. Community blue you. Emi one community. Blue church, blue God, blue warrior. How namu by me rule mother, suppose you mean to save rule house blue you mean. I mean no funny a family. I mean no one talk. The verse 6 of verse Timothy chapter 3, not a novice, lest being lifted up with pride. I mean I'm a problem blow you me. Vanu at once. When people only elect you to become a counselor, to become a MP, or blow you inherit them, you come successor, blow you take them up. Chair, blow you come the next chief. You may take him pride to a place here. You may make him think nothing to a place here. You may still take him view, blow you me, you may say, Mark, Lord, get that down here. No, you stop low one level step here. You must have him here. You stop low one level, so you must maintain him, more protect him, integrity, blow leadership, blow you. You must maintain him, more protect him, value. More you must got plan, ready, more vision, ready. How now, Baba, you lead him? Okay, the people there, Lord, reach him promised land. Lord, you enjoy him, the clean pasture, the land that they must flow with the milk and honey. I mean, no one funny, I mean, no one joke. Lest being lifted up with pride, he fall into contamination of the devil. Today, plan day. Plan the leadership today. Because of pride, because of high thinking. Only look down, Lord, Narvala fellow chief, Narvala fellow leaders, Narvala fellow brother, sister, what may happen, only fall down, the contamination of the devil. Devil, let me snatch them together. Even though they're in the position physically, in person, but they have no vision, Satan is still him up. Good for the thing, Lord, mind, together. He push them together with them together, rapist thing. He give him together, rapist thing. He make them together, only look foolish. lo chaya pato kota leading say all your right is done. Vanuatu as a nation, come back to the righteousness of God. Come back to the holiness of God. Come back to the truth of God. Jesus says, I am the way. I am the truth. I am the life. Moreover, he must have a good report of them which are without, lest he fall into reproach and the snares of the devil. So, family, Mr. talk about leadership principles. The level, the national level, the community level, municipality level, provincial level, the church, more even the family, the home. We want to encourage to me. Good leaders, only must stand up and defend them righteousness for God. Good leaders only must lead by good example. Look the life of Jesus. He's the chief shepherd. He laid down life for him. For the whole world to be saved. For God so loved the world that he gave his only begotten son. For whosoever believed on him should not perish, but have everlasting life. Family, I'm going to talk to me, but I'm going to talk to God. Pray for me, say God, let me bless you. Tune with me back again the next Sunday. Pray me to continue back again. We'll hear more about good leadership. Very important. My people are perish because lack of knowledge. When we are not educated inside the word of God, we will bring shame. Baba, you may bring him shame. You go to God. You also want one kingdom where you stop one position here. You know something one now, I mean, character. More, how now? Lord, you lead the one position. But you look him, you start making all these and all power no more. But you start making something all power no more, all over the place. You must have a boundary below you. You must have a structure blow work below you. You not try and blow you. Rule him off. One narvla prata. Where me got? And me under you. And me one contamination blow devil family. Bible, let me tell you. Clear him the place here. Because of pride. You may lift him up, you me. You must have as a chief, or you may a leader, you may not own him, people. You may not own him any land. You may cast to the animal, you may must have him here. You can plant a divination, you can plant something today where you may build for him, the beginning he come. That is why you may face him, plant the problems, the land issues. We are just custodians. You may start with some of the tenants. You may start some of the caretaker. We do not own Vanuatu. Vanuatu belongs to God. And the entire property of God. The land, the island, the villages that you are live on today. You need to not own him any something. You need to pawn naked to come to the world here. And it must be clear. Take him clarity. You need to pawn naked to come to the earth here. You need to go back naked. Man, when we found them earlier, when we create them earlier, and we God himself. That is why, and we create him with the one for a blueprint of righteousness. So you mean where you may come, resemble him, Lord, this for the earth. You mean must live the righteousness for God. You mean must live the truth for God. In order for blessing and me flow. Suppose you may align me with the righteousness for God. You may align me with the truth of God. Or promises we step inside the word of God, but by me flow. But you get one stumbling block. And stumbling block is step under blame of the leaders. You cannot blame people down here. Look at yourself, examine you. Am I living right? Life for me with them chair when we stand there. Me match him or no? How number you match him? You come back, Lord God. Repent. That's why King Solomon called him and told him, if my people who are called by my name shall humble themselves, pray and seek my face, and turn away from their wicked ways, I will hear from heaven, forgive their sins, and I will heal their land. May God bless you. To bow for prayer, for a close, you need to pray. Father, bless the nation of Vanuatu. Continue to bless the leadership of the nation, and Father. Keep us safe until next Sunday. Thank you, Lord. In Jesus' name, me for Esther pray. Amen. Suppose you interested in the message, contact me, love. tu vola number ya 5902768 mo 731-7149. Meet me pa again lo next Sunday lo same time mo God bless.
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Our text is taken from Romans chapter 12, verse 2. We are reading from the King James Version. And do not be conformed to this world, but be transformed by the renewing of your mind. Our prayer. 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Today, we pray for every listener whose mind has become a battlefield. 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Amen. 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I am Pastor Godwin Ante, and it is always a joy to spend this moment with you. Last week, we learned that every strong people get tired, but God can renew the strength of those who wait upon Him. Today, we continue our life transforming series, The Battle Nobody Sees. Our discussion today is of the topic, winning the war inside your mind. No one that make them you understand them say, every battle to life, you may fight them twice. First, you may fight them blue mind, blue yumi. Then, in reality, before you may succeed, you may believe, you must believe first before you may succeed. Before you may give up, you may must first surrender the mentality blue yumi. Before one marriage, Emmy broke. Before one business, he collapsed. Before one student, Emmy give up. Before someone, Emmy end them lifelong him. But to ya, Emmy already start lo inside, lo mind, lo yumi. Greatest prison the wall, and you know, prison where only building with an iron. Greatest prison, the wall, and a prison we stop the mind blew you, and me trap him you, or some say, you fear, no full of something. Lies, you appreciate them lies, you stop hopeless. You stop as one man where me guilty, and condemn.
That is why all enemies, only fight them, mind glue you. The devil, any attack a mind glue you. Why? Any want them control them, thing blue you. Any want them influence them, decisions blue you. So mind blue you, anyone control room, blue life blue you, blue destiny blue you, blue future blue you. So direction blue life blue you, any follow or thought blue you. You know, sabi separate them thought blue you within destiny blue you or directions blue you. That's why Proverbs 23:7. Let me see. For as he thinketh in his heart, so is he. See, same way, where you think? And you say, you scapos him. So you meaning say, you know different within thing blue you. You think rubbish, you scapos him rubbish. You think good, you start as him good. You think all positive, you start as him positive. You think as him negative, you start as him negative. Think blue you. And in makeup process, blue life blue you. Think blue you. And me become words where you talk. And talk blue you. And may become actions blue you. And actions blue you. And may become one attitude or one habit blue you. So habit ya, and may become character blue you. And character ya, and may shape him destiny blue you. So that's why you me must protect them mind blue you me, because and may determine future. You mean enemy? Why enemies? Enemy attack him. Mind blue you. No make him say. You lie. You care man. Devil or too dark. Only no stop attacking body blue you mean. Enemy no only no stop attacking shoe blue you. All dresses blue you. Maybe no stop attacking or something or same. But any attack him, thing blue you. Any attack him by whispering or negative or rubbish things, the mind blue you. Any say, you know, got any man, we like him you or we love him you. Let me say, you want failure. Let me say, life blue you, you know, sabi good. Let me say, you spoil finish. Let me say, you must give up. You must surrender. But how I want him to talk with Jesus and me make him? No, John chapter 8, verse 44. Jesus and me say, to that year, emi one liar, and em na emi papa, blue all man, only kia man. Emi say, to that year, emi man, emi kia man, and emi one papa, blue all man, only kia man. So Jesus and me start pointing, blue you me, say, you me, must stay away. Look too dark. All fruit belong him. All seed belong him. Let me say, you may not build a future. Lord Kiaman, talk blue too dark. Or all Kiaman friends belong too dark. Any one of them say, you may build him. Talk. You may build him life blue. You may. The truth where me stop. The talk belong God. So
Dr. Blanc God. And now I meet something where he set him, you me, free. So you may not be free. No, any other thing, you may not be free. No, any other thing. But you may be free. Time when you may full him up, life play you me. It's in talk, talk, from God. And me want them say, me want them make a new savvy say, to top long God. Emmy know, Emmy know, make a new free only. But Emmy renew him. Ting ting, mind blew you on daily basis. Harem what ya? Yet this, a renewed mind does not happen once. Let me say, mind blew you, let me know, change one time. But you must daily, let me also one daily decision blew you. No stop, no to talk on God, no ready, no pray. Choose on good conversation. You must guide on some things where you start watch because Emir, let me open them doors. No body blow you. No mind blow you. No spirit blow you. No soul blow you. No make them say too dark. Let me get opportunity. No come inside long you. Let me say, guide Lord, full up something where you listen to. You got full up on kind music, or kind song where let me know glorified and present long God. But you stop no song here. All song here, only open him. All spirit life blew you, all soul blew you. So that too dark, Sabi come inside, no plant him, all seed blow him. So you must guide them. All full of friends where God, you know, make him you, you walk with him. You are no more, you choose them all friends here. You got friends who only lead you go long Christ. You got friends who only lead you go long too dark. You are no more. You must choose which one. Any friend blow you. You may listen. The talk blow Philippians chapter 4, verse 8. Let me say, whatever things are true, noble, just pure, lovely. Let me say, meditate on these things. So, you may must full up mind blow you me. With him talk long God. Because true talk here, you may got life. You may got purpose. You may got meaning. You may got future. You may got any, you may got success. You may got prosperity. God, let me tell him, Joshua. He says, Joshua 1, verse 8. Let me say, you must study book here. Every day. Night, morning and night. And you must observe him. Every something we talk here. And we make him say, that way you fulfill him all righteousness, no word here. And we say, you got good success. So you may want them to look about success, power, insight. Where we stop to talk to God. Today's success, power, insight, and we go awesome. You mean to say, you cannot consistently think negatively and expect to live positively. Victory begins

Truth will imprison you. It did not say the truth will destroy you. It said the truth will set you free. So, what that brings to us is this. The Word of God brings to us a real life way of how to solve problems. You want them solving problem blue you? Then you must make them talk long God, foundation blue you. You want them prosper? You must make them talk long God, foundation blue you, or pillar blue you. You may want them listen. No. One true life story and observe them. How one man and use some positive mindset. No change him. The life of one other man where him start with him negative mindset. Listen. A university student failed two major exams. Ashamed and discouraged, he locked himself away from everyone. One day, he repeated the same words over and over and over and over again and again. What is the word he was constantly repeating? I am a failure. My life is over. I am good for nothing. I cannot succeed. Weeks later, he stopped going for classes. He stopped visiting his friends. He decided to lock himself away from people. So an elder, a professor, a doctor, a PhD holder, a lecturer in that same university heard about what he was going through and invited him for a conversation. Instead of talking about his grade, this elder lecturer did not even care about his grade. He went straight to the problem. What was the problem? He told him, your future cannot end because you missed two papers or you failed two papers. The student mind was refreshed and changed. And he encouraged him that he has to put more effort. If he spends 1 hour, he needs to increase it to 2 hours or 3 hours. And this young man obeyed and did what he was told. I can tell you that this young man graduated from that same school with distinction. And because he graduated with distinction, he was employed by that same school to become a junior lecturer. Today, he lectures in that university. And he was the one sharing these testimonies. Notice, the examination did not nearly destroy him. His thinking almost destroyed him. The greatest victory he experienced, as said by him, was not passing his exam. It was winning the war inside
is mine.

Winning the war inside his mind. Perhaps today you have been believing lies about yourself. Maybe people have spoken words over and over again upon your life that you begin to accept it as truth. Perhaps failures have convinced you that God has finished with you. But listen carefully again. Failure is an event. Did you hear that? Failure is an event. I want you to repeat it again to yourself. Failure is an event. Say it one more time with conviction. Failure is an event. Failure is not your identity. Your mistake did not define your future. God has the final word over your life, not your fears, not your past, not the opinions of others. So today, make that decision to reject every lie and embrace the truth in God's word that sets lives free. My dear friends, perhaps the greatest battle in your life is not around you, is within you. Know this, only Jesus, I said again, only Jesus can bring true peace to a troubled soul, to a troubled mind. So, without Christ, the mind remained restless. With Christ, even in difficult season, there is hope, there is peace, and there is strength. If you are tired of fighting alone, if you want Jesus to become the Lord of your life, why wasting the time? Come to Him now. Come to Him now. He's waiting for you with an open hand. Surrender yourself. Surrender that load. Surrender whatsoever is keeping you out of Him. Surrender your soul. Surrender your spirit. And if indeed you have surrendered, repeat this prayer after me. Lord Jesus, today I surrender my life to you. Forgive my sins. Wash me clean. Renew my mind. Remove every fear, every lies, and every burden. Fill me with your peace. Teach me to think according to your word. From today, you are my Lord and my Savior. Thank you for saving me. In Jesus' name we pray. Amen. If you have prayed that prayer, welcome to the family of God. Join me as we pray these few prayers. Father, renew my mind and remove every negative thought that is limiting my life. Prayer 2, Lord Jesus, help me today to believe your truth above every lies of the enemy. Prayer 3, Holy Spirit, fill my mind with wisdom, peace, courage, and hope every day. Lastly, I pray this prayer. Put your hand upon your chest. Heavenly Father, thank you because your word has the power
to transform our mind. Help every listener with unseen battle within. Let fear give way to faith, and let confusion give way to wisdom. Let despair give way to hope. May every mind be guided by your perfect peace. In Jesus' name, amen. Final word, remember this. The greatest victory you will ever win is the victory over your mind. When you think changes, your decision change. When you think decision change, when your future change, think God's thought, believe God's promise, and your life will begin to move in God's direction. 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Bye.

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On this wonderful afternoon, you may come here back again, or you may come to listen to the talk to God. God, you may continue to talk to you. Listen, Master, you may hear him talk to God. God, you may start speaking to you. Listen, Master. So this wonderful afternoon, before you may come to start him talk to God, or you may come to share him talk to God, where place you start playing to six province to you. We just want them to greet him you back again. So this afternoon, you stop the hospital, maybe you sick, or you stop the home, you sick, or you start go to law something life, or you start listen law this time. Just want them to greet him you, welcome you to the name of God Papa, God beginning, God Papa Spirit. Praise the Master. You will start law correctional service. Or you stop any place, lo Vanuatu. We start listen this time. We want them greeting you too, welcome you, lo name lo kot papa pikinini, mokota bo spirit. And especially to go lo leader play you me, especially president play you me, with them families, prime minister them families, great things. You come lo, olkata to lo this afternoon, lo name lo kot papa, kot pikinini, mokota bo spirit. And you may discuss the theology, but you stop here. You know, blow on something, but always you may continue blow. I'm blow talem, say, God play me good. God play me, love me, God play me, start talk to you. That's why you may continue to talk to them. So before you may say, small sharing, this afternoon, me pray. Father God, me will come back again, Lord. Bless you. Me will come, Lord, talk. Me will come, Lord, you talk, Lord, me will. Lo mi fala ram tok lo ipaken papa from live ya mi stamp lo you live mi play you from tok lo itale minim was life and the life was the light of man. Yes, same way life ya stamp lo mi fala mi light lo mi fala light ya stamp lo mi fala mi life mi fala. So this afternoon you like come back again lo continue lo ram what ya Lord, will I pray that Holy Spirit lo givan by mi givan lo mi fala. Well, I pray too that we give spiritual understanding. Thank you, Lord, and prayer. Glory on me, for you. Come back, for you. The name for you, Jesus. Me will make him prayer. Amen, amen. Present Master, me like for you, me. I am one sort of encouragement. No more talk to God. Me believe, say, yesterday, you stop around talk to God. Today, back again, Sunday, you may have talk to God. Then you must continue, Lord. Toktokia mi emi kutumas. Toktokia mi life limi. Toktokia mi need lo harem all time. All time mi harem all tok lo wall. 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All music pal no save elbe mi mas harem all religious music. 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I mean never all no save make one music lo wall, lo harem. I mean make one religious music, we. God by the talk, you may all bless you now. God by me encourage you, you may say, I'm good. From Tokyo, where me God, and got power, Tok Tokyo, and got healing, Tok Tokyo, and became hope. And Tokyo, Tokyo, and life. Praise the Master. So this afternoon, I come to talk to God back again. I give him small time, no blow. Me say, give him talk to God, and me back again. I'm talk to God by me, I'm law. You me, by me, this afternoon, I'm Stablo Revelation, chapter 22, verse 12. Praise the Master. Revelation 22, verse 12. Revelation, where you miss a reading, my last book, where John, I'm even writing. Praise the Master. I'm reading Genesis, Sikam, Koko, I'm finishing every book, every book, the Bible, yeah. You may come now, last book, the Bible, and I'm Revelation. Praise him, Master. So that's why Tokia me we miss our revelation and me hand and lo every something.
en lo buco y misa redim. Pues se masta. So, time me redim tu revelation mi dalem lo this afternoon we stop lo chapter 22 mi last chapter lo revelation mi last chapter 2 lo Genesis kam ka kasem revelation mi na mi last one now. So pray se master so mi one redim 22 ya mo fish 12 mi one fish mo lo lo mi lo this afternoon. E mi dalem mol semse. E mi dalem se listen say Jesus. I am coming soon. I will bring my reward with me to give to each one according to what he has done. Praise Master. God bless him. Bible read and tell hearts for you. Praise Master. So, me want to read him. Bible verse up. Help me back again. So, you miss a come low time way. Hand blame hand low time. You miss a come low end of time. You come low end of last book. And Jesus talk low end of last book. And I'm telling him, say, Mr. Come very soon. Praise Master. So to be good by me to part lo this afternoon me about coming blow Jesus by me come back. Praise Master. Me na by me to be play me. One top to by me to blame say come very soon. My brother, my sister, you me stop look well today, you me look plant something in me happen. You me look lo social media. Or place where you may not look low high blame, you may not be called look low. Negative blame, but you miss a look low social media. Place you may have no more, you miss a visit at America, at all country, all stuff. Present master, you may not look low high, but you miss a look low social media. Present master, you may look like something that has happened today. Hallelujah. Let me happen today. But the law, you may tell them all, say, one name Bible, let me tell them by me, and become fulfilled. Lo tok tok lo God lo number chapter 23 verse 19 in dalem se one me kote mi talem ba mi kam fulfill ba mi kam o ba mi mi kem one mo mi talem ba mi no sai felem praise him master so that's why me you mi sarem ba lo this afternoon lo dalem se lo kote mi talem se pa ci se te se pa kam ba pa kam ba ba mi no sai mistem from that's where I'm only stop lo mountain lo hilia e mi dalem lo disable se I 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Say, "I'm Miko. I'm come back. People know I'm no good. From time I come back, lo I prove chapter 9 verse 28. And them say, "Time I come back, I come from old man blow me now. Old man only ready. Old man only prepare my life blow God. Old man only ready blow meeting Christ. Lo return blame. 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Second time when I come, I no more come blow forgive. I no more come blow old sin blow you me." 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go you write the model something and you go preach him. You go tell him, praise him, master, say, Mr. Come very soon. Hallelujah. So, go to me, stop, Dr. Gloyumi. Go to me, stop, speak, Gloyumi, this afternoon. To be Gloyumi, are you ready? Are you ready? The life for you, Gloy meet him, Christ, Gloy meet him, coming, Glam. Praise him, master, I mean, no one, you mean, no reading one comic, you mean, no reading one something, nothing, but you mean, reading what, God, law. Revelation 22:12. Praise Master. Jesus, Mr. Talk to you, me. Hello, nation, love and watu. Praise Master. By you, me. Time where. Bible, me tell him, law. Matthew 24. Time Jesus, me. Time, lo tell him, law. Disciple, lo. Believe him, talk to you, say. By me. Time, lo. Call us up by me. Come back by God or something, yeah. Because we look all world, it must happen. You must look today, family, you must
the fight from even people in Talem say by straight family, straight brothers, sister, by to lay got division, by to lay no more good lot of wala. Plant something by happen. And Mr. Swim, this is Mr. Swim coming in now. Present master, time to say Mr. Dalenogadali, only knows how I understand him. Only no clear good lem. All disciples play, only no clear good lem. Then a little Emery Fair Park, you go long beginning. Hallelujah, I call all time blom Noah. E mi talem se pai olsem time blo noa. E mi sem olsem nomo. Praise him master. Noa e mi mekem hak. We God e mi talem len play mekem. Dem faith lem. E mi start building hak ya. And then ino e mi anomo e mi build and e mi preach. Build, preach. Praise him master. E mi preach 120 years we mi start talem out. Repain. Mi must repain. Mi must prepare on life lo yomi. Because he got one something by me come. That's why Jesus said, I'm talking to him, all disciples. Then only clear, how only understand him. So, Michael, you meditate them, you may come, Lord, you may start a mode, Lord God, but you may sometime, you may come lightly. You may not forget him, say, time where God, I may make a water, I got from a bowl, yeah. Hallelujah. You may save, say, got three, or you got eight, man, no more, eight people, no more, only safe. Eight people only safe. Praise him, master. Eight people no only safe. Even no I breathe Samasia. But eight people only save safe. Only safe. You know cut one, you know cut 10, you know cut 20. Praise him, master. Akia me full up no more animal. From God even that say make him Akia. Maybe you may not say how God me walk, but Akia full up no more all animal. Instead, Lord Mandu only full up. Praise him, no cut all man only full up. All animal only full up. All animal will come bless the man. Praise him, master. Praise him, master. Hallelujah. So today, Jesus is meeting them back again. All see me now. See, Mister, come very soon. Hallelujah. Even if we been telling the disciples, time we still love, still crown you, we still blame. Wolia, he go. Even if we talk back again, Lord John, Island, Lord Abnos. Praise him, master. Go, you go tell him, say, Mister, come very soon. One more, we Mister, tell him finish. Misatalem finish the wall, become the wall, mitalem, pay come the long time. Praise him, master. So, my brother, my sister, you mean a word, look out, you mean no carem lightly, you mean nothing, nothing lem. Yes, misavese, today by plant the man, while you ignore him. But you mean nothing, say me want something. But you mean carem lightly from wall, emi, blind him, you mean wall, emi, fast him, you mean blow, you mean no save, look save, one more God, misatalem. Praise him, master. My brother, my sister, we used to listen. One of them lo you this afternoon. A lot of them say, you may not sleep. You may sleep enough here now. You must wake up now. You must have him talk to God. Time you are, you must make one something. Lem. Praise him, master. James, I'm telling him, say, hallelujah. Time you are, him talk to God. You must make one something. Lem. Hallelujah. You may not have him no more. Say, you may not have him no more. Say, no one something, nothing. No, time you are, him, you must make one something. From talk to him, not blow pastor, him not blow ministry, him not blow anyone. But emi block God. Emi come out lo mouth block God. Some Bible emi talem. Hallelujah we. Bible emi talem some lo Matthew 4:4. Man shall live by bread alone, but by every word that proceed from the mouth of God. So talk here where God emi start talem lo emi come out lo mouth blame emi talem lo yumi. Jesus emi talem talk here say you must prepare. You must ready. By mi go prepare one place. You by mi come back. Mi karem you. Mi karem you may play me go back. You may go to place, you may go be prem. Praise him, master. Time me talk about the place, by me go be prem. Time me go prepare, you may do must prepare to the wall here. By him, I know him no by prepare. You may do must prepare from talk play with talem. You may run, you must prepare. Praise him, master. Suppose you may got something, Mr. Vasvasimi. Suppose you may got something, well, brother, blow me. You may got something within sister, blow you me. You may got something with a mama or tati, blow you me. We start make him blockades, or you make him no say talk, you know, got good relationship. Today, you start to talk, you start listen. You go, you make him something here. You tell him forgiveness. You ask him forgiveness, Lord, families, or maybe one man. Tell him, say sorry. You forgive him, me. Thank God, him release him, you, me. Praise him, master, and forgive you, me, too. Praise him, master. Oh, you suppose you start make him some sin. You start all sin. You start make him. You may ask him, God, he forgive you, me.
Not John, First John chapter 1, verse 9. Hallelujah. If you confess our sins, he is faithful and just to forgive our sins and to cleanse us from all unrighteousness. Yes, God bless me that I am a just God. You mean asking forgiveness by me, make him. Lord, help you, you asking forgiveness. You really tell him, Lord, help you. Because you asking forgiveness, Lord, and family. You asking forgiveness, Lord, and friend. Or you asking forgiveness, Lord, and enemy, bless you. But by God, he release him, you me, in Jesus' name. Praise him, Master. So that's why I'm important to us, Lord. This time we must have a message of the hour. We must have serem, Lord. This time, praise him, Master. Anyone important message. And emi tap come lo time mi short time mi aramol kan message se mi no karam lightly ve mi thinking lem and then mi ke want something lem praise master hallelujah because talk ya we mi come out loud lo Jesus hallelujah ve mi go mi be place mi come back mi karam fala hallelujah mo you follow must listen mi start come very soon hallelujah Jesus mi start talk lo mi mi believe fanwatu we mi emi over evangelize start lo atorba iko kasem tafea yol man bloko to limis oli start continue serem to bloko to li continue mege mol meetings ol paut hali but believe no you you know believe one nagla something but you believe say written blood of Jesus Christ emi start come back hallelujah emi start come very soon me look life no me you look life no you me mi start to me to me problem life no me you to problem life no me problem problem life no me wait that Jesus emi come back. Hey, you got one place. Praise him, Master. Hallelujah. He only want something where hallelujah. God him, he hate him. God him, he no clad them, he no like him, he all sin with his stomach him. Hallelujah. That's why he important, Lord, this afternoon. Hallelujah. Lord, tell him, Lord, you say, you make a mad Lord bless ya. Make a mad Lord sin ya. Praise him, Master. You establish any place, any church, we establish him, any ministry. Hallelujah. Every ministry good. But you mean now? You mean no good? From where you miss all the sin? Hallelujah! You miss have you make one something no good, but you miss still continue. Lord, make one thing no good. But this afternoon, miss have speak. Lord, you mean? Hallelujah! You make a mad Lord bless ya. Only one things.

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Sometimes me pray, Enoch, or Enoch and Maria. Maybe something he blocked me. Or Sassin and I make him say, God, me, no, I make him want something. Emi disturb. Sin, emi want something to disturb me. No, you make out good letter, receive them, God. Lord, emi clad, then bambay. I suppose me, look at something, God by clad, blow me, say, help me, blow me, say, make one, emi want them. Sin, emi want disturb and something. Sin, emi make him, God, emi no harm good. Praise him, Master. You look low, Lord, talk low, God, you make a baglo. Genesis chapter 19, praise him, Master. Then we read lo first one, you go Kasem town, hallelujah, me tell him say, time caught me look sin and me pick one lo, Sodom Mogomor. Then, and me must make one something from one from sin, Blolgata, or something will make me no good. Praise him, Master, homosexual. Hallelujah, man, and me sleep with a man. Praise him, Master, with him, some little sin, will make him wake, caught him, hit him, caught him in no clad limb. Praise him, Master, will you go over mark? Praise him, Master, hallelujah. Praise him, Master. So this wonderful afternoon, you stop talk, maybe talk, God, you know, talk, anyone. Hallelujah. You start with one man, start with one man, one woman, start with one woman. Him is sin. Hallelujah. God, him in no clad limb. Hallelujah. Praise him, Master. You know, got one, something we call him by me clad limb. From where you make him sin. Hallelujah. We must come out to bless you. I mean, all sin, we call him in no clad limb. Praise him, Master. That's why we must make him one. Haxen lo blesia, lo tula tauni lo ponem. Praise him, Master. Time God in me stab ready, blame make him walk, clothe him, yaram no good, God in me. Must make one action. Hallelujah, dance, I send the mark, Lord, to them families, flame flame us out. Emi send mark, Lord, them blow noah. Lord, to them all families, flame no more, go. Hallelujah, li how lo blesia. In mokat one of la man lo blesia, li fole mokata. Hallelujah, then God in me, strike him, blesia. Brimstone, hallelujah, stone li come lo. And up heaven, only some fire, and we come out of them. You pawn them every place, you know, got one man in safe. Every something in me pawn. Hallelujah. And we go to me cross from one him, from where all senior, all Islamic, and the bless you. Hallelujah. So, my brother, my sister, that's why we talk about all sin, we miss them again. Because you may look, say, you miss have a say, and we call them in a class, and we come out of them. Hallelujah. You may come seven God in spirit and in truth. You become seven God. You become accept Jesus as a personal savior of life. Kind of master Jesus, come to life, blue you me do. Praise him, Master. Then you mean no make more things. Praise him, Master. So me, I mean, no talk blow me, Mr. Talk, also one pastor. But I mean, talk blow God. I mean, all warning message. God, I mean, start warning country blow you me. All people from one from him, love him, you me. Bible, I mean, the Lamon same say, bless you, God, I mean, make him. When me talk about semi hell. Hallelujah. Bible him tell him say, Emi make him blow, Satan with the molensel splam, Emi no make him blow you me. Praise him, Master. Emi swim laugh, look God, Emi no one say, you me by me go inside, I'm one say, bless Emi make him way, Emi heaven, Emi bless you by you me call him. This was you me no make him one him, Emi want him, bless you by me call him. Praise him, Master. That you me speak, you me keep him, heaven, you no got one bless him by you me go to all bless him now. Praise him, Master. Also God, let me speak to you too, Lord, this afternoon. Speak to you, everyone. Speak to the nation, Lord, one another. Speak to the leaders, speak to you, me. Speak to you, me, cast them down. Praise him, Master. Dr. Blood Jesus, let me tell him. Mr. Come close up to us now. Very soon. Close up, Jesus, by God. Praise him, Master. That's why, topic, play me, one simple topic no more. We are implanted. Talk, planted, preach, I've been Saturday finished. Ready. You ready to life for you or you mean already? Time you mean already, you must ready to life for you, me. Praise him, Master. All things blow all by me come, plant something by me come, blow. Pull you me koya. Hallelujah, by you me koya. By you to watch, and now me must build one people up. House by me go, harassy me go, me come back, me make money, me build me mea, me come, make me mea. Money by me make me, you miss a run all about. I didn't forget them. Say, coming blow, Master, Mr. Come close up. Hallelujah. Why you think what they mean and then you forgot them God? Praise him, Master. So something about the limit finish. By got time over I come. Hallelujah. Money by me come. Blow, make him say, trigger me, blow me no more look, save say. Jesus, Mr. Come close, finish. Praise him, Master. Hallelujah. Plant something. But my little beginning, blow me a little road. Hallelujah. You make him choose. So you make him all something way. You mean by me no glad, only disobey. Pay me, save say, end of time. Or something, Mr. Bible, let me start.

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Say, oh mi, mi mestre. Mi talem lo you this afternoon. Tempe mi kampak, mi no time lo repent. 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Praise him, master. Hallelujah. Tempe mi kampak, mi no time lo you stop asking God back and forgive. Tempe lo forgiveness, he pass. Pai close. Tempe to see, say mi program cloud. 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Tempe mi time lo you mi start finish now. Hallelujah, time for you, Mr. Kona. You will read the life for you, Mr. Kona. Praise him, Master. God, Mr. Speak, you will listen to Vanuatu, only simple message no more. Hallelujah, talk to God, Mr. Symbol no more. Pay Mr. Blue, you know, you understand him. Ask him, God, Holy Spirit, let me give him spiritual understanding, let me have understand, no, Missy. Hallelujah, I mean, no one, people are something. I mean, one simple talk, let me see, a symbol do, let me understand him. Praise him, Master. Hallelujah, no, you don't need one man in my school group, like I'm preach to you. Praise him, Master. No, one simple man, no, I preach to you. You talk to you. But tell him, say, you bring him life to you. We close up just when he come back. You just follow him no more. From him, everything is written in the Bible. Praise him, Master. Time Jesus, he been come to the world, play him make a ministry. He may not go from all Pharisees, all teachers, all low. All the school group, all the degree, or whatever, they only got, paper. No, I may not go from all that. Emi ko from Manuel, emi sa look tan loka da lisa sa kem net, everyday life loka da mi, to lisa ko fishing no mo, oli no school. Oli no school good. Just emi ka from Manuel now. So you one brother, one sister, you start listen. Hallelujah. So see emi, emi sa to talk no you, emi you are now. Praise master. Karam ko spill ya ko talem lol man se, just by come. In the long time. Let it life ya. Praise master. Talem lol family spill you me. To see you all beginning, all stop play around, tell them, pull them together, make them stop quiet. Low hour, afternoon, talk, look at that. See me no play. Call us up, master, come now. You plan that something is happening. Problems, and table problems. They say, blame me for no other, you want small country no more. All people are blessed, problem more than you me. But today, you miss look, say me too, for no other, you miss look problems, if it's a problem. This is a sign here now. I am coming very soon. Praise him, master. So my brother, my sister, Dr. Blood, Mr. Kam, Noel Lem, Lotalem Loyumi Bagan, one more time. Hallelujah, I am come very soon, and you must prepare, you must ready before me come. You may come, love his God, me pray. Father, me let them thank you, Lord, this morning, or this afternoon, when me will I save, Adam Dr. Blue, Papa. Thank you, Blow, Dr. Blue, Mivala, Blue Mivala, Adam Dr. Blue, back again. Dr. Blue, Miss Molomo, Pay me, I must understand him, and me, I must make one something lem. Thank you, Blow, speak, Lom, I mean, you love him, Mivala. You thought to me fella. Papa, you bless them, talk to yellow hearts, mumbala. Breathing what, government, blue vanuatu. Breathing what, nation, blue vanuatu. Breathing what, six fella provincial leaders, lo church, or leaders, lo physical, everyone, lo this afternoon, me pray. Think about that. And think about that, talk to you bless them, life, blue me fella. Blue me fella, you must think, lem, fella, you must look, lem, me fella, you must make one something, lem. Papa, thank you, lo, what, blue you more, thank you, lo, life, me fella. Hallelujah, this wonderful afternoon. Oh, Father, me let them thank you too much. No forget them. VBDC this afternoon, blo. And me, sorry, allow them. Me fella come, blo, start to them talk, blo, you, Papa. May you bless them, God, too, Lord. Bless them, management, yeah, Father. Thank you, Lord, everything, Lord. If you keep back praise, glory, honor, me come back, blo, you, Lord. Name, blo, you, Jesus. Me fella make him prayer. Amen, and amen. God, bless them, you.

Emia olga the key message to earthquake you need to survey. Before the earthquake, number one, find a more strong place inside the house where you serve a hide lohem, except underneath the table or bed. Number two, practice him whenever you serve a make him the earthquake strike. Number three, prepare him house from earthquake. Put him all thing way heavy, or sharp, low floor, or crown. Number four, collect them extra firewood, kakai, water, or put on one place where you serve access in quick time. The time blue earthquake. Suppose you stop inside the house, go underneath the bed or table, hold them tight, kasi with a crown, and you stop the move. 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After the earthquake, check if you and my family suppose you got injury. Remember, but you expect an aftershock blue earthquake. Make him sure as a cast and no leak from his cause and fire. Listen to radio all time, or follow on Facebook page below VMGT to cast him a clear message. Talk Savea, you come to the Department of Meteorology, Mutio Hazards Department.

0: 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Mi club long yumi welcome em guest lo yumi Daniel Kelly we mi stable sem special invite long program long yumi lo save talk about life long hem long work where me been make employees have contribute long development long nation ya Vanuatu.
1: Hello, welcome to keen listeners from Radio Vanuatu. Thank you so much, Marie Noel, long cat with a Milo interview ya. Name blow me Daniel Kelly. Mimi come out long Talo Village, Lo Island, Longuna. We been born lo 10 June 1974. Now you in to stop talk to me, me got 52 years old. Kaloa village in Stap lo southernmost tip lo island lo muna. Talk about little bit Kaloa village, I mean one village way. Any gateway long gospel lo not long ibate, within 5 fala offshore islands, go as far as Shepherds, Malekula, Santo Mo Ambai. Now I got one missionary Blomivala we been come all the way lo South Island lo Otago lo New Zealand. Missionary Society been commissioning mem blo any time come lo vanatu blo make a book lo missionary. Now any sail taken post plem all the way come pasem all island lo imi lo south and me target me fate. And then me go kasem me fate me come to South Evate, and we think we decide to by time around the island, we're looking one place where we can help the Tapu spirit, and by find one place where we can settle them. Now we pass them at Thailand, come through the Lelepa, pass through the Moso, and then we look in Andin Bay. Andin Bay, and we one nice fella bay close up to the village of Siviri, Melon Otevate. 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Click now. 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I learned him strongly eat anything. So with the male Plutapu spirit, any direct member because of Longuna. They call us out and most Tibiana, lo, Mivala, lo, Taloa. Because so, he look him, chief. Now, chief, he make one piece land, only call him Taloa mission. So, place here now, any start him off, preaching gospel, more, run him out, to tackle him, and say, eat anything. Start long, mi vola longuna, kogas mpele, kolo emau, kolo lelepa moso, and all villages lo no devate, kogas fase, but malekula sando mo ambai. Emena mi lelepa story about him, village lo mla taloa. Anyway, I'm stop the first time, I'm really, you should ask one more question, and then continue.
0: Talk long educational background do you where now you been school hem kasem time we you been kasem festival work do you festival work do you emi a link with them when em you been stop wish or dream blo make em time we you been start lo school
1: good for a question you been start em of kindy blo me lo village school no mo total and then me continue the class one, no LS primary school. LS primary school, I mean one school, the village no more. But I mean one school when do that is three blame, the cycle missionary. Before you call them LS district school, before you call on as well, you must pass through law, LS District School, I think probably 1950s or 60s, by Reverend Graham Miller. And then I started in LS District School, low way back in 1950s and 60s. So school, you know, me go through them, started class one, because I'm class six. Before that, class six, we must set them exam, called year seven. And then, set them exam, and then we manage to take them one place to Malapa College. And then we go to Malapa College, start year seven, pass them year 10. Then we set them year 10 leaving exams for me. And then we manage to take one place like year 11, more year 12, from Malapa College. Lo time I'm in school, I'm so fortunate that all teachers from me, a lot of time all retired teachers lo Europe no more. Me got all the teachers only come lo, we got lo Spain, we got lo Wales, we got lo Ireland, we got lo Scotland, and of course lo England. Most all teachers only retired teachers. Lord, please, and I'll come teach me for that. You know, I got one black man, it's teaching me a lot of time here. So, I'm so fortunate to get all expatriated, it's only teaching me a lot of time here. So, I've got to be number one. So, then, after we set them exam year 12, any first time where, after law, graduation from me for before time, law me for before, time even year 12, but you should take them scholarship now. You write a Golovici, PNG, Solomons, only even New Zealand. Now, you where you stop, that first time where Ministry of Education me introducing time from Ivalana, the first time where Ministry of Education me introducing year 13. After year 12, me introducing year 13. Be introducing not all the college no more. You got Malabo College more, Matevolo College. Apart from me, all Narva High Schools, other than year 10 no more. Time from Ivalana, two of the school, no more to play, make him year 11 or year 12. Now, Ivalana will map form, Procolo year 13, you must will map form. And then we will form local year 13, and then only accepted me. So we will have few way we will go to year 13. But then, I when we start ready to go back, before he got one newspaper, supposed to be right, I think all journalists are ready over now too. All start producing newspaper, you call them for now too weekly, supposed to be right. Now, we look one advertisement for now too weekly at that time, Department of Finance, only advertising one job vacancy about them assistant salary official or finance department, Melo government building, yeah. That time you got all senior positions, all social teachers, most of that, a lot of time only all expatriate no more. I got one man in England and he teaches law finance a lot of time. And meeting about Willie Jimmy and me, Minister of Law Finance a lot of time, and did see me one man in England named Terry Fisher. I think all of the staff, all of the manually work like half man before, but I think about money at Terry Fisher. And we teach him law finance. And then we look at them accounts, and Martin Sibley. He won money in land too. Now to interview me, we managed to make the application, and then only accepted me, we go interview. And then me fortunate that me only grant them work along me as an assistant salary officer, law department of finance. We think about, say, post from me, supervisor of time, and Mercy Tony, and then you got George Karai, law assistant's plan, George Karai, and then pay mistress, and later Willie, and then you got Juliet Fairwa, woman of George Fairwa, May Vira, woman of Chief Vira, law, and by law, first one. May probably some longer than you lose from condolence, longer families, law, all way. We've been worked together a lot of time. Most law staff a lot of time only all woman. If all man, if all few no more. If all work in work environment or finance department, yeah? At same time, we start having some talk now. Time if all finish work or senior staff, or staff call or when all here, plum meeting. Play a training association, only call them, one or two public servants association. Now, Mr. Tarem, say all staff, small talk, start looking up now about them, work conditions, some privileges, salary. Maya also say, all start talk about, all talk also, and you also one petition will start giving the public service now with the government a lot of time. We think about, say, a lot of time, Prime Minister a lot of time, and Prime Minister Corman, supposed to be right. Now, Maria Krupi now, I mean, say, lady blow public service. Association of public servants, and strong now. Now, all start petition in government about something where you need all government, you sort them out to them, even all civil servants. Now, when we are in, only no compromise. Same thing, you know, settle, make them say. I always start announcing date plus strike now. one molecule mfana to public servants association strike action. So at that time where we play no come up one compromise thing to civil servants molecule on strike. And then people are strike all over Vanuatu. Every civil servant only going to strike. So one year then we play or junior staff lot at time, there it is a when the chief of finance, white man, and me advise me all junior staffs. Let them all senior staffs only go on strike and all junior members copper. Just block up Loran and payroll because he got you what the ones only staff work. So Loran and payroll blowata in the Mivla blocko. But time when we like oh, look at man building here. I mean, all the staff, all the Molpana, all the stand up gateway, all the stand up doorway, you block and Mivla, blow Mivla enter. Mivla try and block on, knock at no more. Talk, all the sing out, you make a Mivla go back no more. And then I am Vlen of a trust and let you more staff now, all junior staff. And then the only track and case he continued because I'm caught, Mivla Lusum, civil servants, executive Emil Lusum case. Now, only. Call a court of appeal and only still lose some case. I make naya have money me terminated me fella. Public service me terminated me fella. When we lay on strike. Let me stop no more house because I'm 1 year past. Now me looking one advertisement back in Low Palms Casino. Before that, he got one casino no more. He got club fan or two, then his slots machine. But I do part casino, it's a part of gaming table here. Casino in me name lo gaming table. But then he got slots machine lo club fanuatu. You know got club 21, you know got cran. And then me make an application blow me, lo Palms Casino, and then me work as one dealer, more inspector. Me inspector mo me dealing all games or some. You say name or some blackjack, bakara, cat roulette, mo some Pacific poker, mo some other games. Melo gaming table.
0: Because all in our business house, we only compete with them, you follow, low side blong or poker machine or casino?
1: Yes, before that, we got two places no more. But Palms, for instance, one place where we isolated a little bit of me down a little bit lower, we can say, you know, got too much money for all white man now. Planned the law, only all tourists. The local fanatic, for instance, or send up low town, you can say, full of money, you see, block over in and out. Pelo, Mivala, lo town, lo Palms Casino. Most of the time, tell you all big gambler, only market them overseas. 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Pelo, no come with the small money, only come with them, be full of money. All people, lo come, only come. But, you know, too much local, but most of the time, only tourists, but sometimes, also, more you miss up talents, only come to compete to show him no more selling that money. So, time we come back, one people come like them. Any no come, M1, I come with my friend, then just go have him fun and then only go back. So, with them gaming table, only no play all slots, machine only play all table. Just go have him fun no more, 1 week and then only go back. Only come with all people money, only suck him with them, and then only go back. Now, you just got a crown with them club 21, but before me, to all place here no more.
0: Now, with them 10 year experience, play you low, walk here. You been continue or you move you call one arflow walk? One am now, you been make them after Lohemia.
1: Thank you, Thomas. Time we missed a walk after me manage Lohem one service pass from me. That we missed a walk at Lohem's casino. But then you happen that me give him one family, no more play me drive him pass. But we were limited to having to walk. But somehow drive up play me go accident low pass way. Pass him stop the loan. You make him say me must take him one. Quick decision, blow me out of and we go along with them accident with stop. Drive up, let me begin paying one taxi. Now, drive up, let me know honest, let me. If I make him some talk, let me go find him out. If I make him say, me take him one thing where he must take him one step forward, blow positively out by me and let me one. From now, he cost me now wrong, blow drive up, let me. If I make him say, me decide to resign, me fix him bus, blow me. He fixing taxi here, and me want no more me driving pass from me finance pass is double loan and now he costing me so me resign lot that after 10 years me resign and me driving on pass from me because I'm today we start talk here. He pay one not la pass back again he continue to walk here so me stay enjoy him walk here.
0: No matter lo challenge where you been go through Lohem be good for something say you think positive. Lo go through lo situation where you've been facing. Now through lo one M where you've been go through lo him, is have say you've been facing one challenge lo life for you where you make him say you stop kasem lo today where you stop go through long dialysis, long hospital. Story and lo you me lo experience for you lo how now people too is have learn out lo him.
1: Oh Marie, lo tell him all challenges for life. You missed up lo one all today we all in change speak one and it's full of challenge Mr. Friesen. Now you mention them small about dialysis. Okay, I think full of man on say one me dialysis. I mean start all same say any depend on lifestyle. Dialysis in one treatment in the hospital. Any depend on lifestyle. Me Mr. Secret, Mr. Thinking say from challenge when we go through land. Time all get a lot health all start about lifestyle disease or something also near. Yeah. Most you me also me one, we know start taking serious. But talk to again, Nicola, you me everyone. You must take him serious or talk to with all get a lot health authority or start giving from life blaming is very, very important. More one we consume, low body blaming is very, very important. Time to put the guy with them drink. And then he go back to lifestyle. And then he end up with lifestyle disease. So, I mean, I mean, one way, the police are controlling this time. Suppose you're not careful, who buy me pass to law. One treatment where you just mention him here, dialysis. I mean, one name, low one treatment here. Treatment here before, he got low number, no more with the VG. Now, I'm so fortunate that treatment is up, yeah? I mean, treatment way. Suppose you're not careful, Bamba, you got problem. All kidneys to you, and then Bamba, you end up with dialysis. And dialysis, anyone something where you go for lifetime treatment. Anyone expensive treatment, pay for lifetime. So you know, so I live without dialysis. Bamba, you must go through dialysis at the same time where big man is missing out in your lawyer, then you finish another. I mean, you must go 2 times or 3 times a week for lifetime. But though it's expensive, but you have to go through that treatment, or you continue to live for a while. I mean, I'm a challenge when you can go through. So advice for me is that when I'm health authorities will start giving you a lifestyle, and by you, you must look at them good body, you know, to look at okay, more whatever drink we start drink. I mean, I'm a advice for me when you start giving, because this treatment is a very expensive treatment. And Bamba, you regret supposed to go through the treatment. Yeah. But anyway, God is good. And then he gave me a life. And he praise him. And from this, I keep going. Despite whatever challenge me go through, but me always stuff for life for me. And he's still long for you.
0: Condition for you, yeah? And come after, well, he just put him all get a dialysis machine of Villa Central Hospital. Suppose me understand? All machine, yeah, all he just come, yeah. But since we you got sick here, Kasem, today, you must call a treatment lo Fiji or lo New Caledonia, or how now you've been managed to go through lo dialysis, Kasem, today.
1: Well, you've been introduced in 2024. Dialysis machine, and you've been coming in 2024. But before that, well, patients premier, you go Kasem Fiji, or them Caledoni, they're very expensive. Treatment lo is very expensive. But you're so fortunate that department lo health, you manage to bring him in, they come. Emi no come, nothing to emi come with them all doctors from India, from some people introduce them to India. Yeah. Only come all the way to India, all doctors with them all technicians. Well, he start set them up or something. Yeah. And then only train them up all local nurses, more doctors for me. And now, yeah, after yeah, no more, 2024, he set them up machine. And all doctors from India, he start only train them all nurses for me, them all doctors. And then yeah, no more, all he just go back to India. And only like, oh, emi no more, emi run them special machine. I mean, life-saving machine. Where before, you used to go from Lomé, but it is so expensive from Lomé. And it's so expensive from Fiji. Even Kasem today. But it is so fortunate that you may take a medal, but even if you can't say it's more cheap, but yet it is expensive for you because it is lifetime treatment. But you have to pay every day. You go, you pay big money.
0: One process, more how much time, low 1 week now, you must go through low dialysis, yeah, more. And it cost them how much, also, you with them family manage blow. Make him sure, say, you go through long machine, yeah, every week.
1: Normal treatment, low dialysis machine, you must go 3 times a week. And it take you 4 hours, low machine, make him walk to you. So one treatment, 4 hours, and it cost them you 10,000 vatu. So one need to spend them around 30,000 fatu. I mean, a normal blow, machine make them walk them. People call them stress. Suppose you know, machine, me may lose some life from me finish. Machine, I mean, just giving you a life no more. But I mean, no, healing you. I mean, no, healing you. I mean, from giving you a life, keep going. I mean, a normal. But I mean, no, healing you, from you right. But I mean, make them blow, giving you a life no more. It means one life-saving machine, but cost them 10,000 low on treatment. So time again, 3 treatments a week for lifetime, it means 30,000 low on 120 low on money. It's very expensive. So tell them, that you have to go through him and look at the life. You will, you know, say, make it, you start like a warrior and I'm start going now.
0: And will you stop all the treatment? Yeah, you fall a plant, go through the treatment or some no more?
1: Oh, yes. Me fall a plant. Just recently, yesterday, me go, he got one more mama, I come blood, Pentecost. And he come, all woman, all man, but he got probably 10 only loose finish loss sickness. Well, after we fall a control all machines, yeah, but it depends on how you underline yourself. You must got positive mindset, must think positive. You must keep him you thinking good all the time. You know, must think down the you one more side look a high you drink blue you follow more advice for doctors. Then you still keep alive. But you will lose, I think probably 10. When you like all the machine, but then only start like a warrior, or start losing life for all condolence of families broken. But we will all start. I think we will cross up 16 now. We will start from machine. We knew full of man or no safe, but I will tell you now. Start to come now. But all the training group when we start a lot special treatment.
0: Thank you so much, Mr. Daniel Kelly. Blo, save stop with them. Vanuatu focus. Blo, radio. Vanuatu. Blo, if we save celebrate them. More talk about work. More life. Blo, you inside. Blo, special edition. Blo, week here. Before you meet to stop, Leko studio. Blo, week here. We save say through the life experience. Blo, you. Bamba, you got message. Blo, give him to. Blo, get a young fella. We bamba the walk out for them road where you me been falling.
1: Oh, thank you, Thomas. Question you give me, I mean, general a little bit from me, that full of advice when you have given. By me, patient Dr. Plumilo, positive mindset. Me advice with any in all young vala. In all young vala no more. But I mean, young vala across the board, everyone of Vanuatu. Because all must have changed, yeah. All must have changed, and we must change according to what we must have. You mean us have left out, left behind. I'm only Mr. Change, you mean to Mr. Change. According to changes will start. Now, one something where any very important, come by me look local land, any mindset for you. Me. Now, one talk, one wise talk with Alemonson. The greatest prison house, any no one house where wall blame I fence around them, all correctional services work 24/7. Yes, of course, any one prison house. Why so with Alem, the greatest prison house is your mind. I mean, him say, mind play you no more. Mind play you no more, start trapping you. Mind play you no more, start putting you upon that. You start, yeah. You think say me and blow all here now. Because of your mind no more. Mind play you no more, trapping you. Okay, but me take him come back, low an equation also. And I'm start off from negative. Negative mindset, I mean, make him, you always talk negative. You speak negative because of your negative mindset. And then you talk negative, you start making him say you got negative character. And then you got negative character, even him say you start got negative attitude. And then you got negative attitude, you start making him say you always, all accents, really negative no more. Now, one thing happen, but you don't have a prosper no more. Because everybody only live the world today. Only start dream, look at one something. You know, from money. No. Everything you got chances for you to succeed in life. But it's all about your mindset. How you focus. How you focus. How you make them thinking blow you no more. You start trapping you, blow you, not achieving goal blow you. Because everybody only got goal here. Yeah. Only run, blow you one goal. But you know, achieving no, because you got pondage in your mind blow you. That's why, Bamba, you try at a mass. But because you are just a new no mind blue you. Now by me telling me question the other side of the coin. And you also time you got positive mindset, you always talk positive, and then you got positive character, and then you got positive attitude, and then it was the same thing you make them all positive accents. And truly now you shall succeed in life. You know things in the end the world. No, you still got chance, opportunity, you shall make them. And suppose me be tell him, say, me shall make him. You too shall make him. Me be tell him all achievements for me. Me got one ground. Me build him house. Me build one bus. Me all personal achievements for me. Because of the mindset, positive mindset. Me got one family. Me got one granddaughter. One granddaughter. Any tool or something, suppose Miss I make it, you shall make it. Why not? You know, shall I make it? Why not? You think positive. One talk, one way, stop it, and I want to do. Can you trap low one tunnel? At the end of the tunnel, you no give up. You push on. You trap inside low one tunnel. Tunnel one in heaven, any fairy tag inside. But at the end of the tunnel, if you continue to push on, in the tunnel, there is always light. So you mean him say, you know things they know me and blow me now. No. You mean something negatively. What? That's what? You know something achieving cold blow you. So advice from him, if you cross the board, young and old, that you never give up. You never give up hope. Always think positive and go for it. You may not advise from him, say, Maria, think a small doctor can I'm giving thank you Thomas.

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And mivla e wandem talam tinki lo God we me. 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I make him see you Mr. Life it kasem tete. 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Lo sabe share mod lo ko. Wete yimi. And before yimi continue on. Mi just want them open them time. Lo new day one short prayer. Yimi power to lo pray. Yimi pray. God Almighty. You got by Abraham, Isaac, and Jacob. You got by all people of Mifla before. You got by Mifla today. Mumba is still got by generation of the coming yet. Mifla want them left them up name you. Mo praise my name you from God where you faithful all them. You never fail them all promises, pure life from Mifla. And talk to you, me tell them through all them. So you stop, we stop all them. You got planted, something will change the world because talk to you, me remain same. Also, lo Mark 13:31, you pintalem to pu, you pintalem say, heaven and earth will pass away, but my word will never pass away. And toke me life, and me give him life, lo mivla all human being. And thank you to mass. Lo time I mivla now ready blo, continue with them fellowship lo this afternoon, Lord mivla. Just pray blo, you look down mercy lo mivla, full of time mivla fail him you, lo words all actions lo mivla. And for this reason, Lord mivla, pray blo talem sorry. You forgive me, Vla. You make me Vla clean back again. Also, I promise to talk to you once on one in Pintalem. If we confess our sins to God, He is faithful and just, and will forgive us and purify us from all unrighteousness. Thank you to Mass. Papa, I promise to you once on one in. And God Almighty, before me Vla continue on the fellowship this afternoon, Papa, me Vla, He will need Him strength, more presence, Holy Spirit, you. And also, lo. People apostle lo Acts chapter 1 verse 8 you been tell them. So before the apostle so continue more beginning works lo tell them out gospel ya. And you been tell them lo kata so li must fill with the Holy Spirit. And you been tell them lo verse 8 lo Acts 1 you been tell them say. But you will receive power when the Holy Spirit comes on you. And you will be my witnesses in Jerusalem and in all Judea and Samaria and to the ends of the earth. Thank you to much Papa. Me will I really appreciate the presence for you now. And me will I. Just ask him about the praise, yeah. The name you got, Papa, God being the most spiritual. But you could be stuck with him if I'm pray for more listeners, or listen to him. Make him all souls, yeah. He's also be ready to receive him seeds for talk to you and buy him full down. And buy me bearing fruit in your life, which I need for him, if I'm now pray for me. The name of Jesus, me pray. Amen. Me like give him welcome back again, this afternoon, you may fun. You will stop travel or bus, you stop out, you stop town. Mr. Stop welcome you lo name lo Master Jesus Christ. When you feel welcome lo save listen igam. I will bless you stop. Mr. Stop welcome you. Lo name lo Master. And storan lo you this afternoon. I mean lesson number 9. Also I mean been stop volem since lesson 1. Kasem today mi lesson number 9. By me kam rimi volem up. The big story of the Bible. As I been stop go to lo so far lo lesson 1. And lo this afternoon I mean lesson 9. By me rem one now. Story ane apa bayam I speak lo yemi. And storan bi miluti saftu nami base in sa lo gospel blo Luke. And lo Luke lo chapter 2 apa yemi arem story ane emi lo first one kasi lo end lo chapter. So pa yemi no save ya ritim na ya pa mi just talem story no mo ko straight one time lo story. Olse mi stop. Lo last sa story blo yemi ibin lo game lo lesson. Lesson 7 we emi pinto pocho bibol lo pagot we oli no mu film si oli api o oli klat pe oli arem no kut why because God emi mas panis emol kada from oli tanim bak set blogalo godan emi remember how God emi panis emol bibol pe because oli no mu obey him so disobeying God emi the biggest sin lo world de si mistablo kem plante, something will suffer pain. I'm a bad of disobedience. Your life, believe me. Because I got one
e mi katoan plan even before e mi meke mwolea. Then e mi talem le Abraham that papa e mi koblo ba e mi sabi yusum someone ble mi inside lo family blongam lo family line lo Abraham ble mi bless him all world and that person papa e mi kan mi fix him up the problem of sin lo all world and then lo many years later papa e mi talem lo King David that by one day Papa Emi sent them one king. When King Emi came, and Emi rule over the whole world forever. And that person we got, Emi talk about was his very own son, Jesus Christ. So Jesus Christ, Emi also him son of God, and he was going to fix the problem of sin. And Jesus Christ, Emi, Papa Emi come also him king forever. So this is how Emi happen. God Emi send them angel, which I full up with me oliarem. Moli understand them story. So Mimi want them tell them say God Emi send them angel Emi come lo town lo Nazareth. Play me. Emi talk talk with the one Kel. Kel we Emi Mary. Then Mary Emi blocked for a man called Joseph. Pe tu vla no marit yet. Pe angel Emi tell them Mary say she was going to have a baby boy and that it was going to be a very special baby. So Ansel emi talam lo Mary se by baby bye emi come one very very important baby boy. And emi talam se by Mary he must give him name said Jesus. So when the time finally came for Mary to have the baby, Mary with them Joseph to fly visit him one small town only call them Bethlehem. So which was called the town of David. So that night Mary with them baby blongam Emmy one baby boy and just like the angel said. Then Emmy give him name as a by him must name him say Jesus. So then time you them name Jesus, name Jesus, Emmy got meaning blame. Okay. But me tell him, Jesus, I mean, him say, God saves us. Full up, I understand him story. So that's exactly what God, I sent them, son of Jesus Christ, I can blow, save me. So at the time, so there were some shepherds, only out the fields for look after him, they sheep. And suddenly, sky, I lead up around them, and Ansel, I got one message from the Lord Shepherd. I appeared in the sky, and then Lord Shepherd only really frightened. But Ansel, I tell him, Lord, I say, do not be afraid because I came with one great message from the Lord. I tell him, say, I bring you good news of great joy that will be for all the people. Then I tell him, say, today in the town of David, a Savior has been born to you. He is God's special King. So all shepherds all area poly quickly went into Bethlehem and found Mary and Joseph. Then after all looking baby Jesus, all he said that is what the angel told them. And me very, very true. Straight away, all go out, all tell him out every man about the new king. So all really happy, all praise him God from one I mean been. So you may look at him and say, Ansel, let me give him good news, let me bring him good news. The last part of the promise which God and me making with him, Abraham, the promise was that God would bless the whole world. That means that he would make a way for all people to be friends with God or with him again. So that's why God and me sent them the only son of Jesus Christ. And me come down the world, blood death, blood save him. All people bring him, all him. Lord John 3:16 in Metalam say, for God so loved the world that he gave his only begotten son, that whosoever believes in him should not perish but have everlasting life. Full up me is a memorized scripture, face up by heart. The main thing, the lesson, God, when they give him promise, he bless him all world through Abraham by sending Jesus Christ to the world. So what's the way God, make him? Let me save him. But Lord Psalms, Psalms 145 verse 13b, Emi Talem say, your name, O Lord, endures forever. Your renown, O Lord,
throughout all ages. So what should we think about that? God them sent them Jesus Christ just as he promised, and he came to clean our people's sin so that can be friends with God again. So that means God them sent Jesus Christ so that you and I could be friends with God again. And then Jesus Christ himself become Muslim King and Savior of life with me. So we must think about what a very big thing God make him with me. He sent his only son to this world for us. But you may be looking and say how he loved his first people, the Israelites, and now we see that he loved him, the whole world, and has given a way for us to be saved from death. So all we have to do is, but you must believe in Jesus Christ. You also want free gift, where you may even ask him, but you just want to give him as a part of his grace. But you may bible me is, you may accept them. Okay? Bible me, you may just accept them or believe him. See, yes, and me come, and make him walk here, and me take from you, mommy, or give you to eternal life. And what should we do about that? You must tell him thank you, Lord, for sending Jesus Christ, because he shows us his very big love. So do you think we deserve to be treated so well by God? I mean, what should happen also, from where you may sin by disobeying God, and you may deserve to be punished. I mean, have you ever talked about God's plan to make you his friends through Jesus? Suppose you may not save, you should ask him God right now, for he help you understand him how God is. Then you may ask him, you adopt him, you may, into his family and make us his child. And him save make him. Suppose you may ask him long him. John chapter 1 verse 12, him tell him, say, yet to all who receive him, to those who believe in his name, he gave them the right to become children of God, sons and daughters of God. You may have one, you may want them part inside the people of family of God. But the condition is, you may must repain and ask him, Jesus, before giving me, then you may be adopted inside the people of family of God to become sons and daughters of God. My families, I'm now, I'm so the encouragement of God for God, I want them to say what you mean, as I want to relate them to come to you, say, the only true King, I Jesus Christ. Every Adam no good spray me, every burden spray me, give me God, Jesus. Jesus, I got answer to every problem in life. Jesus, I got answer to every topic in life. I have a good one, I do the same today. And Jesus Christ, I'm born as a baby. I raise up when I reach 12 years old. I stop making work in the temple. I ask him plenty questions. I answer him plenty questions. In the temple with them all, the teachers of the law, Pharisees, pelo custom, bro, Jewish, them, someone, emi, circumcised, after the circumcision for 8 days, only give him right authority, them, to become someone, emi, by emi, take him up walk. And the guess what? Jesus Christ, today, emi, came also, through King, my boss, life, world today, and emi, came to promise, for them. He is the only way, the truth and the life to the Father. You know, got one other way back again, but you may call Papa. You may call paradise with Bible, you may start up. But Jesus Christ, M1, M8, the only way, truth, my life. You may come along, you may get spell, you may get peace, joy with him. And prayer, me say, by God, me bless him. Walk along, M1, in your life, bring me on one. Let's pray. Dear God, thank you to Master that you love him, every man in the world. You love him, all Israelites. Even though every person has done away from you and acts like they don't want you. But we are like that too, Lord. But you make it one way out, Lord Mivela, to be friends with you again. Thank you. Help me, Mivela, Lord Mivela, understand him. And we can believe him, this good news, and to turn our lives around to face you. But we must respect him, you, and to obey you. In Jesus' name,
I pray. Amen. Thank you to much, Lord, you may find with a blessing in come. God bless him, you more. Me fly, you like him. Se sa posisyon ave chou nini kambak lo next Sunday, lo sem temol sem lo haremos torian. Bye bye.

Emia will get a key message to earthquake where you need to survey. 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

0: Hello, ¿qué tal? Listeners, we stop listening come and welcome inside lo one of our program with me today. And today you may clap, you may stop a cat. I'm one of the young girls with me will be in part in lo one or two youth parliament 2026 lo EIA, where me been happen lo Manisplong August. And you may clap, you may stop a cat, Joeline Joel, where I am serve awesome chair lady inside long youth parliament. More Jenny Blehem, I want create example of how all the young woman always have a step forward, more take on all leadership roles, more only feel confident, all own voices from all the. So with them, I'm asking Pampa to let them guest premi me. You to tell hello to him, or thank you please have a cup. Time up you come join me you mean inside the studio. Tell us more about yourself. Thank you.
1: Okay, hello. Me name Blumi Joeline Joel. Me make at 19 years. Me blo me come out island blo Ambrem. Mo me one third year student and blo USP Emalus campus.
0: Thank you back again Joeline and yes, also, I've been mentioning him inside the program. I'm going to go ahead plus story and with him, Joeline Laplessa, where I'm going to talk about two experience. One him now, he's been learning out lo training where he's been joining him inside lo Vanuatu Youth Parliament 2026. So, me believes that this year it's number three or third Vanuatu Youth Parliament. So, but this year, I got 52 young representatives who are from across the full country, all part of the islands. And the program I suppose where you may be in, looking. I got all parliamentary debates, question time, all written statements, all discussion on national issues. And two, you may be looking, only been take part one very interesting sitting where me happen on Friday. Which was 21st of August. And what is my theme blow this year? I'm empowering today's youth to become tomorrow's great leaders. So, again, thank you, please, for accepting to join me today. And Bamba, you just go ahead with them story and blue me. So, as you may know, I'm Joeline Joel, I'm 19 years old, and I'm one third year USP student. So Emmy one very young age and Emmy take him on chair lady also Emmy stay inside the youth parliament Emmy Kutumas Bimi look on such young ages Emmy take him up a role. So I think first off before you mean to stop going with him story and blim too basically tell him more about when I'm now inside the youth parliament, you've been learning the first, first training for you.
1: Okay, so I think the first trainings, I've like got the parliament, I've like explained to them all the different roles of the member of the parliament, until I'm elected, the parliament, all. All roles, I got all the different kind of roles, where from only elected by all people, by all members, all community, where you put all the so role get time only contape, only serve, only voice my concern, all people, all get so yeah, I'm only one role, all get more all get all MPs at the time only contable, only cobble, only debate him all laws blooming. Some one removal make him a youth parliament, a whole purpose plan, all youth only call, actually experience him first hand. Yes, one MP, a me contable, or a me make him. Yes, one was something, one was first sessions for me. Mifla kamblo find matu all different roles for parliamentary committees inside lo parliament. We you may stop you may no save all MPs only actually make a big flower work. Especially take lo side lo budgeting finance per country. They only tell me make one only cut one big flower work. Really, away me call country per insurance. Every money really pass him. He me actually follow him right process. Yes.
0: Thank you, Thomas. So yes, him to go ahead with them story and blame it too. And yes, I look at him. Emi one thing some lol kita yang follow him. One could follow something. Lol part in lol kain something we happen as much as youth parliament. Him will cut lol yang follow li part in them from might some you may look all MP so they make him all work. But you may not have a really have a good one. I'm not role lol kita inside lol parliament. So. One am now, am I inspiring you, lo pa you ko you ko patin tu lo youth parliament.
1: Okay, so me join him youth parliament lo help me gain him one understanding more actually experience him firsthand. One role lo one MP. More lo apply him one when me learn him lo studies for me. No been mentioning be me actually one. Law and politics student on WSP. So yeah, me join him programmer blo actually help me understand more what is to happen outside lo yeah outside my apply whenever me gain him studies for me lo real life situations more also blo learn to lo nara youth. Where we come lo youth parliament here, lo yes, learn out lo guitar, lo yes, learn out lo guitar, and one more something where me join him youth parliament here from, and me from say, lo help me towards him goal, lo me, was him one working to be. A member of parliament one day.
0: Yeah. And very interesting. And yes, I mean, good. Blue looks one way you make him, towards own career blue.
1: Yes.
0: You look any interest blue. So, time see you make him, you service one of law objective blue inside law, youth parliament will you join him. Yeah? So, it's good. And also, you tell him, you to blue, you serve. You go, you times you go inside law, youth parliament, if you mix around too, the more Narayan Falawi around law, get a Narafala Island. So, maybe look to some might one look at the youth, one past video, and maybe look and mention him. It's good to know that one young fella, so might you mean you missed a complaint, no one him missed up in law villa, but you mean as I want him in Okatala Island only face him. So, time Okatali come partying with you, Flana, you fly look the real problem.
1: Yes.
0: So sometimes you miss out of the problem with me, but I mean a big one, somehow all get along. So, it could be you miss have a stop by you, Milo, and me one program where you have a mixing every young fella come together. So, also one young fella girl. And how now you feel him time still a time me you will give him opportunity up lo by you na by you lo by you take him by you serve some chair lady lo time.
1: Okay. So to be honest, Mimi sec first one time name you look name blow me come out really selected me to be the chair lady or speaker up lo youth parliament. Me panic small, me sec be me grateful too at the same time where from me belief say me I think me plan lo papa God where me make me go through lo me colo go through application lo me go through me go part lo youth parliament yeah. Mo me happy too me happy from say me things me look me happy from all get lo committee only look potential lo me mo li give me honor mo li trust me lo me take my papa role blo kam speak up lo youth parliament ya se also one young woman me take him as one opportunity blo show him on blo me show him out se yes all girl to only capable blo save take him up one kind role same. Yes,
0: thank you. So times you've been taking up role some chair lady or speaker lo youth parliament wanem na wemi some main responsibilities where you've been learning to the time.
1: Okay, so some main responsibilities, or say my chair lady blow youth parliamentary. Emi min or say one chair lady or say speaker or chair lady, me na me in control of house. So me ensure say sitting hemi follow my order or procedure where me stop blow standing order. Mo me control him sitting, me decide him say who na emi allow blow talk. More time I meet talk, we must ensure say we must talk by according to more time where only allocated law we start a standing order. Yes, we must make him sure say standing order rules only followed. We maintain him order all time. Time one point of order I'm erased. Ma time one point of order I'm erased. Role blow me and me blow ensure him say we guide him back in house. He come order. And yes, one more rule me lot timer hemi after one or one section blow one bill or after one bill hemi debated, but me put them lo floor blow members only vote them blow hemi save pass.
0: Thank you, Jalen. Let me look at some you learn them too. When I'm now someone speaker of the parliament or speaker hemi when I'm not get some will get responsibilities plema during all sitting all parliament sitting. So when I'm now hemi one lol big flaw lesson where you learn them while you stop while where you've been taking my position or you've been awesome you tell them you've been a chair lady or youth parliament.
1: Okay, one biggest lesson where me learn him, me blow, you must manage a good time. Blow make sure say everyone got chance for talk. From me service say every member see got one concern or comment. Blow raise him, and me must make him timer. More give him chance. Blow Lisa we talk. Yeah. So lesson learned is to make sure everyone has a chance to speak.
0: So you look say all young women or girls inside the country only got enough opportunities, please have you take them on leadership roles, do you mean? Or leadership roles?
1: Look, me, one yes or no question. Well, answer me, I think, me yes and also no. So, I got all opportunities, but since you got one patriarchal society where all leadership roles only mainly held by men, me make me difficult, more challenging, blow. All young girls and women only take them on all leadership roles here. Yeah? Where all women and girls only must compete, only must prove themselves, so all get only capable blow take them up all leadership roles here. Yeah? Well, I make go for both male and female, they have to prove themselves that so all get only capable blow take them up on leadership role, blow lead them on country or community or whatever. But, I think women only must try twice harder than men. And sometimes all opportunities, yeah, time we come to take on the leadership roles so or all opportunities, only no stakim chance lol women. But time chance we come, if you're a girl or woman, just go for it. You know what, sebali kim liu, suppose you look so you capable, more you. You serve him again, you go for it.
0: Thank you. So, assume to talk about women in leadership roles. Huh? So sometimes I got some girls probably feel shy or probably fried, or you know, got enough confidence, but probably always speak up. But with them, whenever you may look at them, at that time during the youth parliament, you had that you got confident up, you speak up, law you feel Hamas inside law timer, you yourself a talk, and you share more to you serve make him. So one em now, you've been controlling finish, so one em now, you serve a talent law all get girls listening out there, all young flag girl. li save encourage mo lketa lo li save belief lo lketa mo li save yusum voice lo lketa ya.
1: Okay, so whenever mi save talem hemi you believe lo you want, and mi save toktokia well talem se just fake it till you make it. You just fake the confidence, and you believe so you save make him, but you sick be you make a finish. So yes, you know, fright to talk time you, yes, you fake it till you make it, that you talk, you believe so you serve a make him, but you sick be you make him finish. Once you use a 6 second, have plus short time no more. Once you get the hang of it, be you flow no more. When you remember, say you number one supporter blue all time, you speak up, service by that full of man only no agree with him you, be him you alright, you mean no. You may not stop lo make him something lo bless him naraman. As long as you believe so one way you make him straight, more you confidently you want. You must get confidently you want, more but you make him.
0: Yeah. Thank you. So during lo youth parliament and all that trainings, where you've been part in them. During lot time, he got any challenges where you've been facing? How now you come to you overcome him?
1: Okay, so during the youth parliament, yeah, you know, me not really facing some challenges, but one thing when me take him as one challenge, when me believe say me live run, me like go through some something, he me time we come lot debates. They come lot debates plus share more thinking, but I got full of disagreements. All talk by come, somebody agree, somebody no agree, somebody got all nara thinking. But you must respect him the thinking the different man. More you must, you know, take him them all talk on list, you know, take him all something personally. You look the issue is that before you. And me always reminded me with him to talk. Me always one lol talk hemi, yes, the same talem, you know, let the feelings blue me take control of you. You must train a mind blue, play me stronger than your feelings. So please have make one decision where hemi actually benefit you more to naraman. One more talk where me holem tight with me, hemi come law honorable speaker of parliament blue me. Hemi pin talem say you must think about the time lo debates, all kind time you come situations we come cut full up talk, you may debate them one issue. You miss the debater, you may not debate lo find him out lo make say we win, we lose. You may debate lo find him a solution lo one issue.
0: Throughout lo time, who now inspire you or encourage you lo work where you stop making.
1: Okay, so throughout the youth parliament, throughout the leadership role, I one speaker, even beginning throughout the sessions we come, we got full up speaker, we are guest speaker, we come only talk throughout the training sessions. We got both women, we got all men too, high leadership roles, we come down, we talk young. We got few main ones where only come talk to me, where all talk will get actually inspire me more, encourage me, blow me, keep doing what I'm doing. First of all, let me vice chair blow Pacific Youth, and another one is the honorable member of Seashells. We hemi save to get time blame, local country blame, we come down, blow part with the youth parliament, yeah. And, the other ones are the all honorable members of parliament, which is one me, the only female member of parliament, Blimey, and the other two are the honorable speaker, honorable, and also the honorable minister of climate change. Yes, and there are many more. Well, is have the get time blog table, I'll come talk to me, talk all get all really inspire me. And all man really encourage me to plant it throughout the program. Hemi, especially steering committee below youth parliament. Yeah, All staff blo parliament, moto all staff blo Fanatu National Youth Council. All kita li staff mivla since day one, noli encourage mivla li train map mivla, kasem day blo actual sitting ya. So, pam tali se all kita na li el main man really actually help mivla staff behind mivla, throughout lo program mivla whatever something mivla facing. There's a full of challenges to do with them social media and other things but all get analyzed out in since day one.
0: Thank you to Mas any good to Blaharam say got full of all get members premium of parliament we all leaders premium we have cut make and time up give him a good lot of talk we always have encourage you love by flat you I think things strong youth parliament. And you make him, make one very good job, lo sitting brief flyer. It was very interesting time see me watch him. He could look how you fly everyone throughout the training. You fly been save good one him role brief fly play him lo time. Me one something we fly go through with him. And now you fly got one some skills now we've like been taken out the training, yeah.
1: Mm-hmm.
0: And if less have gone with them some youth alum since some studies blue him to do with them. That's the reason why you go take him for him is not with them course where might you take him, yeah. So one by him to stop story and one by in a long time to end them story and blame it too. So one important issue now is affecting more girls, more young women, lo Vanuatu, where you think sehemi need more attention?
1: I think one thing where young girls, more women, really they seem lo Vanuatu, where me think se we need more attention, and me to do with them training, lo empower them all kita to become, lo empower them all kita. Moto support, lack of support, you don't get enough support, it come lol communities and families and even women themselves, they don't support women when it comes to leadership roles. So yeah, I think area yeah, you may need blow talk plantelem, blow save give him that support and training, lo all our young women or girls will start thinking become a leader tomorrow.
0: Thank you, Tomas. So, how now you look at programs in youth parliament? You look him as a help, him empower him more old girls or young women, blimey, great leaders one day.
1: Okay, so all kind of programs, I think, definitely make him all time one young girl or woman or even young people that will join them all kind of programs him, but he feel confident, more feel say voice will get me actually important and someone by save listen all get and especially that go train alongside all Nara Pratam sister, but all get only feel confident that all Nara youth to look at that same goal more by all programs him by provide them all get one more. All skills, blo lisave come all great leaders blo tomorrow. And yeah, for young girls and women, all get our list plan to be a parliamentarian one day. All programs sim by actually lift them up, ting blo get up. Ting blo get up, I'm strong, blo li act for them one and really want them.
0: Thank you. Yes, I think I'm going to stop and them now, going to stop and them now story and blame it too. And to stop, go ahead with them. Last question, I'm going to wrap up the story and blame it too. One now, I'm sure you've been telling full up, planted good full up talk throughout the story and blame it too, the discussion blame it too today. One now, I mean, one advice, one message where you like him to give him a young flag girl, where it's a my dream to become a leader one day, or how low values of make a voice for that he be heard. Thank you.
1: Okay, so me one young girl, me too me one young girl yet where Mr. Dream of becoming a leader one day, but Even this young one message for me, call young out there, especially young girls. Even this young, you are already a leader, and your own ways, areas with problem, you are a leader, and yeah, start acting like a leader you want to become. You know, fright blue talk talk, you know, fright blue use of voice blue. Also, I'm talk talk blue and former member of parliament, where I'm talk talk blue blah through the youth parliament program blue blah. All blah said there again, Vanu. Hemi talalo mula se voice blue, hemi weapon blue, so you know, fright blue use them. You know, fright blue use them, you know, fright blue share them thinking blue from, you know, you never know. Thinking blue or idea blue might be the answer where you missed a wait for lol issue blue Mr. Facing now. So yeah, don't, you know, fright blow raise my voice blue, you feel confident. More you stand up, you more you, yes, you stand up, you follow him hard blue.
0: Thank you to my Sterling, and emena hemi kam blo putum endlo storyan blo you me longa today in the program. So you will stop listening come you me learn about full up good full up talk talk, and me sure say me informative too it lo all kata young blo girls listening out there. Also ma you me haram guest me been mentioning throughout the story ana you me been haram hemi dalam si you na you number one supporter blo you one. So mainly too, you must cut confidently one. You want them come on great leader. But you know, some of great leader, suppose we, you know, some got confident enough, please have a stand up, really have a voice for you. So you must be confident in yourself, but you say, put you out there. So some confidence now, and you some keep, suppose you want to have one big fly leader, especially lo you meal young fly girls. So yes, me hope so with them story and play today, from by me informative and full up, you me we Mr. Prisin. Throughout long like the islands, play me lo country, from by you somewhere walk, follow my talk talk and me been shared long today. Thank you.
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4: He got the memorandum of understanding where him been signed long Manisia between Vanuatu Meteorological and Hydrological Department, Vanuatu Institute long Technology, blow give him. All get a student we only study climate resilience opportunity, blow list of a current experience, low workplace. Long program, yep, and by you miss have a join him VIT time. Hemi stop talk about how now MOU, yep, and by Hemi benefit him all student, blong all get a. Pamba Yumi also harem director blong Vanuatu Meteorological Mo Hydrological Department. Pamba him historian mo lo walkway. All get a student ya bamba oli mekem.
9: Jonathan Darip, Deputy Principal Corporate Services Blog, Vanuatu Institute of Technology. Signing detail morning ya. Hemi blog. Confirming one arrangement blog students from Igola will start doing climate change studies law. VIT law is a way attached to place or some part of work placement requirement for graduation. So, thinking in your become law strengthening, preparation of law, we will get assurance through law climate change or meteorological services. We will say a substantial beginning of the application. First time, maybe one challenge. We will find them a work placement, or even students will find them a work placement with them arrangement and Mr. Confirmation. Ting-ting yang straight, ting-ting yang strong, belum boleh sampai setiap usum Malaysia, kalau saya mau bikin ini, jadi kami yang praktikal requirement sebelum kita, ibu kalau bisa sampai graduate, kalau sama requirement, kita setiapkan dalam policy to school. Saya tete, kami boleh kan, kami boleh hitang from Thomas, department law, meteorological, services, saya bisa sampai look sampai challenge saya belum ibu lah, mau kami sampai address saya, belum kami bisa. Saya kan, kalau play same students belum bela, we start doing climate change resilience certificate 1, more 3, more in the long term, certificate 4, we only still fall into this agreement.
10: Kalau tu Institute of Technology, we start to sell in Vanuatu in a small way, but the service in the service comes, suppose in the service partner, then in the partner, then in the way at least now. kami mulai sampai kami mikroasis. Information Banyumi mulai start in certificate 1 and 3. And just lately, we mulai karam alcohol, but we were in set 4 and we were in some 1-3-7. No climate change. Sustar is resilience. Tiara. Ini yang nuan putus, ini ikat lebih Cina putus kualifikasi ini. Ini mulai qualified, lalu ini mulai sampai start delivery, asal next year. Component lo work placement, ini one requirement with school room, ini itu memang one requirement with set fire regulator for ini kena. But ini significantly important from one, lo two reasons. One, ini saat training begini ni kalau efit kalau workplace kalau one work practice, one work practice. After graduation, supaya ni lo film environment lo one real life situation. Ini ni skill level lo kalau best lo. So ni kalau ni memang kita mau internal requirement pun ni falat. 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So all thinking ini macam school yang mana ni thinking strong set. 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Saya ama eligible lo work lo one work place orang semua. Ibola itu ada yang pula begini ni belum ibola. Only enter into contracts with them on workplace from the most serious area. Only display one ethical workplace yang require. Ini kan mesti only willing to learn and from all attitudes. Sebenarnya orang macam ini dalam mesti. It's not about qualification itself. It's about the soft skills. One yang require being punctual. Being obedient, being on time, dress up smart, willing to walk extra, or something on seminar, your soft skills. Mr. Taylor, so this morning, Mr. Lopez, I really one historical moment in Mr. Lopez. Interest for cost for climate change, we will allow VAT, and we want to, a little bit. Full of body like that. Even on the way, start to finish, so we come back. So, we take a 1 second career path. Long get that. On this time, we will say so. Long full requirement here. They take me down to sign them a criminal by me helping me for a planting. Long them say, at least I'll be meeting minimum requirement. Long is a day. And then to one graduation, no current paper. Long get that. So, look, we have no principle where. Unfortunately, we don't have a start from the start. In terms of we don't have a call from any accessible. So, we don't have a club. And that's why we don't take any long when we come to the agreement. We started discussing it last week. And this week, we come to conclude. Not only because you may interest for you may partner together, but I think partnership, partnership from the beginning of local. It's not about me, it's not about them, but it's about students, our future technicians. We can't go to the workforce for you. So, we will like that to us. We want win-win opportunity. We start learning. Our students will come to the workplace, to experience them with practical skills. So, we have them, I think we got some data, backlog, something when you play, you get some of the talent. But it doesn't mean that the students already come or fully ready for education. When you buy some more kanda, no care for you, guidance for you, no guidance for you, no these are the development more skills where we require them. One day we are into Malaysia, where we are making use of skills and some lessons. But the biggest part plan now, we will engage to theory, but we will engage to practical, we will go out, we will profiling outside, we will run in the man lebih tu ya leaders lebih berlagi ni sekolah pendek mungkin problem saya marah lain kan dino kalau sah dino way so boleh tanya thank you lo engagement yang baik mikat anda ayam itu kau itu sebab saya ni pun di review sebab saya ni pun mikat lo marah lain dia orang saya saya ni mulai start dengan biomedical engineering, amat terfix semua di equipment. Mulai start dengan diploma lo electrical. 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Suppose a mini flow you may review after one year as of today. Suppose a mini flow expanded more, we incorporated some narrow something function, but we play welcome. Before we finish, we want to tell them also and say VIP and we work for industry. By the way, look, suppose we'll be doing it from people like I'm already got some skills cap, or even I think they'll be dealing with it. Ini stabil belanda, lebih tuan skill analysis pun, pertalian lebih tuan saya. Belanda ini mahu set skill saya, lo itu tuan saya classroom. Lo mereka mesti tinggikan, ini fit lebih saya. So it's either way, belai look, and then by belai talam saya. Apa sih belai talam kau pergi temon lady house ni, pada kini maskan dengan report. 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Thank you Thomas.

para los estudiantes ali cam mekenlo division blo mi lo climate division services andalo department blo one of the meteorological mo hydrometeorological services wo ali meken hemi wali entaramol rainfall data hemi ko something pe otherwise got full up activity we pa mi le wanta men ke jemo kata le hemi stop you mi mi stop every day you must have collect them all data we come low all automatic weather stations every month you make our all data we come low rainfall collectors around of not you make around 85 people will start making voluntary worker we come send them become person profession issue stop me you know got enough people body and there all data e concept system in other words talk stress lot of learning you may teach it I said all rainfall data e concept lot system we by helping you mean play me share tell them ecolo future or pattern blow rain more weather or you may expect them more climate you may expect them or not so you want very important work where every day we collect them data you need blow update them so that you got recent data where you may give him all projections or predictions blow recent climate situation or changes we start experience blow lo country blow you mean. This opportunity here, so you may start them off here with MVIT from here your institution with random skills, one skill set where so climate change certificate 2, I think 1 and 2 or 3, where lo end of day early vocational school premier, here we train them mogata, one then prepare them mogata for workforce. So here you may have extended me go to a lot institutions. Lo mekem se you miss have train them all young people ya lo experience them how it feels inside lo one workplace all ethics lo work dressing you name it only good lo experience them so that them only comes lo workforce only have expectation finish we stop lo one miss expected lo geta lo how we present them geta mo one am now only expect them lo learn them lo all institution employment, especially government institution, not only government, private sector too. I mean, one place where we have to make them something, training all young people.

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topics. And today by me look low one more topic, let me say, we are following Jesus by being careful of what we eat. Wow, all beginning even kakai blue you, I mean, you must choose um right kakai that you follow him Jesus, but you must choose um right kakai all kakai is the Bible, which one by you kakai, which one you know kakai. Before you miss Orion, you may close your eyes, you may pray. Papa God, Leven, you good, you holy, you create them all, yeah, mo you create them, kakai, blow me, vla, too. All number of something you create them, only blow, only help me, vla, only blow beautiful and place, you know, everyone, you blow, kakai. Please, Jesus, teach me, vla, road, we straight, help me, all, pignini, blow, only haram, save, mo look, save, mo find them to the Bible when I'm not true talk to you. Let them if everyone if be willing to follow them to talk to you. Time for the story and the day. In Jesus' name for pray. Amen. We are following Jesus by being careful of what we eat. Be careful. I talk to you, be careful. In my name say, you got some way no straight, some way straight. You must choose some right one. Memory verse, please, tell Proverbs 14:12. Proverbs 14:12, italem. There is a way that seemeth right unto a man, but the end thereof are the ways of death. Emia vesia, imitalamo semsi katvan rotwe. Mani I ting ol semsi. Stret rotia na? Pe lo end lo rotia? By me find him dead. Plan the time you must follow one roadway. Sometime you minute me examine him, blow look say by end up where by end up look good place or no. Okay. You mean stop with them power of choice. I'll be in understand no same. Well play me and me got plan the something we miss have a choose. Good one, no good one. Right one, wrong one. The one of Bible in Italian, he me always the good one. Then you look low memory verse, you can't be telling me same say, you must have some of him all wrong, walk part the wrong road too. Okay, but me ask you save from him, all man only start sick. You save from him, plan the man only start dead. Well, from say, you mean me disobey him God's plan, more God's command, lo way we Mr. Kakai. Habit pro kakai blue me. You must have choose mol wrong kakai. I got some right kakai mo wrong kakai, yes. You find him lo Leviticus chapter 11. Time you read the Kodan. Jesus got him talk to lo Moses Moeron. At the talem lo to vlas. Talem mol talk to ke kolo all children of Israel. From among all the animals, same talem o same. Among all the animals, it got creatures we use a kakai. Any animal we me it got animal we use a kakai. Mo you know say animal we use a kakai. Okay, first one, got me tell him, me describe him one kind animal or is a kakai. I'm telling him from among all the land animals, these are the creatures that you may eat. Any animal that has divided hoofs and is cleft footed and chews the gut, such you may eat. Okay? All kind of animals, same say, that you look like foot, blow, get that, I cut, I prok. After, I'm sorry, open, huh?
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So, animal, when we divided hoofs, mohemi cleft footed, mohemi chewed cut. Such you may eat. But among those that chew the cut or have divided hoofs, you shall not eat the following animals. Okay. I got some way by you no kakai. Among those that chew the cut or have divided hoofs, you shall not eat the following. Okay, got some way only two cut more only cut divided hoofs. They only no elitambu blimigakai. Hemitalem name blem hemi camel. For even though only two em cut, only no cut divided hoofs. So camel hemi unclean. Next one, we hemi rock badger, hemi chewim cut, pe hemi no cut divided hooves. Hem tu hemi unclean. Hair, hemi even unclean too, from say, hem tu hemi chew the cut, but hemi no divided hooves. Hemi unclean. Verse 7 italem, the pig. For even though it has divided hoofs and is cleft footed, it does not chew the cud. It is unclean for you. 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Or some old fish, more other something low, low salt water. 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But anything in the sea or the stream that does not have fin and scales, mea you know kakai. Kakai he mea all fish or all sea creatures where it got fin more scale. All same all fish where it got all same blue fish, he me got fin, he me got gills, he me got scale. 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You no kakai. Cut some fish, you no cut scale, hemi. 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All fish were only unclean. After I cut birds too. All birds we got it all them. It's up inside the Bible. We you know say kakai me eagle, vulture, osprey,
all kind of birds. Wo sami mi katlo mit ostrit, a sigal, owl, hawk night, all kind animal, ja? A bird, ja? Stork, all kind of bird, ja? Or flying fox. Flying fox is talo verse 19. Chapter 11, verse 19. And a bat, ja? Bat and flying fox. Ma all insects, all kind of them. So you read in Leviticus 11. Okay. Story blue yumi. Yumi can blue fine him out. When him kakaina, koti give him le yumi. Genesis chapter 1, verse 29. I will give you plants that bear seed everywhere on earth, and every tree bearing fruit which yields seed. They shall be yours for food. When him kakai blue yumi. Plants where only got seeds and every fruit bearing tree, every tree bearing fruit, where we got seeds, and me anal good to kakai. So kakai fruits we got seeds. In the beginning, Jesus em tell Adam oi blo kakai fruits and nuts. Jesus is showing problem in creating all something in the beginning, and him is still showing problem blo help him yumi, help him all plants ya blo li grow. All fruit trees, all you know say can flower without power block what? All flower blow trees, all it turn into fruits, and if it's not power blow Jesus, but all you know say will come all fruits. Jesus and Mr. constantly at work, help him all seeds blow grow, all flower blow it turn into fruits, and every little seed we may plant him inside the garden, we may grows only with them help blow God, without love blame by you me no got anything blame me kakai. So you me should follow him Jesus by taking good care of our bodies. Bible him tells the body blame me temple blame Holy Spirit. Okay. So beginning somewhere else him say time you me come blame understand something. You me start think about heaven by me start kakai one him kakai. Well heaven by me no rusum chicken wing by me no go fishing. Why me no go shoot one bullock? No. You know how to activity allo heaven. You me pick him up fruit no molo tree, you me kakai. Finish ya na, no cut kitchen. Why me no cook too? You me talk about when I'm Jesus and me make him? All kakai well good. And you me kakai well, you me take good care of body display me and you me love and obey Jesus. Jesus, by me come soon, blot again, people blame call heaven. You me must always got plenty of good kakai, play me kakai. And you me talk often about Jesus, you me come blot understand that Jesus and me, by me prepare one table. By me prepare one table, blot kakai, time you me reach him heaven. Table he ready, play me kakai. So by you find him, all kind fruits all same. All different kind fruit. Fruits from that tree of life. Almond, fig, pomegranate, grapes, plenty other kinds of fruits. Now, time me all same, yeah? You mean must have say, Bible times the tree of life. Hemi give him one kind fruit every month. So 12 months, yeah? Hemi 12 kinds of fruits. And I'm on Kutula place whereby you must look for wood block all him. Now yeah, you may come the story blood today. Sally and me learn the hard way. You may start talk about the KDD club. One day Johnny sing out and me sing out from him stop in voice blame me sing out from me cut me looking. And me must sing out, Mama, blame strong or strong. And me sing out, Mama, Mama, voice blaming me. And me bounce up as me run the steps. Look as him, Mama. Mama, hear him, John, sing out, be. And me turn him around and me say, when him trouble, John? After John and me manage, pull him in, I tell him, say, Sally,
Hemi out of breath from Hemi run, we run. Hemi was a talaman, son from Hemi run, go so twin. Then Mrs. Mila Hemi, look, go, Hemi worry one time. After Hemi ask him, Lord John, tell me one of trouble, because I'm Sally. Then John Hemi explain him, say, Sally, Hemi got sick and Mama blame him, just had to take her to the emergency hospital. So, Mama Hemi rush go, Karam Stali, rush to them, Hemi go to emergency hospital. Mama tell him, lo, John, say, you go tell him, lo, friendly, by you me pray for Sally. Let's remember to pray for Sally. That John hemi think about him, but hemi fright from hemi look Sally sick with sick. Hemi run come back lo house. As soon as hemi come to house, all of la friend to Lironi come train with him David with Joan. All Lironi come. All Navla members for KDD club. Only come, only walk along. Only call home, Sally. Only sit down on the front step. Only wait. Mama blow. Only come back from the hospital. Only down here. Only worry, will worry. After Johnny tell him, say, by you, me must pray. So only start take 10 to pray. One he pray first time. After I stop small, I'll one more pray, I'll stop making a same. I'll stop down here, I'll stop praying no more, pray from Sally. I'll begin here, I'll stop down, I'll wait those steps for a long time. No one felt like playing, or no one play. From all the looks, Sally is serious too much, he's sick too much. I'll not even want them talk. Only stop after I look Mrs. Clark and me turn into the drive when I am and me drive and come inside. Everyone only jump up the same time. Only run go the car. Time only run go the car. Only look Sally's down inside the truck. Only Clark look him back again. Mrs. Clark stop him truck after he go help him Sally block him out the truck. And Mrs. Clark tell him the same, the beginning of that. Doctor him tell him say, by him he must go spell, he go let him, but by tomorrow him should feel better. Sally him no look very pale, but at least him no even have to stay in the hospital. John, he get up now, tell him the same. Sally will pray for you. More, all narrow too, only tell him, Sally say, fly happy, blow look, say you come back home. And Mivla too, by Mivla hopes, say, by you get well soon. Time Sally with the mama blame to lie, go inside the house, Bessie, tell him, lol, friend blame him, say, now, yeah, you miss have a do one kind deed for one of our own club members now. Now I am by make him kind of one lone member of the club play me now. Everyone only sit down the cross right then and only decide say, okay, by me make one name. You know, take long before only come with the one thing. Only think about one game. Oh, now I am something now by me give him, you may make him blow Sally. So next morning, Sally Hemi feel much better, and every KDD only went to see her. Sally Hemi excited as Hemi look him only carrying one package, one pretty package she come, but not as excited. Time Hemi look all beginning, Hemi more excited. Later, only ask him, Lehem, Sally, you think sepa you alright, lo, what time? Sally tell him, lol, get that. At first, Dr. Blair, me think say maybe hemi cut appendix.
After we took the chicken blood plume, you ask him some question, and he decides, say, no, salino sta kakai right, and me no kakai straight kakai. And me sta kakai all junk food. And me no sta kakai good. Then doctor ask him, say, you kakai won him lo dinner last night. Sali, and me must tell him truth no more. Hem se mino kakai plan de kakai. Afta, hemi ting bot se. Hemi kakai ice cream. Lo ice cream lo corn. And hemi kakai some candy or lolly lo afternoon. Then little later, hemi kakai popcorn. And then beside drinking some Coca-Cola or Sprite, and then before Hemi went to bed, Hemi hungry after, Hemi go kakai kato wheat. Dokta italele MC, Hemi ha ino all good kakai, everyone ya all ino good kakai. Mo you know must kakai between meal if you want to be healthy. Later, time chon emi talem kolo mama blem se. Mami sali sick from emi no ta kakai no mo no ta kakai right kakai. Mami talem, you see chon. Jesus only ask us to do what is good for us. And if we want to follow him, we will take good care of our bodies. Chon, Jesus emi want them mo se emi take care of our bodies. Time emi want to follow him, Jesus emi must follow him. Instruction blem. Later on, John, let me tell him, call mama, blame me, say. Later on, John, let me tell him, no, you call mama, blame. You see, mama, blame me, harem, John, talk, you tell him, after mama, blame, say, you see, John, Jesus, let me ask him, blame me, make a one and way me good for us. And suppose you may want to follow him, but you may take good care of our bodies. And so, one talk all beginning, all time say, you are what you eat. Suppose you want sick beginning all time, check him kakai play you. I think you start kakai all noodles too much, or you start kakai all one emia, you kakai ice block, or you start kakai chili, or you start kakai try noodles with them, or salt play, or all kind kakai, also I can pick for a sick, lo you all beginning. Tapu plo kakai, all kakai, we are unhealthy. Boys and girls, remember that if you want to follow Jesus, but you may be careful when you make kakai more drink. And by me take good care, lo bodies, lo you me. You want to follow him, Jesus? Me too. So you me must follow him, Jesus. Mo listen lo instruction, me me tell him. And follow him, lo way me tell him, you me play me kakai, mo you me drink. And me tell him, whether therefore you eat or drink, or whatsoever you do, do all to the glory of God. Suppose kakai wo ista kakai ino sabe ino tinse apakot pa ya prun ten yo no kakai from by body blue you by me sick and body blue you emi temple blo kot mi pray kot pa help em you blue you choose om right kakai all time blue you kakai to stay healthy and well. And when I end the story with me, before you me close, you me pray. God, Papa, in heaven, my story on the old picnic, Bible is clear, Lord, on them kind animals, birds, small, other insects, or some reason, we, some could, you know, everyone could. That made me unclean. Help him, Vlad, but not touch him all unclean, kakai. But that, do you want him with him, you're right. I bless them every being planation here. Yeah?
Lalu be strong and well and healthy. Tama li chisum kakai, li chisum right kakai. And thank you, God, for I bless them all time. In Jesus' name, if I pray. Amen.

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Hallo Olgeta, mo welcome ikam lo anara plus storen blong pikinin ikona. Today storen blu mi hemi about small fire today, big full of fire tomorrow. Long time before, long one small village, long one island, long Vanuatu, he got one boy. Mo name blong him Marco. Marco hemi got 10 years. Mo hemi savi work hard, mo got good for a heart. Every morning, Marco hemi fallen papa blong him, he go long bush, blong cut them firewood. Now one day, time Tuvela is to walk about Igolong Bush, Papa Plong Hemi tell him say, Marco, think about, small fire is have a come big full of fire, suppose you may not careful. Marco, he nod him head Plong Hem. After Lodeya, time Hemi start play with him old friend Plong Hem. One boy he light him one small fire, blong bonem dry leaf. After, only go ahead, blong only start play play back again. Time where only start play play, Marco he looks a wind he start blow blow. Small fire ya, he start blong he spread he go along dry grass. Ol nara fla pikinini oli look moli talem se. Leko no mo, hemi ani one small fire no mo. 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Now hemi run quick time, I go long river. Mo hemi full map one bucket water. 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Now fire ya, hemi go ahead blo hemi stop light no more ego. 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Now old man mo old woman lo village ya, only harang voice blong him. Mo everyone, only run with them bucket. Mo with them all bush knife plong all geta. 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Now suppose Marco hemino pin sing out quick. I think by full bush mo all Karen long village ya by only born everyone. Long night ya. Chief, hemi sing out everyone lo only come long nakamal. After now, hemi tell him say, today one small boy hemi show him long yumi say good fella ting ting more strong action hemi serve seven community. Mo hemi go ahead, mo hemi put him hand long hem long shoulder long Marco. Mo hemi tell him say, hero hemi no one man we hemi ka power no more. Hero, hemi one man, we hemi make him stretch something, long stretch time. Time where all people, only harem, one him with chief Italian, everyone, only clap him hand. Now Marco, hemi smile no more, but hemi tell him say, maybe make him no more, one him with papa, hemi teaching me long hair. Start long day ya, iko, every picking in long village ya, only learn them, only normal play play with them fire. But plot take them action quick time. Suppose only look one danger. Not every time, then only look one small smoke low bush. Only think about Marco, more good for a fashion, more save blong hem. More hem and now hemi end blue story and blue yumi. One and now or lesson where you miss have learn them out long story and blue today. Number one, nothing say small problem hemi nothing. Small problem hemi save come one big full of problem. Suppose you may not take him action, must stop him quick time. Number two,
good fella ting ting, I save save and plan the man. I mean him say, one straight decision, I save protect and family more community. Number 3, listen lo all talk talk long all papa more all mama. All pala olika plan the save long life. Number 4, no fret, long talent through time you look one danger. You save help them plan the man. Well, last one, number 5, hero, hemi one man, we hemi take him action, long save him all not a flaw man. It mean him say you no need, long cut power, long come one hero. Be good for the heart, hemi straight action now, we hemi make him true hero. Now, moral of the story I'm leaving it today, hemi small good for the action today, hemi save making big for the Chinese tomorrow. So, beginning, me hope the story and blown small fire today, more big for the fire tomorrow, and give him some lesson when you miss have a learning out long him. Suppose you got Chinese, blow meet one friend, not forget, blow invite him, blow tune in, blow picking in the corner, same time, make it sweet. More you have a follow all episode blow picking in the corner story and long VPTC YouTube channel. Kasem lo tamia, Michelle Rimala. Good evening, everyone.

Hemia emi tok save long wanem blo mekem long time blo flood. Number one, no stop long old place where water level is have command up, hurry up, long time where flood he come. Number two, no try blo crossem river, time level blo water I beat him knee blong you. Number three, stop long safe place all time kasem where authority I give him clear notice. Number four, all animal only save swim, so no putum all geta, the place where man is have a stop safe long hem, long time blow flood. Number five, look out long old road or bridge where water I cover him up, long time blow flood. And number six, no let them all pikinini only play play, with them all bivla water or water where I stop come out long old drainages. Hemia emi wanem blom mekem after long flood. Number one, stop long way long old disaster area after long time blow flood. Number two, boilem water or use um water filter before you drink. And number three, no hurry up long fixing or get a something where only damage. Number four, no let them all pikinini only play play long old water blong flood where he stop yet long round. Number six, look out long old rope lo electric where it broke mo all something where it save cause and fire. Number seven, check em all main part long water supply system blue new. All same source, storage, distribution points, more household storage. 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Long old flammable gas inside. Number eight, make em all hygiene awareness long area more all families blue. Number nine, no kakai all fruits or vegetables where water blown flood I wash em all geta I can. And number ten, no use em all something where I use em electric kasem time where you clean him, try him, more check him say I safe blown use.

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With the bulletin, Hemi so MC Bambaye make a plan the cloud with them win over the country, light moderate to fresh southeast wind over the group. Minimum temperature blowing today night, Hemi is 19 degrees Celsius down low south, Kasemlo 24 degrees Celsius and tablong north. I got marine strong wind warning over the open coastal water blowing Vanuatu. Southeast wind blow 21, Kasemlo 25 north, Moraf, solo table 2.5 meter. Sunset blowing Yumilo 3 Vla main center, long Luganville, Bombay Hemi set 14 minute Hemi go blow fine blowing 6 o'clock blowing today Sava. Long Port Vila, Bombay Hemi set 20 minute Hemi go blow fine blowing 6 o'clock long Lenakel, Bombay Hemi set long today Sava 25 minute Hemi go blow fine blowing 6 o'clock. With the Mimena Hemi bringing me to come long in, long update, long site, long weather. 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

Welcome Long Vanuatu. And ya hemi kutula live lo One Island Long Vanuatu. Ika tol kakai oli kro lo karen. All sweet music long man bless I play. Mo time lo ren tu istap kam kolosap. Long time long rain, andap long sky hemi all some one big wala nasara. We all cloud long Pacific oli kam tugeta lo hem. What away hemi stab inside long all cloud, hemi come out long warm pool, mo all trade wind, oli karam all cloud ya I kam tugeta. 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

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By place, isave try too much, more sometime yumi no kat inav kakai. All impact or no good side long El Nino long Vanuatu, isave stop long 1 year or ego more. After all something isave go back long normal back again. Be sambala time El Nino isave stop long time between 1 year long Vanuatu. Long some narvala ia, obviously long El Nino isave happen. Obviously long meteo hemi kolem all tamia La Nina. Long time long one La Nina, all trade winds only come strong more cloud nasaraya hemi move long southwest direction towards Vanuatu. Make him say hemi savi karam more rain way it didn't normal become long all islands long Vanuatu.

Long time long La Nina, by isabi kat landi heavy rain, crown long old hill isabi fall down, mo water isabi come and up. Nyamba isabi spoil em all road, mo tamit sem all infrastructure, long yumi, mo pull up water isabi make em all the highway yumi planning, you go no good or you go steep. Obviously, long medio, he missed up watch him, more make him seasonal focus, or long pala look look, long side long rain, more dry season, long all manis way is to come. You sabi listen long radio, block out more information, long all long pala look look, long climate, long of Vanuatu. El Nino, Mola Nina, only no climate change. To a light part long normal climate system, long yumi, long before finish it come. Climate change by isabi make him say all rubbish time where hemi come wait him el nino mo la nina isabi come strong more long future. All fashion way yumi sabi lanem long adapt mo live wait him kind climate long yumi way he got all change lo him isabi help him yumi long prepare from all no good side long climate change long future. You sabi take an action, time you stop, karam all latest seasonal forecast or information, we come out long office long medio. You sabi use them all warning, wait them all information, long El Nino, wait them La Nina, long preferum community blow you, long time way stop come.

Hemia emi tok save long one emblo mekem long time blow flood. Number one, no stop long old place where water level is have a command up, hurry up, long time where flood come. Number two, no try blow cross em river, time level blow water I beat him knee blow you. Number three, stop long safe place all time cause em with authority I give him clear notice. Number four, all animal only save swim, so no putum all get up, the place where man is have a stop safe long hem, long time block flood. Number five, look out long old road or bridge where water I cover him up, long time block flood. And number six, no let them all pickinini only pleble, with them all bivla water or water where I stop come out long old drainages. Hemia emi one emblem make em after long flood. Number one, stop long way long old disaster area after long time blow flood. Number two, boil em water or use some water filter before you drink. And number three, no hurry up long fix him or get a something where only damage. Number four, no let them all pickinini only play long old water blong flood where he stop yet long round. Number six, look out long old rope lo electric where it broke or something where it save cause and fire. Number seven, check em all main part blong water supply system blong you. Also, source, storage, distribution points, more household storage. Re-enter em all buildings, use em torchlight. No use em hurricane light or something by save cause em fire. Long all flammable gas inside. Number eight, make em all hygiene awareness long area more all families blue you. Number nine, no kakai all fruits or vegetables where water blong flood I wash em all geta I kam. And number ten, no use em all something where I use em electric cause em time where you clean him, try em, more check em say I safe blong use.

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1: 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Ino pizza na wese one cyclone hitim fanatu last manisa. 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
3: 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Emi true, emi no spole man, or emi necessary. 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

0: Fipitisin is pulitin wate mitom sen marango.
1: Komisina blong polis kalsem pongrane miaskem kafman blong yusumol experience retired officer long ol mission overseas. 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We megem oli kato putfal experience. 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
2: Emi kat need lo emi must make sure se kat ol presence free lo embassy free lo overseas mo lo reach him. Mr. Kolo Kafman, lo make sure, se mabai, imi try lo start lo work together with them Kafman, lo make sure se some lo experience of this free me. Imi kutu mabata lo some security attaches lo embassies, lo create them link ya between Vanuatu, lo side lo security, lo ni sabi negotiate them, lo represent them lo level ya lo level lo protocol, not only protocol, but lo film up kabilo cyber security, lo make sure se imi kat emi extant.
0: Long respond minister plong internal affairs Andrew Napwat emi talem se pai mitekem tingtinga ikolong kafman plong lukluk plong em
3: se yumi subsignable police cooperation agreement we got with them Papua New Guinea we got with them Solomon Islands we got one with them Fiji and emeya of course time we yumi establishing more embassies for emi long place ya from se yumi got the MOU we have in potent se yumi tok tok long kafman to support yumi lo establishing presence blame inside lo embassy blame lo ye tax lo we from lo manage implementation lo work we want to make
0: all police officer ya we are leko force long week ya e got inside former deputy commissioner operations mo deputy commissioner southern command Japan is talo group long strengthening mo business mo cultural links between Vanuatu through long introduction long premium Japanese so true emi ite kem tuketa all members long local business long port filler long one tasting event all same part long promote Japanese products mo look long market long Vanuatu SN check I got more report
4: Japanese embassy lo Vanuatu emi hoste mo premium so true tasting event lo week ya we ambassador lo Japan lo Vanuatu his excellency Okuta Nausa introduce mo tringa ol sem sam lo Japanese product we lisavekat market lo Vanuatu
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4: Lo tasting event ya, all invited guests include all members of the private sector. 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Director for external trade, Joe Pakoa Lui, he tell him see all kind of exposure all same, all he must quit for happen.
6: Department for external trade, when we look at them, you want to encourage them, all trade between two countries, law. All products are we. I got demand them to the market with the product of one of the people Japan or product of Japan. I come to one of the one. The club will be looking there to tell on night. We believe the Hemi create them more. He continue to keep momentum for last year. Expo Saplovanoa to Osaka Expo, and we believe say you mean what I'm giving momentum. I have continue on and tell them thank you, Excellency, and present up to Japan. More president blower officials here with people like some initiate them thing here blow continue blow keep him story and blow Vanuatu more Japan him him still life
4: so to him one traditional Japanese distilled spirit will make him with them all ingredient wholesome rice sweet potato more larvla local produce Adam Lopez one local business owner Italy MC Vanuatu him must expand them cultural diversity blame mo give you more exposure lo international product mo culture
7: Portugal me one international city and you get population lo all family blue lo Japan all Asians and since everyone lo list travel plan day mo Mi sharem all culture, mo kakaem all drinks, and mi very important se portfila, and mi must expand lo variety mo culture plan. So multicultural environment where you got kakae mo drinks from different countries. And mi really good for tourism. And we good for economy.
4: All kind of event also moli help lo make mol man lo save more about Japanese product mo culture mo to build him up all connection between Japan mo Vanuatu. SNCC VBDC News.
0: News of Chitlong Country. Prime Minister Plong France Le Conu emi announce more help long site plong money plong support of New Caledonia. We stop facing big fella problem long site plong economy. Le Conu emi make an announcement after long one meeting where we took him 3 hours with him one group long political leader plong New Caledonia. Emi talem se mania pa emi elpem New Caledonia plong setem apaken, one pension system was health service where to fly stop long one tencha plong full town. France pa emi kifim 11 million euro long elpem New Caledonia, finishing budget plong 2026, mo 50 million euro plong elpem balance budget plong 2027. Fasano kistap askem strong question long kafman plong fanotu about funding plong National Sports Federation after we fanotu delegation inokasem support long travel ikolong class clo. Kit Inge ikat mo report.
8: Vanuatu Association of National Olympic Committees vasanok italem semimbin presentemul budget mo explanatory document lo plende ye finish blo outlanem financial needs blo athletes will represent Vanuatu long all international multi-sports competitions. Befolu vasanok plan de federation only still struggle blo final funding no matter all athletes only tram every base blo geta blo flying flag blo Vanuatu. Vasanok yaskem tu for wenem soka is a custom strong support be honorable sports federation only no custom semak level pro support plan de lol federation shall represent Vanuatu lo international level be tamuli come back in a cut one straight recognition blo achievement blo algeta president blo vasanok Antoine Boudier italem se debate in a mass stop no lo questions amas port ecosystem government be amas now country by ecosystem lo future suppose you mean invest lo sports today
9: every year mi sta parem ol official blo email sa talem se oli passem ol MPP pe ol MPP oli no pass mi want to ask him one question publicly tete emi true se oli mekem ol work blo keta mi sta fanem at se emi true oli butom ol MPP ya Oli sa kya manu mo blo talem lo imi se no mi mekem be olgeta lo cancel lo ligi rejectem. From tete mi mi stop askem question lo government of Vanuatu and the government of Vanuatu is a government of the day and it's a 52 members of parliament. Pe ol official yana oli stop endeni tol public servant yana ol director ol technician olgeta no oli stop mekem wo. So question yana we mi stop askem mo mi wante askem lo lita blo imi. Please, you've let us try check him. Suppose all is up truly make him work well. Get from today or athlete or is up suffer from all action. You know,
8: log response department blow youth more sports. It allows all new project proposals or NPP only pin pass a finish. Log all responsibility authorities blow only sign them be only not been signed. Be vasanoki one them looking one more consistent approach blow funding recognition more support blow the athletes will start flying flag blow for not to law international states Kit Inge VBDC Sports
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No every corner of Vanuatu, Long Island, Long Village, Long Town, Mivle Karam True Story comes straight to you. 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

0: 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Yeah. Key message number one must save all get a danger more warning sign blow volcano blowing you. Look save all get a tennis round long volcano more report them long VMGD. All get the changes, all same, assist the volcano you fall down, or leave kakai, lokaren mo krasi dry, or loud noise long volcano, earthquake, landslide, smell blong cast blong volcano. Any other changes where you look him. Key message number two. Lanem mo take part long early warning system blong volcano blong you. Masabe map blong danger blong volcano, more all danger area blong volcano. All get the danger long house blong you, place blong walk, school more long community blue. Karamo latest volcano update where VMGD emi stop give him out long all end blong every manis. Key message number three. Must have all nara danger with volcano eruption is have make him. Volcano eruption it make him earthquake, flash flooding, long sopmat, landslide, thunder, mo tsunami. No kakai fish or shell long solwata taimanda water volcano erupt from by save posen em kakai blong solwata. Key message number four. Karamout assist long roof blong house. Make him sure say house blong you hemi strong, moba hemi no fall down, easy suppose assist he pile up blow hem. Time blow eruption, stop inside long house blong you, mo no expose long assist blong volcano. Must watch him good assist time hemi stop fall down long house, mo go outside hurry up, suppose house by hemi save fall down. Karamout assist on that long roof with him extra care. Saka mol close long all space, long door, more window. Key message number five. 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Protect them long more eye blong you, long assist blong volcano, time blong eruption, more after long eruption. Stop inside long house, more out long area blong assist blong volcano. From all kata small assist hemi danger, long health blong you, more all pignini blong you. More okata weli kat sick or same sort win. 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Karam all supply blong protect them you more family blong you blong stop ready all time from eruption. 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Blong kasa more information, use of a contact them geohazards division, long department blong meteorology, more geohazards long telephone 24686 or email long geohazards at meteo.gov.vu.
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2: So hello mo welcome luan our last story and you mitus da patro in with them matampulekon inside long woman's health mo same time lifestyle disease segment topic limitu plong ngati te yimi talk about postpartum depression and hemi want something we might plan de limi li kotro lem be yimi na familia lo tok ya postpartum depression by yimi storan mo around lo emia and by yimi kim chance lo matam blekon matam thank you to man slo Chinese we save keep him by again blo yimi am storan by you postret thank you by you postret blo explain when I'm having postpartum depression, we give him small yes, background around him.
3: My first background where you miss a bit, I'm say Long time one woman emi kat bel, emi olem pikinini inside long body blowing blow nine manis, emi one big fella something. From you make him some change inside long body blowing. You make him pull up change. Go, time emi deliver. Delivery, ben, emi one big fella story bargain. 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Long wall, we got full of woman only. Karen baby every day long wall. Emi one big fella experience, Lauren Mama. Especially time emi cat long first time. Imagine you must push one baby go outside. And only tell him say, Wombia, basket blanc pikinini, emi more strong muscle we cat. From emi must push one baby I go outside. And follow him, yeah. He make him think about when emi stop happen inside long body blanc woman. Emi one difficult, more hard something. That's the way, plenty time, you're right, all thing we come back good, slow. But sometimes, it's a make all problem, alongside our mental health, our mama. Alors, you got different kind of postpartum problem with my brain, eh? The same you miss have it all. You got small one, but you may call them baby blue. Eh bien, t'as mieux juste car un bébé, but you feel tight. You feel all same body blanc you, il no savait move one piece. You feel say, I think me no savait look at un bébé. You feel say, you know feel good. Sometimes you cry, or you feel say, you know nafle look at un bébé. All something you know, he come cross over long. When blanc you, more was long time, yeah. You may suffer big one bargain from you may cut melek is sub command up lotiti. And Emia is so too. And Emia low blonde, all chemical, or you may cut long blood, all hormone, we stop work. And he make him, you no sure, low you. And some mama, all is a big rap easy no more, but some mama, it take him more long time. Allez, all it alem, baby blue, is a stop all same long 1 week. We you know feel good, nothing all same. And Emi one em you me call him baby blue. Now yeah. Depression blanc postpartum. Emia is more big one. Emi start after close up 2 weeks. 2 weeks all same. After you carem baby. And Emi sabe go kasem baby kasem 1 year. Allez, lo attitude ya now yeah you sad. You know sabe when them you want them. You sometimes you feel all same, you know more cat power. You know sabe cat attention when them you sabe them. You know confident on you look. After you know sabe sleep, even time baby sleep. And you know want them kakai. And you feel say all same you sad. And Emia now you may call him postpartum depression and Emi one very serious matter. Emi serious from he need him some help. And plenty time you may look or you may not sabe look. Sometimes he sabe cut all rubbish consequence. Sometimes he look one mama, he want them kill him baby blame. Or he sabe cut problem say Emi lose him head. Or same you may tell him lobby shama, Emi come grangly small. You look, it's a bit happen all same. And Emi want no good something, yeah. Want no good something.
2: Okay. Thank you to Mas Matam Dusavikim Pakral information, eh? And also you differentiate them postpartum depression law baby blues. And Michu was a plan the woman we stop the Senegam or Papa will even stop close up all mama only but think about say when something will even experience them. Time will be in character baby from all get them. So with him, Emia or Papa too, you have experience in postpartum, have him strictly blow mama no more.
3: Yes, all it alem say all Papa too, you have experience him, Emia, postpartum. From me, spend him good bargain, eh? Baby blue, Emmy stop for 2 weeks, blues, he stop for 2 weeks, 1 week, 2 weeks, after he finish, eh? Stop. The postpartum depression, Emia, is more important. He start, go, all same baby blue, he no finish. Emi go up, and Emi come, depression now. Okay, that's why you got to kind of something. Full up mama, only sorry cat baby blues, be only care about again. Okay? Be full up too, sometime, only no sorry care about baby blues, early fall down, no, postpartum depression. Amen now. And yes, it's sorry happen, Lord Papa too. Personally, me no look plenty, yeah? But only tell him say, it's sorry happen. Yes, Lord Papa too.
2: Thank you, Thomas. And my giving that small or some signs and symptoms, so she's have explained them some one of the early warning signs for postpartum depression.
3: But also, you meet them small finish, eh? You cross, or you irritable. After, you know, you look also, you know, interest too much for baby. Me too, yeah. After you look, say, but you know more them cry. You look an attitude all same. Or you cry, you stop cry. Water you run, blow all same no more. From you no feel good. You feel too. Sometimes you culp it. Same you make want something wrong or you no straight. You no more got interest for baby. Sometimes you no more interest for something for life. All same all man, he come visit you. You know. Enjoy, you look, eh? You got attitude all same. Sometimes you save all same Italian penis, you save no good long you or long baby. And all same you save, you save go sometimes, say all woman only want them killing baby blood data. Yes, yeah, penya. Oh, only come all same, only grangy. Really, really grangy, all same, only losing head, eh? You look some case all same. And, you know, sabe make them all daily activity blow you. I think you know, go swim, you know, want them come be you look, you totally lego you. And, emia, you need him treatment. Or same old Italian. Treatment, or you need him some support.
2: Thank you. So, with them postpartum, all signs, my symptoms, that's emia, me cut. Effect or by that yes one negative effect lo bonding lo one mama with them beginning it minimum lo sense lo one permanent negative impact or
3: but he long beginning is have he non permanent from suppose mama and make a same treatment suppose any cat all good people around lo him suppose any cat support and me save care up okay but a mini dim or something yeah. And we need him, like all people around him. And we need him, like we need support. Alors, now, yeah, you may say, c'est le centre de l'hôpital, you may get one unit, blanc mental health. We need him visit, blanc people, blanc mental health. And in one time, we must follow up, my good. And to talk to all family, close family, blanc, they understand them. Fascine, my attitude, blanc, poor mama, yeah. Mm-hmm. Okay? And we know one wrong. We one sick, hein? Attention, hein? You know mean say mama you want them. No, you happen to him all same. And he went sick. And he really need him a strong support. And yes, you may lucky from now, yeah, you may get unitable or mental health or central hospital way before you know got nothing. That's the way you may need him more and more people, he go train themselves on mental health, blow help him you me. After you look baby blues or depression lo postpartum. Emia isabe apen lo every woman lo world. You know from you Melanesian, African, white man or what? Every maman blanc world isabe suffer same something. Yeah. You look, you mean human being with them all same something, especially lo inside lo mental. It's a mark. The expression blanc him may be different from culture. Emia no more. The stamba blanc him. Passing blood treatment is a mark everywhere on wall.
2: So what them emia, semitalem, by isabe, suppose we're not treated, or suppose we want mama, emixa control of postpartum depression, by isabe affect them development like the beginning blame, especially in terms of from to like at one point, yeah. But what them kind of feeling when mommy is a control, and so affect them. Like development the beginning of the plan, so mentally or connecting to mommy plan.
3: Alors, you may mistake me, also, me one passage, yeah, me one time no more, we, me, I stop a pain. Mm-hmm. Google, suppose mama, I got same treatment, I come back good. And imian how importance blow all people who will stop around. Importance blow partner blow womania. We emi mas. You got them baby, help them, you look, understand them when emi stop a ben long wife, no point them finger la him, you look. And emi know when you see something, eh? Bon. Long van one too, you me lucky from extended family, you know, far away. That's the way you look. You me okay from. But he got plenty of people, but only them baby, only make him something where mama, you know, sabe make him. Emi one passage no more, but I think mama after he come back out. But emi passage from emi difficult. Emi when full change leur life, yeah. And more was. Suppose emi when young mama. More you young, more you got sabe got trouble, more he hard for you. Suppose you one mom where you got twin. Tami got two one time. Emi when hard work by again. And suppose you no got support. Long partner, more family. Ben, he hard, hein? Pour ça, me un pile en banois tout. For more time, he got full of auntie, mommy, stop around. He me really good. And you me must keep him all the same. Et bien, il savait help him maman. Tout. All mama, we first time only mama. Et me hard, yeah. From, you know, savait, when him, you must make him or no make him. And he make him, you think, go. But you no more want them make him want something now. From you fight, say, you make him one wrong. Et bien, tout attitude, yeah. And you still need him plenty help. Oh, blanc mama blow you, oh, mon maman, la partner blow you, oh, auntie, oh, il sap, colo sap, oui. Il savait really help him you, mon support him you. And he very hard, hein. That's why all men case, yeah. All get on now, I think he got more possibilities, c'est only make him postpartum depression. Case we me just all him, hein. Young mother, mama, we got twin. Et first time, mama. Et bien, non, easy. From plenty time, et tout, you mean, no, savez, really, when I'm doing him. And you had them, problem, blanc, give him titi. From some time, you want them, give him titi. But titi is so. Baby, you know, susum could. Alors, you feel guilty, or you trouble. Et bien, non, easy. Et bien, non, easy. And Emian, now, he really need him support. He really need him support. I'm not sorry, but look at mama. We, you know, cat one person, he come visit him all get out, we come look all get out. One of them important too, and he role for papa. He look at mama, only make him big for that depression, yeah, from husband all get out, he go all get out finish. And then, yeah, he no good. And place, yeah, now, family, he sabe play one important role. All same, all auntie, or grandma, or one of them, or mama, yeah. Lo help him, hein? Lo come out or something, yeah. But Emia too. Time you feel see you totally you want no more. Mania illego you go look when narafala woman. Emia now too he make him see. You full of problem, you face same difficulty, and he make him see you fall down no problem, yeah, and you save make him one depression. And me tell him back again, importance for family, close family, we save come out to get him or look at him baby. Yeah.
2: Thank you, Thomas. In fact, you go straight to answer my next question. Om you want to ask him around lo all causes, more risk factors we contribute lo postpartum depression. Eh? So,
3: but you got some more, eh? All italem hormonal change. All same italem fidim melek we stop command up. Emia all hormonal change, yeah. We make him say melek he command up lo titi. And emia iso. Bon, le same, suppose, mitalem, bébé, il nous suit son côte, il y a des problèmes, hein, bien, il savait, mais quand même, il problème par again. 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Suppose mania we give him baby, he no care. Suppose family he go against him. Suppose he fight leur family, he go at him. He may all be for the problem, tant one girl is pregnant, one woman is pregnant. Okay? After, emotional factor. And after, no forget. Time you come out low and delivery, you really tight. Really tight of tight. And two, after, he got all lifestyle factor for you, also when you live, suppose. et quatre familles close up long you ino ka tout ça mit à l'infini ça rôle blanc asma des miens qui y a pour un bébé 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et mi quand situation et mi worse.
2: So what they mean to all kind something or some lack of sleep, financial stress?
3: Yes, or something at all, yes, of course. Financial stress, fascinating with your life, you want no more, or you got support, you know got support. Lomban went to, each time he got 100 girl he born, he got 102 boy he born. That's why normally you make more male than female. You follow go look all statistics, blanc office blanc statistique, where you follow if I name. But time you me sable on Facebook, you me find name c'est reverse. Girl, he flower everywhere, he got full up, pity more man, eh? Yeah? No. I think from, me no savé. But me look too, say you me sable zoom full up man. Law 45, 50, all same, eh? Now, yeah, law week we just pass, you me zoom full up. We only know all fall too much. You look, eh? That's why I think Emian, now he give him impression that he cut full of woman. I think. From only all woman, blow all mania, but only alone now. But on statistic, he got more man than woman, lo Vanuatu. You know, big one, but every 100 baby girl, but he got 102 baby boy. You look, you know, big one, but still. But treatment, he hurt, eh? Treatment, But first treatment, and my family. Who is up around? Who please come support him all the time? Only no make him cinema. Only sick. Only got one problem. And me want something where you must take him serious. And you meet him, lo help him, lo way where you miss have help him. Look at him baby, visit him, come story him. And after, so time me very serious, of course. Also, me tell him, you me lucky from you me cut mental health office. We emia, you me should refer mama ya, you go pass la olgeta. We all is have help him. Two all is have talk talk, lo family, lo explain him. One em, lo make him, no make him, you look at me, emi cut, eh? Lucky you me cut, me happy to mass, but you me cut unitia. From before, you know, cut. Me sorry from mental health, emi important, all same health, lo you me, lo every day.
2: Thank you, Thomas. I mean, actually, I'm really good for something where you me lo fanuatu you me got in terms of support, yeah. I mean, one a free gift where you me plan that you me take them for granted, but me actually one big for support where you me say come when we walk to someone treatment. So, but what I mean, where you just mentioned, ma'am, also to say seeking support or help to get a mental health unit, lo. Phila Central Hospital. When in some common misunderstanding of cultural belief, it makes me hurt that woman will seek him help time when you go through the postpartum.
3: But he had to explain him. Eh? For some time, you too, you know, have to explain him. For one, me all same. It's very difficult, yeah, but really explain him. And I think some only cut the only item too. And Emia now Emi important blo family you know care blo point him out finger go make him some fight sing out strong you look you me must very careful and you me know sabe really talem on so one him Emi difficult and all around family around you must watch him you watch him suppose mama ya Emi kaka enough Emi go swim. But you know, talk cross your hand, you make him long one way, way straightforward, be nice. And I'm sure say slowly, but he come back low baby now. Okay? But he really need him help, low Narafala one. I mean, no sabe make him one no more. I remember some case before, he treated Molgeta at certain hospital, Tamino Cat Unitia, only put him sometime even low medical ward, only give him some medicine, Lolgeta. Lolly settle l'elvette, before, Now me now you make at Unitia meeting say only cat all good for something blooming came. Body cat some stuff we say we come talk with them mama ya. I look also an name from medicine sometimes you know sabe give him for mama you give him titi. Mm-hmm. And medicine he sabe pass lo titi lo le milk blow mama. And me now you know sabe give him medicine all about. I mean no easy, yeah. From sometime mama they sometime I sabe totally lose the head. That's why really lucky you make at mental health unit now.
2: Mm. Thank you to Masu Yusabe Kamblo. Clarify me.
3: I'm talking no more, si tam you look all case all same. You must have si all same Italian penis, you mean bin, you make at all same problem. You stop Lord China, Lord Japan, Lord France, Lord Africa. All mama, all is suffer on same something, and all on same fascine, same way, same cause. You look? Emino one cinema or one no, Emi all same now. And Emi very important, c'est lucky. Dans son culture, all same amiable, you meet Vanuatu, family close. And he could say, you follow no talk strong law him. Look, all kind of attitude where you should cut. And Emi, no, in Eden, say, mental health, he talk law personia, lady, yeah, but he talk too with him all family. Long talem could say, one emblomic him, one emblomic him. It's important to us. And it's one serious matter, and you must know, it's not the Italian bargain, it's not the book overseas where you read him, no. You may cut long one too. And I think sometimes, some mama, you know, he had blow look. He had blow look, but suppose you find him, you know what him, you help him. Mm. And all papa, he got one very important role. For all same, you may tell him penis, baby, and he food. Blown two people. And you know, born all same way you make one finger, he clack, eh? No. You need him two people, blown at one baby. That's why blown look at him, baby, yeah? My mama blame. Two people by again. You need him, too much, eh? I think I'm going to say it.
2: Thank you, too much. And I want to wrap up story and bloody day. I'm short to plan the information and come out finish. And interestingly, you meet family members, community members, you may play one. People are wrong way. You may not need to karamemiko haramul medicine, so you have a matamitalem. You may not need to karamemiko hospital. The love and support where you may continue to give him one mama. And especially you may tati, think about the baby born in a walk with mama no more. You too, you got one role to play. Can support your mama. I mean, need him time we have me karam baby play to the karamemiko. Thank you, Thomas.
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0: Vanuatu heme taken one big full step low side plavation motu meteorological service plung him plus of a left him up safety. And I mean him so caramel certificate plus civil aviation way emi focus to low aviation meteorology. So with the one input in something we'll get a pilot more aviation industry only must think about before only flying one aircraft. Which I mean, see, one rabbis weather him is affect him too. Operation Blue all get a flight. And said, low story and blue today, Bamba, you miss have a join him, manager Blue Air Navigation Service under the Civil Aviation Authority. And to Bamba, you may join him, director Blue Meteo Hydrological Service, Mr. Lefu Anvalo. Time we to fly stop story and with him, Tiffany Baldwin, low week, yeah. Time we all get office all camp lo karim certificate plong all get
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5: 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My name is Lomi Pilens Lilulu, I'm a manager of Air Navigation Services, law Civil Aviation Authority. And yeah, I'm like a commander of Ministry of Mipu. Yeah, and I understand, say, all fit and proper certificate here. Explain a little fit and proper person certificate. I mean, basically one certificate where I mean enable fit and proper person, especially law one organization, one line of management, all managers or person, yes, all managers or CEO, directors, DGs, law. Hemi save get minimal standard, more understand him require. Hemi must minimal requirements from ICAO. Blo ogatali save oversight them. ICAO hemi minimum International Civil Aviation Authority, where only put more standard hemi stop. Blo only must understand more standard here. Blo one specific rule part. Also in case blo you meet lo blessing here. Specific group part to him, part 174. And then specifically blow air navigation, aviation meteorology services. So, for example, Pagotalo Meteorlo Prese, by director blow geta, by MMS nominated, how many person who meeting say me fit, blow me got fit and proper, because by all documentations blow geta, individual divisions here, specifically all divisions where while you go in line with them rule part here. Okay, so by rule part there, by minimal standard, so okay, you must get one knowledge, the background blow geta. How now area blow geta come the minimum standard there. For example, one blow geta, hemi observation. So every protocol observation that hemi disseminate them, collaborate, hemi must be in standard blow ICAO. Suppose hemi no meet him, there's something wrong with him. Not something to say, hemi must understand him very well. One operations plan, hemi is disseminate them, or service plan is that provide them, but hemi still in line or hemi meeting standard there for ICAO. For example, dissemination of data, of information, it must be on time. Different dissemination of data, maybe all species, all meta, all TAF, suppose only come out the wrong timing, hemi one. But me them say hemi one non-conformance finish. It means say the rule hemi tell them say hemi should conform, but hemi meeting standard yeah. But hemi non-conform for hemi putum blow tough instead blow 1 hour. Hemi putum blow 2 hours. So hemi one example. So hemi now say, but then as we come back again, lot specific managers time only under only come blow karam certification. Mi vlay assessment mogata lo knowledge blogata background blogata blali mas understand International Civil Aviation Authority, International Civil Aviation Organization, we them all rural parts blem, and especially rural part we mentioned locate blue yumi lo blessa mi part 174 they must have a clear knowledge, broad knowledge lo one alelo how to we gotali commentable them a general knowledge they have tell a specification lo division how now gotali one no requirement hey one no requirement lo specific division blem specific division blem and then some director itself him to him obligated to meet him some standard ways that him must, for example, him must show him the philosophy, him got some finance, pro financing program, pro issue him some, and him must show him the philosophy, yes, him got one ICD, and now ICD manager, but then again, the ICD, him must program down back and meet him all standard, and show him the philosophy, this and that, one him will, So, on the other hand, the services we're providing, the operators or the personnel, they will appreciate and only carry something on time. In terms of human aviation, or they carry every something on time, every something operations, safe flight, safe, fair judgment, blood operations, whatever we can. Yes. You look at FPP here. Even though we got a four-flight FPP, we got a commander of different division. One, he made observation. So observation, he specifically carry rota taika. Ali how na he generate them again. Ali got one was specifically blow aviation. Dissemination or weather focus. He me focus them aviation. You understand? Ali one he climatology. Climatology, what I share him. Climatology, him he share him. Narawan, him he. We have observation, ICT. ICT is the technical part, you understand? He does everything. The platform, every something, him he create them. Time, him play one important role, time again. Or something as we mean, we talk about as much as they differentiate, pay, or what they connect. One, him make one wrong something, but him affect them everyone. So, what I must start, Loron, law. One same mark level no probably some make him achieve one M now information when you want them to know. And then of course the customers will be happy and they say yes. And briefly permit them say hemi meet him international civil aviation organization standards where me minimum say every requirement say we hem IKO or International Civil Aviation Organization Mr. Request them or Mr. Require them. You meet them. Through law audits, we may contact them. Law surveillance, we may contact them. If they look say organization, he fit, he perform because he meet them. Now you must understand say all the basis law something was to happen. Because you mean me member state law IKO. Yes. And we are obligated. But we must meet him or stand there. Suppose you be in a member state, maybe this is but through the Geneva Convention, we sign an agreement, you may need, but we must report, we meet him or stand there. And this is what we are doing now. So you must meet him. Yeah. The only standards can only happen through law, you may not see the law, but you may regulate them.

ஸ்பெஷல் அக்னாலஜ்மெண்ட் இல்லை ஸ்பெஷலி ரோல் இச்சி பிரீமியர் சார் மிபு நன்றி வாரிக் டேரக்டர்ஸ் இப்போ இமிலோ எமோசிசி தேங்க்யூ ஓய் ஒல்ல சார் ஸ்தானா போய் தெமி தூத்தே மனிச்சா என் எமு பிரிமி சார் உத்னிசிம் 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Also, I am since time blow teaching David stop. Only give him 1-6 months provision. Say yes, you like him, tell you. You work blow achieve him whenever you meet his achieve him. So he took minus of more than 13 years. Blow you miss have come low level at it. So thank you, Civil Aviation Authority. Director Chris, with team blow you miss have work together with them. Paso, blow have make him come through today. Thank you for serve give him certificate and trust him say me will serve me come work after lord it we will come again anyone detail something say what mean what you say what you mean amen now only check me for something will for amen now want them express him thank you for me too ikolo all international more regional partners regional partners where we work together, especially low capacity 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QAM, Bureau of Meteorology, Hong Kong Observatory. 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I'm specialist area of them, low quality management and SMS. So safety management system, I think we are the only one in the Pacific. We may achieve a metro lo hat work where the only side we work with them, you may look less up lo achieve him. Safety management system, we go alongside with them, document blame you, quality management system, yellow, CR part 174. Hong Kong Observatory, I think one of the challenges where you may go to real and me verifying all products. Tough, especially. So suppose you say by the rain, learn it 6 hours. How do you verify the focus flow, focus time, correct and true? Now you got system, you have to check them automatically. So you may assess the performance flow, focus time at the end of the month or at the end of the day. You tell them, say, standard low IQ, you have to perform above 95% accuracy. So you may got system in place, but check them whether focus us are doing well, or you got forecasting skill here, or the models are lying to us. So you make that verification procedure which only in the Pacific you make an automated system. And thank you, no ICT team blow me or something may happen. Thank you, Paso. Los have LBM Ivala, Los have Karem Naren Yamton, Immunism Inspector Blue, Locam work with them, CAV. Let me check him every something. And me class say me happy. Director lo civil aviation happy. And work level lo region. We blow make sure say all met services all the same standard there. Thank you lo work level lo start make him sure say all regional met services all come up lo standard there. Let me say you fly. You what is it you learn or no? With them all information now where you set the CAV with the work level lo pass you certify him. You make him say, you make sure so you meet the more standards where he allow him safety. Safety, yeah, but he missed all time law aviation services screaming. So certification at the day, important to myself. So he make him say, you meet him, talk to what I tell him, you meet him all regulations, standards. You meet him, where you may subscribe to IKO.

very important high standard ya. Also em tok tok lo manager navigation italem se. Hemi no just one achievement blow VMHS with them Yumi lo civil aviation. Hemi one national achievement blow Yumi as a country. So hemi means na aviation services blow Yumi. Hemi recognize officially recognize as Yumi meeting all global standards all international standards. All pilots now, we got more confident. We assume all protection we got. In last time, just time no stop land, we change no stop land. We got them all service we make them, provide them with them all machines we got, radar, for example. You know, look three go, you shake, you look runway. So, how many enhanced services we must provide them, now you civil aviation with them. Okay, that all time, we check and we say, yes, you start for them straight road. Yes. And how I contribute to the safety framework, aviation safety framework, nationally. Also, I'm telling you, you must have nine, Mr. Low level, blow Narvola, Narvola countries, you also mentioned, Finnish, then see Solomon, Fiji, New Caledonia, French Polynesia, you must have level, blow that now, low standard, we may achieve all standards, international standards here. Jenny, I'm also in Harvinis, you long one too much, 2012. And we require them all staff here, blue thinking outside the box. Some technical way, you must make sure the format is straight, document is straight. You follow them, say, yes, he agree, lovely, say. And may you know, learn them to the work. You learn them, you want, as you want. Thank you, the support, blue. Civil aviation with them, Inspector Naren, through Lo Paso. Look, give him guidance, say, yes, you make a mulch. So, you may go come, blow 12, also 18 ya. Now, yeah, you may achieve him document today. So, from especially low climate, something we may ask him, push him over that way, you know, size evaluation. And we like our guidance, only push him. For example, now, yeah, we like him, climatology, in other words, low money is. Then what you have say low power field by kind without semi stop. You go sando money so semi you have a kind without semi stop. Climatology. The main requirement one X three. You may achieve him. So me tell them thank you, Lord staff, Lord is have a walk. Sometime you push mogata low make a walk as you go late hours. Especially all managers for me, especially the observations, especially ICT, or technical part. And also the climate division more focused, and we make sure say all information we got is true and correct. We make sure all pilot solution. So make sure dedication more professionalism we got where all stop over and we make sure all services go through. Tell them thank you say. Also we haven't finished. We like all chat lot idea. Tell them thank you say. We like a perfume. You will structure from you will. Look at one QMS manager. After me, when I'm telling you, say, money way, less than make him look on our two, low side, low aviation. So, me come back to our two again, cost recovery wise, low justify him why you want the increase in structure, low address him, cost. From you may make a money, blue country, and we have a teach you blue me by a tree, and teach you low mipu, we are collaboration blue me. You make him see, you miss a vehicle level, you make him revenue come back low, country play. Yes. So, we tell him this way forward. So, we tell him, destination in your chest, destination pay. And we start low one journey, low level now. But you may take him go. So, you tell him, you maintain him compliance. Civil aviation industry change every time, so continuous improvement, you need to continue to adapt to changes that happen, all rules, low list this level onwards. Staff development and me one parallel diploma. Me tell them leverage staff, say you lema school. Mission level is the one type, I say, you want to say advanced and the most advanced med service in the region. You blame school. So staff development, me make sure everyone you go. Specific areas, me tell them say you like go. Low you come back, you left them out country blame. I know. And low side of aviation, make sure say aviation is very safe all time. Yes. Safety. I mean, one part number you contribute, or another sector still contribute towards safety.

0: Pak Ken, lastly, thank you Civil Aviation Authority, Director, and team, PASOK, and team, lo make him say, you miss have achieved him all document, and thank you lo onaya, mo plo continue to trust him, you will say, you will make him service, lo side lo meteorological aviation services. 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Maybe no space for aviation. Indirectly, you will contribute to work with Met Service or Vanuatu Meteorological, Waitoro Meteorological Service is to provide them people country. We go to the nation as a whole, say, you want them, say, you will trust them when they will Met Service is to work them, or when they will contribute towards safety of aviation throughout law Vanuatu and region and internationally as well. We look forward to continue to work together, working together with me as we move towards the future at this level. Continue addressing all challenges. If everyone come across something, continue to work together, try and find the best solution. Make them sure all time say safety of aviation and paramount. And make sure say life load people time will travel only feel confident and safe as only take them use some service flow air transport.
1: 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On behalf of Emirates Trent Quarters, it is our pleasure to welcome you aboard flight an F10 and TR376 to Sydney. Our flight this morning is under command of Captain Andrew Carew, and all flight times to Sydney will be 3 hours and 15 minutes.

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0: Yumi to Kamna Blo Save join him live discussion blo Yumi inside long radio program blo live blo woman Vanuatu me glad blo Yumi to finally join him live lo studio national coordinator blong Vanuatu woman center lo Vanuatu we me Miss Vola Matas we me stop with him Yumi to lo studio yetu mas blo Save accept him invitation blo stop lo studio with him Yumi lo wikia. Suppose you save talk first time lo side blow overview with a mission or vision with Vanuatu Women Center. I may stand up from lo Vanuatu now. Yeah,
1: thank you, Thomas Mari. So, Vanuatu Women Center has been established lo September 1992, and this year has 33 years after we center has established. Main goal blo Vanuatu Women Center blo you must stop em violence where mi stop happen lo all woman mol pikinini lo Vanuatu. So that's the main goal of the organization. And might by used to harem se oh me mi no possible somebody out there stop harem him to stop story and by say blo stop em violence against em all woman mol pikinini lo Vanuatu ya mi no possible eh, but that is the aim of the organization, and we believe that each one of us, you may cut one role, blow me play, blow make him say, all rabbis fascin, we stop go head lo, all woman, all beginning around Vanuatu, is a stop.
0: Now, a time where center, I may set up, I come kasem lo today, we save say, what them situation blow life, more all different stage blow life, where me come with them technology. Change lo side lo technology mo live lo Vanuatu today. Emi come on that big one. What em focus where you fly stand up lehem? What em now? Emi you'll get a target project where you fly stop walk lehem now? Yeah, blow make em sure see if lay e walk be with em mission mo vision where center emi stand up from.
1: Okay. Thank you, Mari. You raise one important point about the use of technology. Yeah, okay. So, by me starting all same, all them all rabbis fascin waste up happen, lol woman, mol girl, or some by me talem se domestic violence. Traditionally, hemi happen in the sense that people are together and it happens. All same inside one family, is of happen say, papa hemi fight with the mama, okay. Or some sort of la fascin where physically, where you miss a talem say domestic violence happen lem. Whether they are fighting or li sway inside lo family or li make them some rabbis fascin blo sex inside lo family. That's within the family setting. Lo one home or where you miss talk to domestic. Domestic emi one English talk, but hemi minim no more say inside law one place or one home where you me save each other. But also from you asking about technology, so that you may look so with the rising use of technology, violence emi stop happen to through technology, yeah. Also, but you mean blame them technology? Technology, hemi one means blow people only communicate. Like using phones or using a different apps inside the smartphones or using email. But it's the way people use technology. Mitalem Martin from sometime that you may run him all awareness talk to people or community or you tell him say mobile phone na any problem. Suppose we look at mobile phone by problem by no come on tap ya. But experience will work of one or two woman center him start make him with a more woman more beginning. You may look say domestic violence him start finish. But people really start committing violence only just use some form of technology blo only help them get up, only still cause them that violence or any happen. So like for example, one perpetrator suppose he missed up one out of the island, or suppose he missed up overseas, for example. But before he go, yeah, he missed up making violence finish, lo partner blame house. But time hemi traveli kolo an arvla place, hemi continue blu hemi mekem fasin blu violence but through the technology, the smartphone for example. Yes. So it doesn't mean that the smartphone is the problem. It's that person and attitude blu hem blu causing violence we stop finish. And hemi just use on the technology anymore as a form of as a medium blu hemi save continue blu causing violence law. Person where Mr. causing violence le.
0: With them all get the work with center I missed up make him one kind support now same time it gave him all get a woman all get a girl of Vanuatu more talk low side blow all get a primary support service where you've laced up offer him now yellow side blow counseling low side blow helpline where you've like that more all get a safe house with them all narvla accessible avenue where missed up across lo all get a province blo yumi blo save make em work ya.
1: Yes. Thank you Mari. So main service we provide him lo all clients blo yumi now we all woman or all girl all pikinini. Tony talent pikinini hemi pikinini boy too yeah hemi save access service blo yumi. Zero kasem 17 years old as long as you want pikinini. You know kasem 18 years yet you serve a use some service blo Vanuatu woman center too. Main service na hemi counseling. It got all different types of counseling, there can be church counseling or narula type of counseling, but counseling where you missed up provide them hemi option based counseling for them. Where hemi minim to say you may respect them option based hemi rights based. Okay, so you come storyan counselor, hemi listen to you with them one emo you come, and time you storyan with them counselor hemi save giving you different information of what is available, and counselor by hemi respect them thinking blue you say one em now you want them, you may tell them all same from you may make them all same from. Plant the time in one community, you meet narula people, you meet things, we know what is best for somebody. But, and you may not give him that person chance, blow him, you make him think blow him one, blow him, you think, say, one him, no, him, best blow him. Because most of the time, you may stop no more, or some observer outside, no one relationship, and you may stop observe, blow look one him, it start happen. But you may not really survey what is inside that relationship. So that's why through the counseling, one work to well counselor only make him hemi blo empower him woman or empower him pikinia blo make him hemi service. You save make him choices blo you want. You save tell him out one him na you want them. But you know blo me fly tell him or you know blo narula people only come to tell him you say hemi na hemi one name you should make him. Yes. So people only save give him thing, but at the end of the day, by one woman or one pikinini, but him he should be able to make him up thinking him say one him na him he want them blow him. And apart from yes that counseling, you may provide him narula support service too, all same legal support service. As support him lo side blow law, give him information le him lo side blow law one him situation where him he face him, mom him he up law. A person here, or client here, suppose when he thinks he want them use some law, blow help him, blow address some situation, blow him, then you mean, so we help him, blow use some all different laws. So, but he really depends on the issue where he come with them. So, suppose he want woman where he come, be he born one pikinini, be no start with them, daddy blow pikinini, be he need him some form of assistance. Then you may serve help him, you may give him information, and suppose he want them. You may have a system him blow apply from child maintenance, for example, like island court, blow me. But he may also really depend on one woman he may want them. Sometimes woman he may say, no, me no things about me have apply me one day apply call court. You may try one other way, but you may try talk with him. Or suppose you like have help him, you write the one letter I call him blow make him say him he looks have a responsibility blow him. So we can you may have make him here too. Help him blow write him one letter. Suppose we. Papa blo pikini hemi look save, hemi read him save, then you hemi help blo that side. Mi tale mo se from sometime thinking blo people say oh time one woman or one pikini ni one girl call one woman center by help him one time blo report him call police Well, take him help, but they really depend on one client, one them. Yes, and also we even talk about small domestic violence. Nara fala work where you make him you missed up help to the legal side. Sometimes he may depend on woman's post where client he may want them, he may help him law apply from one protection order under law, family protection law. Suppose he thinks he may need him one protection order from him, he stop face him all, facing the domestic violence law, relationship with him. Then you may help him to law side. And you been asking about safe house? Yes, he may provide him facility for safe house. Safe house, he may want safe place where, suppose, client through the story and blame with them counselor blame or you may look say to vle look say it at risk blame further serious injury. Suppose you may not keep him one safe place for a period of time while you may wait the court blo court him issue him one protection order, then you may have provide him with law stop the safe house blow a small time.
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1: Yes. Okay, so but you've like harem italem or talk at domestic violence. So domestic violence, it got all these different type for domestic violence. Yeah. One, you know, hemi physical violence, or say, money fight them, not a one. Hemi use one iron or one chair or one arvla weapon, like kill him, not a one. And then there's psychological violence. Oh, narvla talk, some people is abuse them, say emotionally, make him say you harem no kota. Whereby you have a swell on Arawan, or you make him one fasin when Arawan harem no good lem. Like, for example, plan the woman only come and say, oh, me harem no good from him, no start sharem vatulumi, or him, stop make him some fasin way. I make him me no happy him. Might him, because stop cut one narva relationship. So, emotional violence. And then the sexual violence, where you spoil him narvola family member, blue, the one rabbis fasin the sex. Sexual violence hemi sabe happen to between partners because sex hemi one something where partners are supposed to enjoy belo some relationship hemi forced where hemi make him say woman hemi no like him so hemi fall under sexual violence. Now me sab talk about woman be by me want them see me understand to say rap is fascinating within one family. Plan the time him between husband and wife, they plan the time to him between him by all male members of family inside law one family. So you must have local fascin too where one male member of family him sexually abuse one girl inside law family. Might daughter play him or might stepdaughter or might one beginning where he can stop with them family blow him call school. Yes. And Narvla type of violence, semi-financial violence, where you control him vatu. My wife, hemi work from vatu, but husband, hemi boss, lo how vatu hemi used, or husband, hemi take him out vatu, lo wife, hemi use him for him ting him. Or husband, hemi hold him ATM card. Or my husband, hemi work, be hemi no one them share him vatu, lo wife with him on bikinini, and hemi. Hem use him fatu for them own thing blame him well end blow day hem is have affect them family too. Like for example, let him use him blow personal enjoyment blame him one so lo end blow day hem no help him mama blow look say school fee paid, all bills blow house he paid, or them kakaila house where hem make him say he got raw house from. So that they may come under law, financial violence. And when we've been talking about small finish, more and more you must have local case flow, technology facilitated abuse, or technology facilitated violence, those people only want them calling hemi. All kind of violence, yeah, same kind of violence, yeah, benignly use some technology, blow. So make them also maybe talk about Finnish blow, make them say, make them blow committing violence law, wife blame or partner blame. Yes. So that's, maybe me want something where you look more and more people only stop using technology blow, some control them wife, for example. Husband is a stop law in our place, but he still control them wife on what to do. Maybe not to go low one place or. Blow tell him let me go back to house area. Blow tell him let me make him some fascin with him. You know and them, him in a feel say him is one day make him over the phone, but him control the wife flame as make him before. Let me send them something he can, for example, like in real cases when he stop look him, all husbands when he solo seasonal work just send them what he come blow wife blow get or partner from only get the beginning. But only ask him blow wife he must perform him some sexual actions first time before he send them over to Ika. And hemi vice versa, hemi sometimes too wife is if husband is stop the wife he travel be only ask him blow must make him also meblo. Yes. Before only save send them something. So only hemi a real issue. And by you stop harem be hemi a real issue where hemi stop happen law country blame.
0: Now, what am all get a work where you've like stop make him me save say you've like all get a community too, blow make him all get a awareness more, even run him all get a workshop. And since then, he could blow you me look same time, use him all man, all same all advocate, blow issue where you me stop face him. One him difference now, same time, look time you me involve him all man too, lo work where you me stop make him.
1: Thank you, Mari. Me like him question blue you from say. Also, me save if one what to blue me one very patriarchal society. But me tell him patriarchal and me him say, yes, all man only dominating every something. All decisions, mainly about everything, about family, about crown, about how you may use on crown, or about how community he may work, or every place. Hemi dominated by men. And male advocacy program, how you me work with them all man. You me want them say, all man will look save, say, violence will stop happening, lo all woman will pick in here. Hemi one real issue, yeah, will stop happen. Also, you me all woman, you me not talk about them, but you me want them all man only must look save, only must help him, you me blow. Only talk about all man. Mohem only help you talk about the people will get us say yes. Violence will stop happen lo woman mo pikinini hemi one real something mo hemi one no good something. Mo only come help me will advocate against him or rabbis fasin will hemi stop happen now. Lo vanwa to woman center you may look good for impact. Ta you may work with them all man. Sabe all man only all traditional leaders play me, blandel or chief play me round lo vanwa to hemi all man. You got some islands where women can become chiefs, but majority of our male leaders, chiefs are men. Majority of all Christian leaders plumi or religious leaders plumi all men. All narla leaders, maybe youth leaders, political leaders, they are all men. So one thing Mimi look positive by working with men is. Sometimes, like little chiefs, for example, sometimes you meet people or community, you may expect them so much from Olgeta, from say, Olgeta na only, or chief, only, or gatekeeper, only post every something inside the community, blue you may. But sometimes you may expect them so much, Olgeta, but you may not give him enough information, Olgeta, but only save make him one good for a decision about one something. Me look at time, you give him all the information about one name, yeah, hemi violence will stop happening, all woman, all girl. One name, not law, italem. One name, now rights of somebody, where constitution, one what we give him. One name, responsibility of somebody. or how now law will pass. Then you give him or get all information, yeah. Then when he come understand him and even understand like one him na role blow police. From one him police and he must arrest him one man. So then you give him information about domestic violence, for example. When you give him information, he must understand more about law, more about the legal process. By one chief or one leader, by him know him by him. And then as soon as long as him understand him, by him is one day walk with him, you blow by him is a blow you place have a walk address him all issue is up happening inside the communities. From some time, on him when he realize him, say, a traditional leader, sometimes only just put him one stop no more from you mean to explain him good, little get us. Police been make him all say, yeah, him from him, yeah. Police been must come arrest him. Community member blue yeah hemi from hemi fight or hemi rape lovely me talemulse. Yes. So me when the talemly mare noel say yes, me look positive impact when at woman center hemi look positive impact the work with them all man. All male leaders more all tell me, tell me, leaders, me think about all chief of community, all pastors, even all police officers, believe me, all other people will be in part of program or only agree blow. I not woman center him run him training with them all get up, no make him say only come blindly understand him. Issue of violence against him all woman, no only glad to from him, you know, help him look at them, broaden him understanding look at about violence against women, but him broaden him understanding look at too about law. How will he save you some love to help them all get that? Yes.
0: What them work where you may been stop make him a long time finish ikam. You may look him need blow must create him one safe space blow woman inside lol get a community blow you mean. And since we send time he established kasem lotete, he can't work where you fly make him blow put him in place or get a process with one woman and me save. Go through lehem kasem time where me take him case blehem me come lo center or sem blo work with them one community counselor inside lo community or talk with them one pastor or one chief before or save come direct lo center or how now you may go about blo make him sure say woman and me feel safe blo me come forward with them one and where me stop face them from plan the time but by me look and plan the woman blo me pali same. No address them one and stop face them inside no home or any fright. But how now you be make him woman and me feel safe blow. Address them one and stop face them blow him to me. Got one good for a life or them all right with him to me.
1: Yes. Thank you, Mari. You ask him one good for a question from say the first prevalent study we one other woman center have you been running. Lo 2010 mo ibin established ibin published lo 2011 him show him say all woman I'm only facing one problem first person will he go blow look majority of woman van watua hemi family blue you family first one after lo family hemi chief then pastor all traveler people ena from us him say first one, I approach him the immediate justice system where he thinks about him, he give him one decision about one him will start facing him. And time, you may look, say, also, that researcher, he may show him, say, about 2 to 5% no more, only come to the Narola agency, or some Vanuatu Woman Center, or some police, or some court. So one public solicitor's office will only try seeking assistance. Now yes, so somebody try and block camp you may help them all get that, sorry. But time only come time one woman for example, hemi come to one woman center. Hemi come, you may listen to him with them story and him mo by you may no save talem lem say, oh, with them story and blue, yeah, you need to take a protection order. No. You may harm him. After, you may give him a different thing.
2: ask him, say, you been talk finish with them family blue? You been talk finish with them chief blue or religious leader blue? And plant a time. But he been try and get that option ya finish. But he me no work. Tami tell him, he me no work, me no minim say, custom fasting in a walk or only time to talk lo religious fasting in a walk. And me name say plan the time chief me talk the person we start make him fasting no violence he me no listen the chief or pastor talk person we start make fasting no violence he me no and them listen the one el kutola talk we pastor he me tell sometimes chief me give him fine finish. Personally, hemi make him fine. If they promise ba hemi stop, be hemi no bin stop him. Rabis fasino hemi bin stop make him. Well, some lo walk plenty, you may look to say. Sometimes chief hemi help a woman who break him lo office. From by chief, he tell him, leave me say. Me fly tram lo say, tell him, hemi lo level blo. Family, mo lo chief go go home. Personally, is to make him same fasino mo be. Me fly think things, I think by you meet him karam hemi come by. You meet him help him, help him. Woman able to report them case to the police. Yes, so sometimes the community helps a woman to come. Yes. Also, from counseling, as we've been, but me repeat me one more, counseling is optional. So, but you may follow, think one way, woman able to want them. Now, I think my sometimes by reading my social media, if I want to woman sentai, people only go blow. One or two woman sent I help to take him restraining order after block break him family, break my family, or something else. But information when we want to give him, you hear me now. One or two woman sent him, give him option based counseling where woman yet, him, make him up thinking blame, say, one him, na him, want them. And me want him to say, me save, say, lo every woman here will come, lo sent I, like for example, last year, lo 2024, you may look 6,315 clients. Blo office law villa with them every branches play you me yeah? So you make an office to law Narula province. Now out of 6,315 clients here, yeah? Small number, about 800 no more. Only one them apply from one protection or they call a court. So about 12%. So you may look plan the law woman yeah? Only come no more say come no more story. Vlarem good. Okay, me like cry finish now, me like save go back the house. Plan to come only one story no more releasing one and we stop hard to all get that from. You may provide one safe space where hemi come hemi historian or historian blame hemi confidential or hemi secret, hemi just between him or counselor. Why you may provide them one confidential space also me hemi from. Plan to them, you got all something we stop thinking blue woman, hemi want them share them with them somebody where hemi trust them. But then he may look around the family blehem, he may look the community blehem, he may not find them person. Might he may try and share him one family member blehem, but the next thing he may save, whole community will save about problem blehem. So he may choose blehem, he hold back, mo he may stop look na say, where now, but me save go blo. Me want them share him no more, harem no good lo, we stop blo hat blo me, after, but me just go back to house back again. Yes. So time about counseling, hemi now.

long way please you stop molisini kam start long north kasem long south me talon good flanaiti kam lingyu time bring you me to long studio hemi 8 o'clock

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Today, Bamba, you may join him back again, Hemi Taloa Community, and Bamba, you may join him now, Hemi Group, Lol, Gita Sunday School, Pikinini. Only got three Sing Sing, Blow, Savi Sharon with Yumi. More first plus Sing Sing, Hemi, I to the hills will lift mine eyes. Number two, Sing Sing, Hemi, come, let us worship the Lord.

Next three sing sing blue you may listen long him hemi olgeta him we come out long time blue PCV days yet long taloa community time we olgeta group olistap go blue give him or present him giving blong olgeta more olistap sing him olgeta sing sing ya. First flash song blue you may listen long him hemi God is love, his words proclaim it. Number two, sing sing, hemi, we speak of the land of the blessed.

Watem six fula namba yena wi mi kam lo folem lo program lo today hemi putum en lo community him sing sing program mi talem thank you lo taloa Sunday school choir we always have joining you me inside lo program lo today and also community plong taloa we always have welcome him Radio Vanuatu blo mi save join him olgeta inside lo choir program mo church service blo olgeta kokasem lo nar fla time you 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

Adika. Number two, no time block crossem river, time level blow water, ipitim ni blong you. Number three, stop long safe place all time, kasem we authority, I give him clear notice. Number four, all animal only save swim, so no putum all geta, the place where man is have a stop safe long hem, long time block flood. Number five, look out long old road or bridge where water is covering up, long time low flood. And number six, no let them all pickinini only pleble, with them all bivla water or water where it stop come out long old drainages. Hemia, emi wanem blom mekem after long flood. Number one, stop long way long old disaster area after long time blow flood. Number two, boil em water or use em water filter before you drink. And number three, no hurry up long fix him or get a something where only damage. Number four, no let them all pickinini only play long old water blong flood where he stop yet long round. Number six, look out long old rope blow electric where he broke. Or something where is have a cause and fire. Number seven, check them all main part blown water supply system blown you. Also, source, storage, distribution points, more household storage. Re-enter them all buildings, use them torchlight. No use them hurricane light or something by have a cause and fire, long all flammable gas inside. Number eight, make em all hygiene awareness long area more all families blow you. Number nine, no kakai all fruits or vegetables where water blong flood I wash em all geta I kam. And number 10, no use em all something where I use em electric kasem time where you clean him, try em, more check em say I safe blong use.

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5: 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Lo message for community transformation, more healing of the land. Hemi me one more time. Pastor Paul Steve Albert Bagaribu. Lo studio back in today. Lo misa we continue. Lo misa rem nothing but the word of God. Lo in relation. Lo healing. Lo nation. Lo yumi community. Lo yumi more family. Lo yumi. So where place you stop them throughout the country. Mo you ways avigasem. PPDC reception and clear lo Narvala Islands lo region lo Pacific. Welcome, we come lo you lo this very moment. Lo name lo God Papa, beginning the Motambu Spirit. Before you me to begin, me like to invite them everyone. Play me power heads lo pray, you may pray. Our Father which art in heaven, hallowed be thy name. Thy kingdom come, thy will be done on this earth as it is in heaven. Give us this day our daily bread. Forgive us our trespasses, as we forgive those who trespass against us. And lead us not into temptation, but deliver us from evil. For thine is the kingdom, the power, and the glory forever. Amen. And so when we stop having this very moment, but me like blow you, tune the radio, and incline the word of God, this very moment, blow me some help you, give hand to you. Lord, spiritual life blow you, and especially importance about community transformation, more healing of the land. We tell them thank you, Lord, you where you stop continue to pray in support of transformation, the nation of Vanuatu, but you where you continue to stop pray, Lord, nation here, as we founded the Christian principle, faith in God, and Melanesian traditional values, and we believe say you me nomas, karamat eyes, play me concentration, blow you me focus, play me. Law principle, law foundation, law Vanuatu, where God had me found and finished and me stop. Before had me create him, you and me, you me to live this for the nation. God had me bring him finish, and me choose him finish. Vanuatu as a nation, law had me come also one nation to lead. And even though you me small, law thing, more look, law world, but law eyes, law God, we are very special. We are peculiar people. We are a holy nation, chosen people. So you may not must think small. You may not must look down on you, but you must continue to think that God and me choose from you, blow you become instrument, holy vessels, blow and me serve executing will play him through you, me, blow career to this fellow world, or even the region, the Pacific, more of Vanuatu, blow you me. So today, I me want the Nivola tape again, one Nivola week where you may begin, and let them you may begin in week here with them. Talk, blow Papa, blow give hand, blow you me, because God am a king, blow creation, am a king, blow you me too, my Papa, blow every something, my am a stamp of life. Now today, Papa, me talk about leadership, principles, and am very important. Inside, blow livelihood, blow you me today. We need good leaders, godly, fearing leaders, where only lead, and only lead by good behaviors, example, character. Blow only save execute him. When him now will blow God. Because you may stop harm look at the past messages finished. And we go tell him that righteousness. No more and we save exalt him Vanuatu. Suppose Vanuatu citizens, you may continue blow you me. Walk away, low foundation, righteousness blow God, life blow you me, then by life blow you me, or nation blow you me, bye bye me corrupt. Nation blow you me, bye bye me go wrong. Lord at walk apart where I mean straight. So you must have a foundation, blow nation here, and me righteousness. Suppose you may continue, blow, you may uphold them. Righteousness, blow God, the level, blow leadership, the level, blow family, the level, blow community. Baba, I call and we continue to open them windows and doors of heaven. Blow bottom out abundance of blessings. Baba, I may come upon the life. Blow email so we start blow book John chapter number 10. Verse 10, that the thieves only comes to steal, kill, and destroy. But Jesus says, I have come that they might have life and have it all in abundance. So there are so many good things where God and me got for you and I, people of Vanuatu. But it may be very important for me to align me too with the word of God. And align them life play me too with the word of God. In order for me to have experience more with the blessings, word of God and Mr. Talem. If you do not have a step outside, and then you must pray for the blessing. You must align them, life play me to, position me to right, and connect me to with the word of God in order for you to have experience them. Goodness, Lord God, more prosperity, more blessing, where God may God for this nation, for your family, and for individual families. So, me like to turn the Bible to you, call Proverbs chapter number 16. Baba, me talk about leadership principles. And be very important. Today, planted you me, decide to must play me. Want to go for power, position. But me want to tell you that every positions, whether the government, the community, the church, the whatever areas of functioning where you start, want to go to must for him, the leadership position. You must have a leadership position, and me one vital role, and me one, figure where me have a lead him good community, or is have a lead him wrong community. So, or even nation, play you miss have a go good or is have a go wrong. Depend on character, play leadership in authority. So, I mean, very important, play you take a message to me clear, you me way, Mr. Blow. Leadership might buy me one tool, play help him you. Play give hand to you, play you serve understand him or reattest them faith, play you. Reattest them leadership, please, suppose you stop go wrong. Play some leadership, play you. You start make up some decision where I'm straight. Let them, you me to carry him top, play God no more, I'm a plumb line. Or some way, start up, Amos. Let me tell him that any plumb line, let me correct him you. Suppose you stop, solve you're wrong, you come back to the right track, the foundation where God has built them, Jesus has built them, finish him, stop, let me tell him the John chapter number 6. I am the way, I am the truth, I am the life. So let him look inside the Proverbs chapter number 16. Proverbs 16, we welcome you, come inside the Bible reading, play me. The Proverbs chapter number 16, Baba, you need to read the one verse, verse number 12. It is an abomination to kings to commit wickedness, for the throne is established by righteousness. Baba, I'm repeating again. It is an abomination to the kings to commit wickedness, for the throne is established by righteousness. People of God throughout Vanuatu, why is King Solomon him is to give him this fuller? First, block give him direction. And me principle block leadership. And me tell him straight, lo you me, family straight, tell him what I'm saying. And me one sin, or and me one judgment, and me one no good look look. He go look at the kings. And me talk about kings, me talk about or chief. You may not even king inside the villages, lo you me. That you talk about king, you talk about all prime ministers, presidents, mayors, or whatever position where you establish them all. Executive position, blow you execute them. Whatever where you come, blow you make them law nation here, or law village for you, or a community, law whatever level, law business. Bible, let me tell him, let me today, tell him, say, and me look no good. Time old king only committing wickedness. Because you must have say every chair am ordained by God. And suppose you one where you start committing sin, one king where you start committing sin, but you stop law, you stop occupying one of the drones here. Family, papa, nation blame me corrupt. You must have open them to the judgment of God. Me like you turn the Bible, book of Romans, chapter number 13. Why you me look him? Something may stop go wrong. Lord nations play you me. He got murdering, got disrespect, because kings in authority, we are committing sin. Might you tell him, say, who you looking? But secret sin, and we want big for a problem. You start committing one something where in a straight you hide them. But by me always expose no clear place. In no got any something under the sun is hidden from our Creator. And we look in darkness and we also tell light. So make sure the kings in the villages, in the nation, our dealings must be righteous. Our work must be righteous. In order to bring him joy, the people, the nation. Remember, righteousness exalts a nation. But sin is a reproach to any people. Now let us look in the books of Romans. Let me help him. Someone where he stop in position. Suppose you never serve, you must serve. See, every throne or chair or position is ordained by God and is established by righteousness. Whether you are on level of politic, leader of politic, or church, the village, chair where you stand, Lehemia, and be established by righteousness. So make sure the time you go occupy a chair, yeah, you must have a judgment by begin. Lo you, he come down, lo people. May not allow you fright, but me want teaching. Because you must have talk about healing of the land. God, let me speak, lo King Solomon. Tell my people, if they humble themselves, pray and seek my face, and turn away from their wicked ways, I will hear from heaven, I will forgive the sin, and I will heal the land. Healing him by me start, blessing him by me flow. He start look at the kings, he come down. God, I mean, speak, Lord, level down, I mean, speak, Lord, high position here. Look at the drones and up here. So make sure you may weigh me start in, Lord, high drones here. You may must be God fearing people. Romans chapter number 13. Let every soul be subject unto the higher powers, for there is no power but of God, the powers that be ordained of God. So whosoever therefore resisted the power, resisted the ordinance of God, and they that resist shall receive themselves damnation. For rulers are no terror to good works, but to the evil. Wilt thou dare not be afraid of the power, do that which is good, and thou shalt have praise of the same. For he is the minister of God to thee for good. But if thou do that which is evil, be afraid, for he beareth not the sword in vain. For he is the minister of God, a refencer to execute wrath upon him that doeth evil. People of God, let me come to explain more. Lo hear me about governance, all authorities, and you me how people you me should submit, loyal. But people cannot submit to a leader that let me crooked lo I block God. God, let me got every power blo ordain him, or he got every power blo remove him. Suppose one person. We got bad character. He got bad attitude. Mr. Me, he pick one of him. And me one leader where me greet. And me red eye, but tell him what some of the language for Islam, lo Vanuatu. And me no open heart, no open him hand, blame. Lo seven people, blame. Baba, you no surprise. God, me got every power and authority. Lo, and me move him out, you no chair. God is not a respecter of any person. God can handpick someone out from the push. When he got good attitude, he got good behavior, he got good character, he got heart for people, let me put him in replacement. Saul had one king. But because of his rebellious, and he disobeyed God, God had me removed from him, even though he stopped the throne. God had me ordained until it finished. Let me come the next king, next ruler of Israel. So, me tell him again, you waste the authority, I have a message. You know, things say me one chair, blow me play with him. Suppose you start committing sin while on the throne. God will punish the nation because of you. God will punish our village because of you. God will punish our church because of wrong leadership. So it is very important. God time me come to level of leadership and me no play player. The day you may take him nothing. You may take him nothing, Lord, work for leadership. Me want him encourage him. Leadership of nation today. Whatever's first of level of work where you stop him. Me want him help him you. Talk me come to help him you. It is an abomination to kings to commit for wickedness for the throne, for the chair, for the position is established by righteousness. Good leadership, upper wrong doing of all kinds. Okay? Good leadership. Milagutani Bible Regal of Timothy. It is very important to be a leader. You must read your Bible. This is the manual of leadership, people of God. You cannot lead without the guidance from the Holy Spirit of God. You cannot be a leader where you are not a man of prayer. You know, man, blow, read the Bible. How number by you lead him? How number by you execute him? Lord, say, yeah. Walk with by you blow make him. By you decide make him. By you start acting one different picture no more. And him in a reflection. Holiness plocheria. Righteousness plocheria. So it's very important, people of God, message to Mr. Kam. Lord, you must understand him. All church, all authority is established by righteousness of God. We hope so message to Mr. Clear. Lord, you where you desire him to become a leader. Lord, where place where you establish him. Family, Lord God, message Lord God and Mr. Kam. Lord, you must be very careful because good leaders are a wrong thing. Only abstain. Lord, make them something we know good. Only got a sound mind, leadership, and only got one good for a moral foundation. Good leaders only must confront them wrong doing. You know, just stop no more. You look at something, no good stuff happen. Lord, village, Lord, ruin him life, Lord, people. Good leadership only must stand up. Lord, tell him no. Lord, wrong leadership. Lord, tell him yes, Lord, truth. Lord, tell him yes, Lord, righteousness. Amen, I mean true leadership. So, family, any man with discern to become a leader, he must be husband of one wife. Sorry, Lord, tell him. Blood of the day, only one got 2-3 wives. And then you want him. You start the position of someone leader. Am I disqualify him? You finish, family. Look, 1 Timothy chapter number 3. Let me talk to him. If a man desires the office of a bishop means a leader, a priest, a pastor, a chief, he desires a good work. A bishop then must be blameless, the husband of one wife, vigilant, sober, of good behavior, given to hospitality, and adapt to teach. Not given to wine. So many leaders today only get trapped or tempted at the wine, drunkenness. You listen good. You suppose to make blue, you call one trap here. And you are it, but you fast him neck blue, suppose you don't understand him. Principle of leadership. Bible, let me tell him, Hosea, my people perish because lack of knowledge. So, me encourage you, me can't take him, blue, come back. Leaders, read your Bible. Leaders, pray to your chief shepherd, when me Jesus. When me King of all kings. Leaders, any time, blow me to kneel down. Blow pray, must seek him, kingdom, blow God. Righteousness, blow God. Then God will give you clarity. How blow you serve bring him. Livelihood of people, he come to one place where blockade will get out of poverty. One of the people only expect him, but only look him, the leadership, lo you. Family, my friends,
6: not given to wine, no striker, no greedy or filthy looker, but patient, not a brawler, not covetous. Very important one. One that ruleth well his own house, having his children in subjection with all gravity. This is very important. You know, have a charm up, you got a position here. While you know, have a manage a good house play you. You know, have a put them all picking play in subjection. Lonely respect them you. How you respect them? Lonely you manage them 100 people, where you know, manage them 2 or 3 normal house play you. Everyone challenge. You must talk about transformation. Readjust them you. Readjust them you where you start finish. You hold them plow finish them stop. You readjust them you. Or you where you stop design. Blow you want to take a position at one time where you stop come. And you want dream blow you. Me stop helping you today. Me stop helping you, blow you understand that every ordained church only established by righteousness. In yourself, righteousness blow you. But the righteousness of God. Remember Proverbs 14. Righteousness exalt a nation. Righteousness exalt a community. Righteousness exalt a city. Righteousness exalt a family. Righteousness exalt a church. But sin is a reproach. It brings him shame, the people. And God, Papa, I punish him. You may weigh me up in authority. One that ruled well his own house, having his children in subjection with all gravity. For if a man know not how to rule his own house, how shall he take care of the church of God? Impossible. Suppose you want them rule him house for God. Or you want to take care of the church, but you know, so how to rule house play you? You stop a different place, woman is a different place, or picking in your list, a different, only all about the place. Let me disqualify and you finish. Any message for God? We are talking about the healing of the nation. But you know, so we talk about town here, you must start the leadership. Leadership, you must be accurate. You must align with me. To the will of God, to the word of God, then Psalm 133, Baba, become fulfilled. How pleasant and how good for God's brethren to dwell together in unity, then God demands blessing. Baba, become down, he start low, head low, Aaron, mean him, head here, mean him, all drones here. And then Baba, become to the gullet of his peers. And then we go down to come and blame. He got some source blame down here, place where all grassroots, all people only start blame. Family, Mr. Talk about leadership. One that ruled well his own house, having his children in subjection with all gravity. For if a man knoweth not how to rule his own house, how shall he take care of the church of God? Vanuatu. Every one nation blow God. Family blow you. And we already the church of God. Community blow you. Any one community, the church, the God, the world. How now by rule of the suppose you mean to have a rule house play you mean? Any no funny a family. Any no one talk. The verse 6, the verse Timothy chapter 3, not a novice, lest being lifted up with pride. Any no problem blow you mean. One at once. When people only elect you to become a counselor, to become a MP, or you inherit them, you come successor, but you take them up, chair, but you come the next chief, you may take them pride, lo place here. You may make them think nothing, lo place here. You may still take them view, but you may say, Mark, lo get a town here. No, you stop lo one another step here. You must have him here. You stop lo one another level, so you must maintain them. More protect them in the gritty blow leadership blow you. You must maintain them, more protect them. Value. More you must got plan ready, more vision ready. How now, Baba, you lead him. Over the people there, blow reach him promised land. Lolly and Jen, the green pasture, the land that they must flow with the milk and honey. Emi no one funny, emi no one joke. Lest being lifted up with pride, he fall into condemnation of the devil. Today, plan day. Plan the leadership today. Because of pride. Because of high thinking. Only look down. Lord Narvala fellow chief. Narvala fellow leaders. Narvala fellow brother, sister. What may happen? Only fall down the condemnation of the devil. Devil may snatch him. Even though they're in the position physically, in person, but they have no vision. Satan is still him up. Good for the thing, thing, Lord, mind, Mogata. He pushes him with the Mogata, rapist thing, thing. He gives him Mogata, rapist thing, thing. He makes Mogata only look foolish. Lord, say, but Mogata, the thing, say, all your right is that. Vanuatu as a nation, come back to the righteousness of God. Come back to the holiness of God. Come back to the truth of God. Jesus says, I am the way. I am the truth. I am the life. Moreover, he must have a good report of them which are without, lest he fall into reproach and the snares of the devil. So, family, Mr. Talk about leadership principles. The level, the national level, the community level, municipality level, provincial level, the church, more even the family, the home. We want to encourage me. Good leaders only must stand up and defend them righteousness for God. Good leaders only must lead by good example. Look the life of Jesus. He's the chief shepherd. He laid down life for him. For the whole world to be saved. For God so loved the world that he gave his only begotten son. For whosoever believed on him should not perish, but have everlasting life. Family, let me not talk about me, but let me talk about God. Pray for me, say, God, let me bless you. Tune with me back again next Sunday. Pray me to continue back again. Learn more about good leadership. Very important. My people are perished because lack of knowledge. When we are not educated inside the word of God, we will bring shame. Baba, you may bring him shame. You go to God. He also want one kingdom where he stopped one position here. You know, some one him now, I mean, character. More, how now? Blow you lead the one position. But you look him, you start making all these and all part no more. But you start making something all part no more, all over the place. You must have a boundary blow you. You must have a structure blow work blow you. You know, try and blow you. Rule him off. One narvla prata. Where me got? Emi underlo you. Emi one condemnation blow devil family. Bible me stealing. Clear him the place here. Because of pride. You may lift him up, you me. You must have as a chief or you may a leader. You may not own him, people. You may not own him any land. You may cast to the animal. You may must have him here. You get planted divination. You get planted something today where you may build him, the beginning he come. That is why you may face him, planted problems, the land issues. We are just custodians. You may start with some of the tenants. You may start with some of the caretaker animal. We do not own Vanuatu. Vanuatu belongs to God. And my entire property belongs to God. The land, the island, the villages that you are live on today, you need to not own him any something. You need to pull naked to come to warrior. Him must be clear. Take him clarity. You need to pull naked to come to earth here. You need to go back naked. Man, when we found him earth here, when we create him earth here, and we God himself. That is why, and we create him with the one for the blueprint of righteousness. So you mean when you become, resemble him, Lord, he's for the earth. You must live the righteousness for God. You must live the truth, Lord God, in order for the blessing and me flow. Suppose you may align me with the righteousness, Lord God. You may align me with the truth of God. All promises will step inside the word, Lord God. But may me flow. But you got one stumbling block. And stumbling block is that underemployment of the leaders. You cannot blame people down here. Look at yourself, examine you. Am I living right? Life for me with them chair when we stand them here. Me match them or no? How number you match them? You come back, Lord God. Repent. That's why King Solomon, God him telling me, if my people who are called by my name shall humble themselves, pray and seek my face, and turn away from their wicked ways, I will hear from heaven, forgive their sins, and I will heal their land. May God bless you. To pray for prayer for a close to me to pray. Father, bless him, nation of Vanuatu. Continue, bless him, leadership of nation, and Father. Keep us safe until next Sunday. Thank you, Lord. In Jesus' name, me will I start pray. Amen. Suppose you interest for message, contact me, love. 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

0: Fipitisini spolitin wote mitom sen marango.
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2: You make that need, long you must make sure say that all presidents free me, the embassies free me, the overseas mo region. Mr. Golo Kaufman, to make sure, say, by you mean, try to start to work together with the Kaufman, to make sure some of the experience of this free me. If you put them over there, security addresses, your embassies, to create them link here between Vanuatu, the side of security, to have negotiated them, or represent them, to level here, to level the protocol, not only protocol, but to film up capital cyber security, to make sure, say, you mean that they may start.
0: Long respond minister plong internal affairs Andrew Napwat emi talem se pai mitek em ting tinga ikolong kafman plong lukluk long em
3: se you be subsignable police cooperation agreement where you make up with them Papua New Guinea, you make up with them Solomon Islands, where you make up one with them Fiji and Emea. Of course time where you may establish him all embassies for him in all place here from se you make up the MOU but I'm important say imi tok tok lokahman possible the bimi blue establishing presence blue mean side look low embassy blue mean low your thoughts low from low manager implementation from work we want to make
0: all police officer ya we are leko force long week ya e got inside former deputy commissioner operations mo deputy commissioner southern command Japanese style look look long strength and business mo cultural links between Vanuatu through long introduction long premium Japanese so true. Emi ay tekem to get all members long local business long port filler long one tasting event or some part long promote them Japanese products mo look look long market long Vanuatu. Esen check I got more report.
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6: 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I got the man him to develop market with a product from Vanuatu from Japan or product from Japan. I'm not Vanuatu and Miklak from Miluk even there at the Telo Night. We believe say him create them more. He continue to keep him momentum for last year or expo supply Vanuatu or Osaka Expo. And we believe say. You mean what I'm giving momentum and we continue on and tell him thank you, Lo Excellency, Ambassador Plo Japan. More president blow officials here with people like some initiative thing here blow continue blow keep him story and blow Vanuatu more Japan to me and we still alive.
4: So to him one traditional Japanese distilled spirit where he make him with them all ingredient all same rice sweet potato more narfla local produce. Adam Lopez one local business owner Italian MC Vanuatu him must expand them cultural diversity blem mo give you more exposure lo international product mo culture.
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0: News of Chai Plong Country. Prime Minister Plong France, Le Conway, me announce more help alongside Plong money, Plong support of New Caledonia, where he stop facing big fella problem alongside Plong economy. Le Conway, me make an announcement after long one meeting where me take him 3 hours, with them one group long political leader Plong New Caledonia. And me tell him, say, money by me help New Caledonia, Plong set them up again, one pension system was health service, where to fly stop long one tension Plong fall down. France by me give him 11 million euro long LPM New Caledonia, finishing budget long 2026, more 50 million euro long LPM balance budget long 2027. Fasano Kistap ask him strong question long Kafman long found out about funding long National Sports Federation after we found out delegation, you know, some support long travel, you go long class glow. Kit Inge, you got more report.
8: Vanuatu Association of National Olympic Committees Vasanok Italem Semin bin presentable budget more explanatory document lo plende ye finish blo outlanem financial needs blo athletes will represent Vanuatu long all international multi-sports competitions. Be follow Vasanok plan the federation only still struggle blo final funding no matter all athletes only tram every base blo geta blo flying flag blo Vanuatu. Vasanok ask him too for when I'm soccer is have a custom strong support be all Narola Sports Federation all no custom same level pro support. Plan the LOL Federation shall represent Vanuatu low international level be timely come back in a one straight recognition blow achievement blow all get down. President blow Vasanok Antoine Boudier Italem say debate in a mass stop no more questions ama sport because them government be amas now country by because them the future suppose you may no invest law sports today.
9: Every year, Mr. Varem all official blue email is at LMC, only passem all MPP, pe all MPP, only no pass. And you want to ask him one question publicly today. And me true, so you make him all work blocked. You may say, find him out, say, and me true, only put him all MPP, or you saki a man no more blot alem blue email, say, no, me make him be, or get a lot cancel, only reject him. From today, me stop asking question lo government of Vanuatu. And the government of Vanuatu is a government of the day and it's a 52 members of parliament. Pe all official yana will stop and then it all public servant yana, all director, all technician, all get on all stop make him work. So question yana we must ask him, when we want to ask him, lo lead up lo yimi. Please, you've less a tram check him, suppose all stop truly make him work, lo geta. From tete, all athlete, all stop suffer from all action yana.
8: Long response department blo youth sports italem se all new project proposals or NPP only pin pass finish local responsibility authorities probably sign them be only not been signed be vasanoki want them looking one more consistent approach blo funding recognition more support blo the athletes will start flying flag blo for not to law international states. Kit Inge, VBDC Sports.
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0: 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Key message number one, must have all get a danger, more warning sign, Blong Volcano, blowing you. Look, save all get a chances round, long all volcano, more report them long VMGD. All get a changes, also, assist the volcano you fall down, or leave kakai, lokaren mokrasi try, or loud noise long volcano, earthquake, landslide, smell blong cast blong volcano. Any other chances where you look him. Key message number two. Lanem mo take part long early warning system blong volcano blong you. Masabe map lo danger blong volcano, more danger area blong volcano. All get a danger long house blong you, place blong walk, school more long community blue. Karamo latest volcano update where VMGD emi stop giving out long all end long every manis. Key message number three. Mas save all nara danger where volcano eruption is save make him. Volcano eruption e make him earthquake, flash flooding, long sopmat, landslide, thunder, mo tsunami. No kakai fish or shell long solwata taimanda water volcano e erupt from by save posenem kakai long solwata. Key message number four. Karamout assist long roof long house. Make him sure say house blong you hemi strong, moba hemi no fall down, easy suppose assist he pile up lo hem. Time blow eruption, stop inside long house blong you, mo no expose long assist blong volcano. 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Key message number five. 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From all kata small assist hemi danger blong health blong you, more all pignini blong you. 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All get a supply all same, mask blong blockem dust, plastic wrap blong cover bubble electronic something, more karma torch light, more radio blong you. Blong cast some more information, use of a contact them geohazards division, long department blong meteorology, more geohazards long telephone 24686 or email long geohazards@meteo.gov.vu.
1: 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Time bring you me long studio hemi 9:30.

Thank you, Louis. Στο πλεσενλό ρίτιμονό του. From Torres to Matthew Ananta. Long today, we want them come long. They come to push in here, help them. You, me, the nation here, because we want Christian nation, and you, me, must continue to proclaim a word for God or good news for Jesus Christ. Long every people will live in this nation. So we want them to tell them, thank you, Louis. Long. Yeah, we have a lesson. You stop listening long. Oh, any place we stop the house for you, old friend, you will stop listening. Oh, no push or any place. Want them to come chance up long. Tell them thank you to you more. Thank you, Lord, for not to him. So we came chance up long. We shall come long here, long. Proclaim a word for God. We have important foundation, long life, long. Human being, especially lo fanwatu, everyone Christian nation, lo nation ya imidalem, moto lo nation imidalem lo God imi stand up. So thank you too much, thank you Lord Kaufman, mo thank you Lord Prophet Sectus, me Pastor Remy Adams, senior pastor lo siya si Church lo fanwatu imi stand, talk lo you long this today. Me can forgot me pray Father in Jesus name. We let them thank you lo you. Long blessing where you already bless them nation yalem. We will want to honor you from who you are, Jesus. Without you, we are nothing. According to John chapter 15, verse 5, Emitalem. And thank you where you give me well a salvation through San Blue Jesus Christ, where me come blue holy and me dead. Plant blem me wrong, blue pem out sin, blue me well. Thank you, Lord, grace where me make me well available, blue come blue you. God, according to Philippians, Ephesians chapter 2, verse 8, where you tell him, say, through grace, by our faith, we have been saved. Not of works that no one should boast about, but let me give where God, you give him belonging, humanity. So, tell me, will I accept him, you? Accept him, son, blue Jesus Christ. You give him right, let me will become son, blue you, daughter, blue you. According to John chapter 1, verse 12. And then you give him authority, Lomivala, Luke 10, 19, Lomivala, he shall declare him power, or word, lo every situation, lo life, Lomivala, sickness or whatever situation, we will establish him, we will declare him, or Pambai, we will look a miracle because you tell him, say, signs and wonders will follow those who believe in you. Thank you, Lord, this today. All glory and honor belongs to you. And thank you, Lord, nation, our women, Christian nation. Thank you, long all leader, block government, prime minister, president, all ministers, all MPs, all provincial governments, all chiefs, all elders, all pastors, all leaders, Lord, nation, and may you bless them, everyone. Give him all the wisdom and guidance, blong all his ability, nation, yeah, according to the will and purpose, blue you. Blong with everything, land, blue you, in Jesus' name, let's start prayer. This week, me want them to talk about faith, blue me, because faith is an important topic, lo Bible, because lo word, blue God, and me tell them without faith, it is impossible to please God. You please him, God, by faith, not by any other thing. That's why faith is important long. You me as a Christian, but you me must cut faith. As Bible, let me start telling blow. You me say, the righteous shall live by faith. Righteous is the minimal believers, all Christian, those who are born again, those who accept him, Jesus Christ. Christ in them, the hope of glory. And righteous, Emmy, one people are word, blow Bible away. You may understand him say, you know, that man, Emmy, righteous. Of course, you may all sinners fall short of the glory of God. No one shall come closer to God with them sin, blam. That's why God, Emmy, shall accept him, you me. But according long, second, Corinthians chapter 5 verse 21, and we say, he made him who knew no sin to be sin on our behalf,
so that we become the righteousness of God in Christ Jesus. God, me make him, or he put him every sin, blow you me, Lord, shoulder up, Lord Jesus. Jesus, I mean, never sin. But God, I mean, put him, sin, blow you me, Lamb. Blong, I mean, take him, and I mean, hang with him, blow cross. That's why, I mean, tell him, say, I mean, made him who knew no sin to be sin on our behalf, so that we become the righteousness of God in Christ Jesus. Because Christ is righteous. The only righteous person on earth is Christ. But let me make one exchange here. The cross, let me make one exchange, let me take place. The cross of Calvary. That's why it's important to us. You must understand the cross of Calvary. When I'm not benefit behind them, where Christ let me make him a cross. Of course, let me permit sin, believe me. But let me give him me right standing, righteousness. Holiness inside long sacrifice plan. Emi transfer him or emi make him an exchange. Emi you may make him an exchange or blessing. You may leave Lotanda and you want them make him an exchange. You want them to change one money. You one money Australia. You must call Ausplong. Bank or any place where you shall change them money blue you. You make them one exchange. Fadu to Australia or Australia to Fadu. Okay, so Emia and be one exchange where God and me make them and Emmy pay out to me from Tutak place where Emmy no good. And I put me in my low place where I straight, righteousness, blow God. And I me want them to clear up, I know, you know, so I make them righteous, you know, so righteousness, blow God, you know, so I make them, I blow God, yeah. You know, blow you, you know, blow me, but God, I give him, blow you me through Christ Jesus. So you know, so I come righteous by yourself. And me, I God, I look at me in someone, dirty calico, where you stop. Hold them black suspend blue you lem long house blue or kitchen blue. Emi one toti calico where God by no accept them, but emi righteousness blue him, so emi give him freely. The only way we shall receive him, emi by you accept him, Jesus Christ, because Jesus emi righteous man. Ever live in this earth, and me never seen the life lamb, and me come low earlier, and me dead God, and me put him every sin blue me, low life lamb, and me take him sin blue me, and me make him exchange, and me give him righteousness blue me. In other words, only call him, or sometimes only call him a robe of righteousness, and me hang him you me, and me put him you. You me, low rope of righteousness, and me clothe them, you me. You saw that one man, you want them call a married, and we must put them one rope where me clear good, and me white good, only flash them good, and me kind of me and a rope of righteousness, and me flash them good, you. And me put them you become righteous, low high, blue God. And me, you must understand him the moment where you accept them, Jesus. Righteousness, yeah, God, and me look, step and up, and me look you. And me look him, you come perfect. You look him, you perfect. And me no more, you no more got any sin, Lord, I blue you. And me righteousness, and means you never seen, Lord, I blue you. You are perfect, Lord, high blue God. The moment where you receive him, Christ. And you look by, sometime you me confused, Lord, bless you. Say, time you may accept him, Christ. But you must make him walk, Lord. Become righteous. No, the moment where you receive him Christ, the moment where you receive him Christ, Lord, I believe you, God, and me make him you come righteous. And of course, Satan, but my me blame him you. Hey, you sin yesterday, you sin, Lord, you make him people like sin, you know, somewhere. How know you become righteous? You just sin, but you know, listen, Lord, Satan. Satan is a liar, Satan is a mocker, Satan is a confuser. You must listen to the word of God. And you must always say you become
righteous, Lohaiblo God. That's why Piper let me say, the righteous shall live by faith. Let me start about Christian, you and me. You want to make me clear a little blessing before you go to faith? Because sometimes you may talk about righteousness, you may think, say, me want people to word, and you know, got one man, let me righteous. And full of man only confused with righteousness, because sometimes only pray, only say, God, me mean no righteous. But what time by you come righteous? Because all righteous people, but we call heaven. That's why you must accept them, say you are righteous. Man, through Christ, I mean, no walk where you make him, but when him finish walk where Christ and me turn the cross of Calvary, that's why and we give him you right. Blow, you become righteous. And also you become holy, lo high blow God. So you are important, lo high blow God. The thing where me challenging is you must maintain them, righteousness here. Now, suppose you one Christian or you one righteous person, you one born again, you know, you wear him one rope of righteousness, you know, so where am I go to a nightclub, you know, so where am I go drink coffee, you know, so where am I go, you start drink alcohol pack, and you start where am you smoke marijuana, you start where am I go swear, you kill a woman, you go all about there, because you are different. Bible, let me tell him law. 2 Corinthians chapter 5, verse 17. If any man is in Christ, he's a new creature. The whole has gone, the new has come. You bear him all for the fashion, blue, you know. And you become a new person. You carry the attitude of Christ. You carry the life of Christ in you. It's no longer you live, but Christ lives in you. The life where you carry him now, I mean, more life where you carry him before. New life where we come through Christ Jesus. That's why I mean, important, bro, you must continue to understand him. Righteousness for God now. Of course, you know, at one man, I have make a man righteous. This is impossible, my God, but I know, I accept him. God, I look him, I mean, 30 clause, where I know, I have accept him, righteousness for man. Self, what you call him, self-righteous. But you must righteous, that you come righteous, and be through Christ. You accept him, Jesus Christ. So salvation, you know, and be important, that you accept him, Jesus Christ, as your personal Savior. God, and be give him rightly, you become son, blame, according to John chapter 1, verse 12. And became rightly, you, and be accept him, you, as a sons and daughter, blame. So it's important blue you continue blow live as a son and daughter blue God. And I mean, you have a relationship with them, Papa, with them beginning. So that time you ask him any something long, Papa blue you bamba, I mean, you have a give him wrong something blue you. And we love him so much. That's why I must give him one if you ask him. So that's why I'm important blue. You must continue, we must continue to build him up. Area I am mobile them up relationship with me, and we must continue to be strong with them, God, through Christ Jesus. That's why Jesus said, I am the vine, you are the branches. And we say, I'm vine, you me all branches. So, vine, I'm one robe, I'm branches, I'm not I'm bearing fruit. So, that time you may hang lo branch, which is hang lo stump, which is me Jesus, you may have bearing fruit, because nutrition may come through stump. So that's why you may have bearing fruit of the Spirit, love, joy, peace, patience, kindness, goodness, faithfulness, according to Colossians chapter 5, verse 22-23. So, important as you may continue to live, according to the will, more purpose for God, more you may maintain him righteousness for God, because God from by me come back, Jesus from by me come back very soon from Rob here now, Rob Lamb, Rob where me wear him blue you, and me wear him blue you, and me give him blue you, Rob Lamb, and me give him blue you, and me also
me also married to a couple, married man with a married woman, Pamba Dula meet. Jesus Pamba me come back, Pamba me come receive him. You me as church where you me all woman blow or God, all woman blow Jesus where you me shall rise up. Church me represent us a bridegroom. So you me shall continue blow meeting Jesus law here. But you must continue blow maintain them righteousness for God inside the life you me as you me continue blow live. Father, I honor you, Lord. I thank you, Lord, this today. Thank you, long word, Lord God. We come, Lord, hear my quoting long scripture. We will like I'm righteous because of you, Jesus, not by what we have done. Because God, me hate them righteousness, for man, but me accept them righteousness, for them through Christ Jesus, our Savior. We honor you. We give you praise and thank you, Lord, this today. As we like move on. Lord, this devotion will I commit everything to handle you. May you bless him, this nation, and bless him every Christian. Pray Elizabeth truth, and the truth shall set them free. We honor you, we give you praise. In Jesus' name, let's start prayer. Amen.

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I am to join a pastor today in the morning. 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Ready to receive him one of by seven, Papa Papako through the pastor. But I'm sharing with him to this for a beautiful morning.

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And pray sa by spirit pa ki fan play you. By leading me vla mo kaite me vla into all truths lo talk play you this morning. Thank you, Papa Pablo. Stop our and prayer. Praises play you, honor play you. Name play you Jesus Christ, me vla stop prayer. Amen. Mo me want them take time ya too before you me look lo talk lo big man. Lo tala one kut vla morning lo you me everyone. Lo week ya mi stop continue lo share lo yumi lo one topic also children are special and valuable lo pislama yumi sa vetalem se ol pikinini oli special mo oli kat value and also mo mi stop introduce one something where is special mo ikat value lo you emi one something whereby how you handle them how you manage them, how you approach them, how you treat them too. Lo level ya now, where you look also me special, mo ikat value. Also me stop talk about small care blo me. One new vla clothes where me mo mami blem by pem. One new vla toy where me mo mami blem by pem, but all time you want to sleep with them lo night. From lo small care, me special ikat value. So that is how me approach them. Even suppose me mo mami blem, it ram lo karma odlem by cry now. From that's not the way and you want them. And suppose you forgot them one way by me tremble serum this morning, mo me stop serum finish low week. Me wonder you no must forget them. Eme. If children are special and valuable, then do not treat them as they are not special and valuable. Question when me want them, blow you me ask him you me this morning, where we want them, you may go ahead, you may ask them. And me also. If children, why are children special? Sorry. Why are children special and valuable? From one of them, beginning, you only special. Molly got value. Me been serum with a Yumi, some reasons finish. One reason when me serum finish with a Yumi, because children are created in God's image and likeness. Genesis 1, 26 to 27. Number two reason when we serve and finish with them, Yumi, because God saw them before he formed them. Psalms 139 verses 15 and 16. Number three reason when we serve and finish with them, Yumi, because God knew them before he formed them. Jeremiah chapter 1 verses 5. And number four reason, because God formed them. Jeremiah chapter 1 verses 5, italem. And number next reason when we serve and finish with them, Yumi, because children are in the mind of God. Psalms chapter 8, verses 4, with them, Psalms 139, verses 17 and 18. And then we serve and finish with them, Yumi. Next reason when we serve and finish with them, Yumi, because children are honorable. Psalms chapter 8, verses 5. We've been serving and finish with them, Yumi. And we've been serving too. Because children are an heritage from God. All beginning, only one gift from God. Psalms 127, verses 3. This morning, me want them quiet, blow, serum with them, you mean some other reasons. One, we me put them, lo blessia. Because God has a special plan for each and every one of them. God, he got one special plan. Lo each and every one, Lord, beginning. Even when me one substance yet, Lord, umblo mami blem, one water yet, in no form yet, coca some time me form.
Ko ka sam time emi pon. Ko ka sam we emi baby. Start lo walk out. Anol sam we mi talem. Lo CRC. Convention lo right lo children. Anda lo human right. Age lo beginning emi 0 to 18. And 0 to 18 all beginning here. We want them to tell them that you may say only God got one plan for life for everyone. You know that one is born by mistake. He's have a mistake for one boy more one girl. He's have a mistake for one married man with one other woman. He's have one mistake. But beginning here he's born and we know one mistake. God got plan for life. Everyone will be born. He come to wall, he no got one, he born nothing. Without plan. He save without our plan. Also more human. But God, he born with a plan. God's plan. No life plan. So every beginning will be born. Only form lo womb lo mami plol. Koka sam only born. God got plan or life plan. That you may read him Jeremiah 29 verses 11. Jeremiah I may tell him. Say you got plan your life. For I alone after plans I have for you declares the Lord. Plan we blow no arm him you. We blow prosper him you. Give him you one future with one hope. Every beginning you will be born with a one future, with a one hope, with a one plan. Glory prosper. So me want them tell them lo you me. Say every beginning you will be born with a one plan. That is why all beginning you will be special. More only God value. That is why you me must treat him good all gata. All same way, only special, only God value. All same way, God got plan or life plan. Next reason, very quickly, when we want them serum too with the Yumi this morning. Because children are wonderful. All beginning, only wonderful. That you may read Psalms 139, verses 14. Bible, it tell them, say, only fearfully and wonderfully made. God make him put all together. Only protect blow and blow God. God make him all together. God form him all together. He make him put all together. Only nice. And we want them to tell him blow you me. Say every beginning he blow you me. Only nice. Might by you look all together, low one. Different look. Say only no nice. But me want them to tell him. Say every beginning you me only nice to us. Only beautiful. From all gata, only special. All gata only God value. So pray blow me to tell morning. Say Papa God by help you me. Blow you me look on beginning you blow me all some only special. Only God value. And last reason very quickly before me finish. Because God is the father of the fatherless. That you may read him in Psalms 68 verses 5. Sometimes you may stop telling beginning you blow road. But the Bible, God is Papa Abloh Gata. That you may read him in Psalms 68 verses 5. And me tell him say, Emi father to the fatherless. Sometimes you may stop telling him say, Emi born by no God Papa. But you may not think say, Papa Abloh, you must stop. Put a mama blem or kelia, blow emi pon. Emi got one papaya. You missed up sing out them level and all that beginning in blue road. You think se koti aram by aram also. From em nai papa blow fatherless. So me want them talk lo you me all kel, we you me got on beginning. Papa blem, you no want them start with em you. We want them to tell them, say, God, Papa, Abloh, Gata.
non lu sumo God got plan o life pul kata from all beginning ni all is special mo likat value we want them repeating back again lo you me strongly point blame if children are special and valuable then do not treat them as they are not special and valuable you me pray papa thank you lo talk to you when me will have RM this morning help me will have lo me will stop treating good all beginning ni blame will from all kata ya only special only got value only beautiful only nice you father to the fatherless my you got plan no life for each and every one you know got one upon without plan you know got one upon by accident by mistake every beginning you way upon you got plan no life for that papa praise by you help me blah blah look all got also mo treat him got all got stay with me blah through all day to day Name you Jesus Christ, me will I stop prayer. Amen. Me Pastor Manson, the Assemblies of God Church. Back again, thank you to much for having sit down, mo listen, lo talk lo God, the telo morning. You pass one good day, mo you take and plant the care.

0: Listeners by radio, Vanuatu im the talent. Thank you, lo company blue pasta, Manson Roy. We must have joining you to what the morning devotion blowing at terre. Me trust and believe when we hire me come out lo mouth the seven blue papa quarter lo morning. But my bless lo hearts blue you. Continue blue listen to more minute before him to cast some time long 6 o'clock. But by a long time into fall bulletin blow at a pish lama news.
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I'm doing the straight one time, 7 o'clock today, 6 o'clock today in the morning. But I'm the crossover now. We've got a news desk. Join the company, blowing S and Chuck with them. We'll get the 6 o'clock Pishlama News Bulletin.

0: Good morning, Mo. Welcome to FPDC News Bulletin. Japanese tab look lo strengthening mall business mo cultural links with them Vanuatu through lo introduction lo premium Japanese otu. MIT came together all members lo local business lo potfila lo one tasting event also part lo promote mall Japanese product mo look lo market lo Vanuatu. You make a report. Japanese Embassy lo Vanuatu emi hostem one premium shochu tasting event we embassy setup lo Japan lo Vanuatu His Excellency Okuta Nausa introduce mul tringa olsem sam lo Japanese product we lisavekat market lo Vanuatu.
1: But most of the EU don't know that Van also providing a good shochu as well. And I hope that in near future the most of the Lebanese people enjoy a shochu culture, just like in Japan.
0: Lo tasting event, yeah, all invited guests, including all members of private sector, all got Chinese experience in all different premium shochu product, more learning more about traditional Japanese distilled spirit. 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More look lo chance blo more economic more commercial cooperation director blo external trade chou pa ko lui idale mc ol kain exposa ol sem oli mas quet blo happen
2: department blo external trade when we look at them you want to encourage them all trade between two countries lo all products we ikat demand them lo to market lo da product lo wanna king polo Japan or product lo Japan ni kam lo wanna we believe se hemi create them more, he continue to keep him momentum for last year lo expo sa plo Vanuatu lo Osaka Expo and we believe say you mean what I'm keeping momentum and we continue on.
0: So to him one traditional Japanese distilled spirit where he make him with them all ingredient all same rice, sweet potato, more larfla local produce. Adam Lopez, one local business owner, Italian MC Vanuatu him must expand them cultural diversity blem mo give him more exposure lo international product mo culture.
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5: 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One farmer pa isalem tarot lem ikam inside lo pack house. 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
4: One farmer long potolri welcome system ya mo italem se pambaya hemia I help em on farmer plong kat easy access plong salem on portak plong keda through long pack house.
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0: Ministry plo health confirmem outbreak plo rotavirus lo island Botana emi volume 1 test lo Fanoto National Hospital rotavirus emi wa emi water diarrhea mo vomiting o trout lo beginning especially 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
7: Vanuatu Association of National Olympic Committees Fasano italem semin bin presentable budget mo explanatory document lo planning a finish blo outlanem financial needs blo athletes will represent Vanuatu long international multi-sports competitions. Befon Vasanok plan the federation only still struggle blo final funding no matter all athletes only tram every base blo kita blo flying flag blo Vanuatu. Vasanok yaskem too for one soccer is have custom strong support be honorable sports federation only no custom same level blo support. Plan the LOL Federation shall the representative Vanuatu lo international level, the timely comeback in a cut one straight recognition blo achievement blo alkita. President blo Vasanok Antoine Boudier, italem se debate in a mass stop no more questions amas port, ecosystem government, be amas now country, by ecosystem lo future suppose you may no invest lo sports today.
8: Every year, Mr. Baremol official blo email is at talem se oli passem ol MPP, pe ol MPP oli no pass. 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Emi true se oli make him all work blogata. Emi sa fan emat se emi true oli putu mol MPP ya. Oli sa ki amman numo blo talem lo emi se no mi make him be. Ol geta lo cancel lo li reject him. From tete, mi mi sta ask him question lo government of Vanuatu. And the government of Vanuatu is a government of the day and it's a 52 members of parliament. Pe all official ya na wali sta pendeni tol public servant ya na ol director ol technician ol geta no lista me game work so question ya na we mista paskem mo mi wanta maskem lo lita blo mi please you vle sa tram chekem si pozo lista truly me game work lo geta from tete ol athlete ol safa from ol action ya na
7: lo response department lo youth sports italem se ol new project proposals o NPP oli pin pas finish lo ol responsibility authorities lo li senem be oli na bin sign be Vasanoki want them looking one more consistent approach for funding, recognition, more support for the athletes, uli sta flying flag plovonatu lo international states. 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

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Now every corner of Vanuatu, Long Island, Long Village, Long Town, we've like a true story comes straight to you. 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

0: Good morning. Good fla morning, you listeners. Blo radio Vanuatu. Welcome. Lo good morning. Vanuatu show. Blo ngetere. Yemina isla for Blo heritage singers. What I'm tired of sing 10,000 angels cried. 16 minutes. Emileko 6 o'clock. Tere lo morning. You've been joined a company. Blo S and Chuck. Ms. Straight one time. Lo news desk. With them all gather 6 o'clock. Bishlama news bulletin. Southern northern part of country, Kasem down southern part of country, listeners for radio Vanuatu. Me wishing you one good full of morning. Before we talk about the programs for table today, before we stop here out, call a walk or call a school today, the morning listeners for radio for not to to check them out, update the site blowing, all get the weather information, blim to blow day blowing today.
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Following weather bulletin, where Vanuatu Meteorology or Hydro Meteorological Services, Emmy Budomat the day plung today, placement by me cloudy, more good flower weather conditions throughout the islands, preemy the day plung today. Light to moderate southeast winds, semi blow over long crop. Maximum temperature plung today, by me range long 25 degrees Celsius down long south. 28 degrees Celsius and up long north. Look at the marine focus. Wind me blow long one direction long southeast, long one speed long 16 to 20 knots. Solar ramba by me rough small throttle table today. SM 2 meters high over look at the coastal areas blowing yumi. And then I'm update the site blow with the information. Blimmy to keen listeners per radio Vanuatu. Well, bless you, join the broadcast long ham. When I'm with our you cut, you pass a man good flat day.

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China masing falau, every morning start long 5:30 kasem 9 o'clock. Pampai you harem kut fala music, news, tok tok plong day, mo plante kut fala 5 plong statem day plong you. Good morning fun what to show, hemenau sound plong morning plong you.

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One more time, good morning, good morning, good morning, Liu. 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One good fella morning, Liu, and welcome look good morning Vanuatu show blong today. With the old time radio friendly blood this flash show, massing fellow this fla beautiful. This fla beautiful Monday morning. I'm beginning blow another fla new fla week pack in. Today I'm Monday number 7, blow money September 2026. And me service him just a leko weekend no more. Plan doli listless yet or listless blow weekend. And before the more that I come to the new fla week here. Plan doli stop hesitate yet to come out the bed from last night. And me call. And me service plan doli Philips really. Stable weekend mode yet. All no understand of this flow week. But remember, same one flow week back in. All beginning in political school, and you want parent, you need to call a walk. Might move by you call office, or you call a store, or you call construction site early morning, or might you travel bus. One good flow morning, Liu, and welcome. Look, good morning, Vano to show. Plung today. Remember, say whenever you make him, either big or small, him some help or contribute lo, how him to build him up nation, Liu, me to Vanuatu. One good fellow morning, Liu. We stop joining me, lo, all gather, urban areas, blong, Vanuatu. Good fellow morning, Liu. Welcome to the show. No forget me, we stop, lo, all gather, rural areas. Good fellow morning, Liu. My duke rap early morning, ready, Liu, one, blow, call a walk, and all beginning, blow, call school. I might just stroll for bread the early morning or biscuit before I buy. We'll begin in early breakfast and I buy you to your breakfast before I buy fly head out. A lot of different activities we've like at land out today. Also, radio friendly, Mr. Wishing you one quote for the morning and Mr. Welcome and you'll show up long today. When about you expect to show up today? Baba him to follow him all the general update information, follow him selection of the music, blo keep him you entertained, same time welcome up spiritually, blo start him off this for a week. At some time, quarter to 7:30 in the morning, baba. You want beginning with Sabli Senegam Satlo broadcast, but you follow him. One short story and baba, me give him a come to you. Sometime 7 o'clock, my baby to follow look at the 7 o'clock news update, and just after look at the 7 o'clock news update, my baby to join a company blong Sabrina Veropara for all the way long island blue Santo. What am I, Bishlama? Talk program blong today. 7:30 in the morning, baba, you follow him. 7:30 in the morning, baba, you follow him all together. First, look at the service message, look at the announcement when we cut with me inside long studio. And straight one time, because one time long, 8 o'clock, I'm going to follow him, look at the 8 o'clock news update. And just after look at the 8 o'clock news update, bye-bye, you need to follow me, education segment long a week. You want beginning new, or you want papa, one mama, we stop listening, come to the broadcast early morning, every Monday morning, him to stop got live discussion, what him, all team, all got the cast will stop come over, the ministry of education, all topic where we stop, me to stop, or me will stop discussing inside the studio, about them development blue education sector blue me inside long country. So no forget them blue June in come just after all the 8 o'clock news update early morning before them all the education discussion blowing today. They wish me one more time good for morning all the keen listeners blowing radio Vanuatu start long northern part, Kasem Town southern part of country. Good for

Amlona ba 17 newly elected councillors by Luholem, first sitting for them municipal election when we've been taking place the last months. Now that we're acting town clerk and stop talk long media and we confirm himself notices early been issued equal all the elected councillors finish a meeting by me focused low people agenda now we have me election blow mayor motivity mayor whom by me lead team council for the next 4 years. Now 17 councillors only elected across long all the words blimi loport alo yeah loport fila municipal area and master at one time number 26th August 10 man mo 7 woman lo different political grouping what am we one lo katana by me stop lo take him position blo lot mayor one more time listeners blo radio for not him to stop for them all just a problem, small update site blowing all together community news today long morning. Leaders meeting to him start taking place long Palau or Pacific Islands Forum. Leaders meeting all get agenda where all big man only stop discussing all leaders belong the Pacific Nation will stop discussing law. Pacific Islands Forum leaders meeting lo Palau. But I'm to continue with them selection because the music today long morning.

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One more time, you wish me one good full morning. Where please you join the broadcast, blong radio Vanuatu long hem. Welcome to the show, blong today. 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

Olsemwa national broadcaster, Radio Vanuatu, emi one important source long information, we emi savvy influence, mo make him change long standard, mo value, through long use long language where you mi usum. 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

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The morning, we got one short story and little sub. Look, if you're out to you before my by you stop, head out local school today. The morning, the story and blim to me call Sam. Bifala I kolong sol wara. Bifala I kolong sol wara. Mi tayre blu story and blu terey. You find one quiet place. Lauti volume blu radio blu you. 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
I A Blong Blong B L O N G B L O N G Me Me M I M I

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Me hope you enjoy my short story and blog today. 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You look at the keen listeners blog Radio Vanuatu. 9 more minutes before him to cast him one time long. 9 more minutes before him to cast him one time long. 7 o'clock today long morning. 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What I'm looking at 7 o'clock news update.

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6: HIV, pepet blong sick AIDS, hemi attackem ol soldier blong body, makem hemi easy blong kasem TB, sick long brain, lung, mo cervical cancer. 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
6: 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But I'm to cross over now. We call a news desk. Join the company, S and Chuck. But then we'll get a 7 o'clock news update.

Alo, welcome lo FBDC News Update. Fanua tu emi part lo number 20 technical meeting working group lo Singapore lo site lo maritime safety security mo compliance lo ship maritime commissioner Les Nabuati mo deputy commissioner Kembro Madison oli representative country lo high level meeting ya part lo training ya emi bloki van lo fanua tu lo tok tok wete mo narvla maritime authority lo Pacific strengthening capacity lo Potvilla state control officer mo serem save lo olketa foreign ship well stop kasem port country Japan is tabluk plus strengthening mall business more cultural links with them fanwadu through low introduction blow premium Japanese sochu. And meeting them together all members blow local business lo potvila lo one tasting event also one part blow promote mall Japanese product ya more look lo market lo fanwadu Japanese embassy lo fanwadu and meos them one premium sochu. We ambassador blow Japan lo fanwadu now his excellency Oguda Nausa and introduce mall tringa also some lo Japanese product will serve at market lo country lo tasting event ya all invited guest include all members lo private sector all got chance to experience multi different premium shochu product mulane mo about traditional o traditional Japanese distilled spirit ya even there to me give you one platform lo business lo to the country all serve strength name all people to people ties mo look lo Chinese lo mo economic mo commercial corporation Ministry blo LT confirm outbreak blo orta virus lo island Botana em volume 1 test lo Fanuatu National Hospital orta virus emi water retiree mo vomiting o trout lo beginning especially I got report blo 260 case blo water retiree lo Manisia o lel totoro 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call blow ol community oli must continue maintain emphasis blow wasem an drink clean water mo keeping proper sanitation o vasin blow usum toilet blow stupem spread blow sigia Update outside lo country, Iran is tab ready to announce M1 new restricted maritime zone outside lo strait lo Omis. Time tension is tab quiet between Iran mo United States. Iran revolutionary cuts or kita tuli claim se oli make a new attack against US warship lo area. Strait lo Omis M1 important shipping route where all big flag quantity lo oil oli paslem. All development ya oli make a concern se shipping mo global oil price oli safekasim effect suppose tension ay quiet. Mo update lo site lo spot fasanoki stab ask em strong question lo government blo Vanuatu about funding blo National Sports Federation after we Vanuatu delegation in okasem support lo travel ikolo Glasgow. Mo tem spot na iputum end lo FBDC news update.

0: 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We don't just tell stories, we give you the news. 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
1: Emia, I'll get a key message for earthquake you need to survey. Before the earthquake, number one, find a strong place inside the house where you serve a hide lohem, or some underneath the table or bed. Number two, practice him whenever you serve a make him that earthquake strike. Number three, prepare him house from earthquake. Put him all thing with heavy, sharp, low floor or crown. Number four, collect them extra firewood, kakai, water, and put him one place where you serve access in quick time. The time blue earthquake. Suppose you step inside the house, go underneath the bed or table, hold him tight because of a crown, and you stop low move. Suppose you step outside the house, go to one clear open space and sit down on the ground. After the earthquake, check if you one, my family suppose you got injury. Remember, but you expect an aftershock for the earthquake. Make him sure as a cast and leak from his cause and fire. Listen to radio all time, or follow Facebook page below VMGT to cast him a clear message. Talk Savea, I come to the Department of Vanuatu Meteorology and Geo Hazards Department.
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1: 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Partly cloudy, Mokutfla weather condition, overlong group, light, the moderate southeast winds, Hemi blow overlong all the islands, Bluyumi. Now maximum temperature plong today, Mbabayami range long 25 degrees Celsius down south. 28 degrees Celsius and ablong north. Look side blue marine focus blue day blue today. Wind me blow low one direction blue southeast. Low one speed blue 16 to 20 knots. Solora by Misaveraf Kasem 2 meters high. Overall look at the coastal areas blue Vanuatu. MNMI update low side blue weather information blue me too. Well bless you join the broadcast long ham. When and whether you cut you pass someone good fala morning.

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1: 12 minute hemileko 7 o'clock today in the morning. One more time, good for listening to Radio Vanuatu. Me wishing you one good for the morning. Welcome to Good Morning Vanuatu Show. Blowing today, you to be following all together. 7 o'clock news update with them company blowing SN Chakama Street one time news desk. But I'm to continue now with them company blowing Sabrina Varaparafo. What's ambition about the program blowing today after this flasong.

0: Alors, écoute, écoute, voilà, listen up, radio, vanuatu, welcome back inside the program with me, Sabrina Vro, bravo. Tete, pamba yumi, folem, official talk talk, plo, minister plo health, honorable Robert Bon, mo, manager plo, Sanma public health, Susanta Fimele Wokeke, time to vla, give him out official speech plo, to vla, lo, launching plo, national missile campaign against MSIC, missile ML, lo, Lukenville, Santo. First time, pamba yumi, folem, hemi, speech plo, Minister of Health, Honorable Robert Bon.
1: Let me look at the New Zealand High Commissioner, if you can. Thank you. Representative Lo UNICEF, thank you. Representative Wemigatlo WHO, World Health Organization, please stop. We know seven, that's online. Secretary General Lo San Ma Province, Director General and Senior Officials of the Ministry, we got plenty of stuff, thank you. San Ma Provincial Health Managers, Health Workers, Chief Community Leaders, teachers, parents, and some special guests. You know something, babe, we got some special guests when we stop behind. Small picking anywhere we stop. Some babies, thinking lo me, and we know something, one and come, lo stick, when we go to arm with him. I think he'll be no happy to us after, but let me try to help him. Anyway, it's a great honor to be here with you in Luganville today to launch the national campaign against measles. Today is a very important day for San Ma province, Motu La Fu country of Vanuatu. It's the beginning of our effort with one clear purpose in mind, to protect the children from the measles and to keep our families and communities safe. I'm glad to very pleased to launch a national campaign here in San Ma. San Ma will give him the opportunity to lead the way for the full country of Vanuatu. What begins today will continue across Vanuatu, the full Vanuatu, will reach every corner of Vanuatu, where it must protect the children in every village and every province. Measles is not one simple little disease, you know, one small rash no more. And maybe one childhood sickness where you got possibility low, big fill of damage low, all picking low Vanuatu. We got possibility low serious complications such as pneumonia, brain infection, disability, and possibly death. So I mean, no one small something where you may now come to protect them or pick them anywhere in the sky. Vanuatu, you may fortunate where we currently, you know, got measles outbreak of place, but any possibility we said it come any time. You may live low one full connected community low earth. The world. And we got men when they come and go to different countries, and it's possibility to bring in disease when they come anytime. You mean no sign. So you mean must get vaccination when we go out to full village, every village to protect and pick in any law you mean. Me responsibility to Ministry of Health, and me responsibility to every mama and papa too. Basic responsibility and we stop to handle you. You must look out to pick in any law you mean. You must bring me come, will send my help, will stick in any way you need. That is why the ministry, through the Ministry of Health, is conducting the campaign. Government with them partners, and we spend big money, will launch a campaign, will operate the campaign. And we know when something low money, I mean, protect them all picking in. They represent the future of the country. Across San Ma province, and later across all provinces of Vanuatu, and we roll out the measles campaign through the schools, through different women organizations, through the health, through the dispensaries. But I encourage the parents to understand what a responsibility you owe him. I encourage each mama or papa to talk with a health official when we stop the area of him. I strongly encourage the health care workers to talk with all the churches, the schools, and write down into the community what the one family. I want to emphasize something today. This campaign does not belong to the Ministry of Health. Its success belongs to all of us. Government of Vanuatu, protecting every child by working alone. We need the chiefs, the community leaders, and the parents, and the families, the churches, and the faith leaders. We must all work together to make vaccination launch successful. The government does want to especially thank our partners again. We give a big thank you to Where we stopped? Okay, where we stopped. But what I mean, you know, mentioning, and we mentioned the Japanese community, Japanese government, and Japanese Committee for Vaccines, and him too, and we work hard, We have a plan, and now we must launch a plan where we touch every man or woman, every child matters, every community matters, and every one of us has a role in protecting Vanuatu's future. Good health services require not only skilled and dedicated health workers, but we depend on the families, we depend on the parents. We work together, lo protecte mo pikinini mo family lo plong Vanuatu. And with these words, mimi get good, great pleasure lo officially declare National Campaign Against Measles 2026 officially launched. Thank you to us.
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2: 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You make an SG, Nusama Province, Jonathan Jeffrey with them, Carol Robo. 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President, my secretary, for Tapu Masana, Council of Chiefs, where you are Mr. Bodimi, no money here with them, my chief representative for communities, for you. We have all PITAC members, we look in several stadiums, we acknowledge them for town club, for them all the rest. Thank you, we play this form invitation. All NGO partners, for you, we look safe, the children's staff are placed here. Thank you, we use a very strong welcome. All leaders for chairs, we use our staff for money here, when we look you or you start, you have me, thank you for come. All women leaders, we looking some like present the money. All youth leader, all picnic people you may want to stop, all party staff, all me launch, looking him stick like that. All health workers, all platform blow, all work of baby stomach. More all get everyone, all public health staff, for everyone where you present the money, Lord Tete. Good morning or good afternoon, you may for one. Long end for important ceremony. We want them to tell and people to thank you, like you for everyone. When you will come join long officer loans, your supplementary immunization activity or SIA measles campaign. More two opening your summer public health camp. First time, your behalf of people in the summer province, we want them to tell and people to thank you, your ministry of health. From where you choose from Sama, the hostel official loans, no important campaign here. More from where Sama now in the first of the province, the starting CF campaign. You may have a good Thomas, more Uniclub, long trust, where you feel like good to the province here, where you may. You may promise, to work hard, to make it a campaign here, it can one success. We want them to tell and thank you too, Lord Kaufman, Lord Tete, from where you put them help from people to you, one important priority. 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It's so much good for the leadership, more care, long hair, and the future for country. We want them to tell a special thank you, Lord Kaufman, New Zealand. 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You may really appreciate and support for you for suppose you know that good for a partnership from you for now, plan the work by the heart, Lokasen. We want them to tell thank you, Lok UNICEF. 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From towards a national immunization program of VTI. Lo plan de here now, UNICEF is support, pero support the Ministry for Health, pero making sure se olvidini pro Vanuatu o Salma Province, o lika se mol stick medicine, pero protect them, mol que ta, lo amol sigue, vaccino mo isa le stop. We want them to tell them, people are thank you, lo amol community leaders, especially your chief. You have been part of the program since 2 weeks ago. We begin rounds of applause for Chief Lindy, President and Secretary for you, the Chief, where you have stuck behind the team the last 2 weeks because of today. You will have make a mobilization the last week and you cannot successful. You will like an important power, bro. Left them up, save it, all man. More making your family only take a beginning, bro, get a return. Custom stick medicine. You meet Tim High Thomas will walk when you frame again. Thank you to the Salma Province of Kavman, all NGOs, all church leaders, more planted partner for you, Milo Province, from continued support, long infola, long health, more welfare, long all people for you. 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Program inside the Ministry for Health, I mean a new program. I mean one active program, lo UMI, lo Ministry for Health. Lo every province, lo Vanuatu, including Salma province. Through lo Kuku Flower Work program, ya, plan the 1,000 picnini, all the staff cast protection, lo stick medicine. Where is a stop, a market up, lo cast a rapid. Today, you may start one important 10-day campaign. Los Salma province, you may get more than 8,000 beginning employees reaching the province claiming. Then you start having the speech, Minister Italian, 39,000 beginning employees from Vanuatu, where we start 1 to 5 years reaching vaccine for Keta, especially missiles. But you may the province for Salma, you may get 8,000 beginning. All employees, you may you'll be reaching at least 90 to 95% or more. Lo, only 10 days. From Sandia, we want to make one strong appeal. All get a health workers when part of the program. That is a blessing the speech from UNICEF. And Mr. Talent say all health workers, only part of with them all caregivers, all parents. Without you, with them all parents, by UNICEF make it. Reaching Taketia more picnicoli vulnerable was it an outbreak. You miss up the pentool or community leaders for support. No continue to encourage me for work together with the team blow you will summer help. Especially all chief, with them all church leaders, with them all NGOs, all government officers. Blow you me to work together with same one team. Suppose you may work together, you miss a

0: here, call for it with the one thing thing. From work together. More commitment, pray you by making difference in your life, your community, pray you and your well-being, pray you may make it sure, say, come on, somebody, come on, ask someone, your country, your country, pray you or say, well, you may talent, or you choose to maybe, or you trust them, you but you may not, you may make you may lead the way. But whatever you come, learn it, pray you me, but you roll them up, or take the same approach, you go to another province, lo only make it sure, say, or pick me, pray you, or you can stick medicine. Back again, what they want to talk here, thank you to Master, you meet everyone from patients, partnerships, more commitment, pray you for love, for help, for people, pray you in the Sama province. God bless in Sama province, and God bless in Vanuatu. Thank you to Master.
1: Moi putum jimitu hikam longen blo voice long province program fole mi vla long semak program long wanara time pakeken blokasem time ya yute ken plan de ke mota taul keta.

listeners to radio Vanuatu, you join the company plus Sabrina Voropara for what Pishlamatok program plong today. And we put on time blim to 90 minutes before him to cast some time, 8 o'clock today in the morning. One more time, listeners to radio Vanuatu, straight on 8 o'clock, mobile to follow him at 8 o'clock news update. And just after look at the 8 o'clock news update, mobile you meet to host them look at the guest on welcome over the ministry plong education and training today back in plong Folem. Plong Folem, one hour of education segment plong today. One more time, listeners, me wishing you one good flam morning. We are blessed to have joined the broadcast long here. Might you stop low one service pass or private vehicle be used for Olympic for line for traffic stop call work today the morning one good flow morning you and welcome the good morning for another show blowing today. Reminder look at the drivers, no overcharge and look at the passengers. Calculate them straight amount blow pass no more and you take them out, give them right change, look at the passengers, eco park. One more time, you wish me one good flow morning. My disabled me come inside the Luganville today, the morning. One good flow morning to you and welcome to show blowing today. And me one beautiful day back in number 7, blow this flow monies and first flow day, but this flow working week. Me hope see you energetic, lo this flow morning, blow start of a day blue. Also, every morning, stop wishing me one good flow morning and all time bumps stop remind you, blow start of day blue, low one positive note. Put one people a smiley face, blue. Put one people a smile face please you and make him sure say you start off day blue with one good flow heart, one good flow ding ding, and one good flow mindset plum by you have enjoy one long flow day. But if you start off day blue with one crampy face, after our blow last night you blew me come the morning, by day blue by me go as horrible as you start off. But I'm to continue with them selection blog of the music inside long studio.

Jaran with the Matarello Sing Sing Papuana number. You enjoy Matarello Morning Listeners for Radio Vanuatu. Small update to side long, all gather Pacific news today long morning. Looking motion but no confidence. Only been a violent against some Prime Minister Blong Solomon Islands. Only been withdrawn. Motion I'm against some Prime Minister Matthew Wale. We have me stab long high position. The Prime Minister. I'm a between 3 months no more and only been plan blowing a DPTM lo parliament lo today number 7 to September when I say my langa where me been put to motion against them while 1 week pass and me tell him lo Sunday afternoon say me withdraw him motion back again. SPM online me report him say my langa him me sign him to all paper where he needs to blow make him withdrawal blow motion he official. More is submitting all the long national parliament long afternoon or yesterday long afternoon. Again, listeners by radio Vanuatu, but mind to continue with them selection. Look at the music today the morning, keeping you entertained. Kasem one time long. 8 o'clock today the morning, but mind to follow all the 8 o'clock news updates.

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Alo, welcome lo FBDC News Update. Fanua tu emi part lo number 20 technical meeting working group lo Singapore lo site lo maritime safety security mo compliance lo ship maritime commissioner Les Nabuati mo deputy commissioner Kembro 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introduction blow premium Japanese sochu. And meet them together all members blow local business lo Potvila lo one tasting event also one part blow promote them all Japanese product ya more look lo market lo Vanuatu Japanese embassy lo Vanuatu and use them one premium sochu. We ambassador blo Japan lo Vanuatu now his excellency Oguta Nausa em introduce mo tringa all same sam lo Japanese product we save kat market lo country lo tasting event ya all invited guest include mo members blo private sector all got chance blo experience mo different premium shochu product mo lane mo apa traditional o traditional Japanese distilled spirit ya even there to me give you one platform global business lo tuvla country or is a strength name or people to people ties mo look lo Chinese blo mo economic mo commercial cooperation ministry blo LT confirm em outbreak blo rota virus lo island botana em volume one test lo fano to national hospital rota virus em water retiria mo vomiting or trout lol beginning especially e got report blo 260 case blo water retiria lo manisia olel 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ministry em call blo community oli must continue maintain em fashion blo wasem an drink clean water mo keeping proper sanitation of us in blue usum toilet plus to bem spread to sigia update outside lo country Iran is tab ready blue announce one new restricted maritime zone outside lo strait blue omis time tension is tab quiet between Iran mo United States Iran revolutionary cuts or kita tu li claim se oli make a new attack against them US warship area Strait Lomas is an important shipping route where all big flag quantity of oil will pass them. All development will make them conscience of shipping more global oil price will have a casim effect, suppose tension and equate. More update low site low spot for Sanogista Baskem strong question lo Kaufman blow Vanuatu about funding blow National Sports Federation after we Vanuatu delegation in Okasem support blow travel equal or Glasgow. Motem spot na ibutumend lo FBDC news update.

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Update the side with the information. Following weather bulletin where Vanuatu Meteorology Mojia has its department. Emi Butumad Bode Blong Etere. Place Mobami Cloudy Mokutfla weather condition over Long Alcata Islands, Blue Yumi. Kutfla wind Mobami Blow over Long Alcata Islands inside the group Blue Vanuatu. Maximum temperature Blong Etere Mobami range long 25 degrees Celsius down or south. 28 degrees Celsius and up long north. Minimum temperatures plateau tonight by my range long 17 degrees Celsius down south. 23 degrees Celsius and up long north. Southeasterly winds plong 16 to 20 knots with a moderate to rough seas plong 2 meters over Lokata coastal waters below Vanuatu. Menami update the side of the weather information. Blimey 2. We bless you. Join the broadcast long hem. Whenever you cut, you pass someone. Good fella morning.

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1: Listen, Explore Radio Vanuatu. You follow up the other side. Along with the weather information, Blue Yumitu. Following weather bulletin, where Vanuatu Meteorology, Moji Hazards Department, and me put them out. I'm looking to them by to cut good flow weather throttle. The weather blue to them by me. All right, no more. Weather bloom to terrain by me, all right. So I hope so you enjoy my table you. And one more time, listeners, for radio one or two, you continue to listen. But by in a long time, you to follow them. But I'm to follow them discussion or side by education. Terrain long morning. But I'm to continue with them selection. Look at the music. I seem to stop waiting. Look at the case. Plum boy come over.

Listen, it's the radio Vanuatu selection. We'll get the music. You must have enjoyed today long morning. As you must have waited long. We'll get the case. Please, you me too. We'll make my way. We'll get the camera studio and we'll make him off discussion. Education discussion. Blowing today. Inside law MOET discussion or Ministry of Education discussion blowing terrain by Yumi Storian or term Jeblo Teaching Service Commission, Chairman of the Teaching Service Commission, Mr. Chese Dick Cho, with Acting Secretary General, Mr. Samuel Katipa, where by me participate, but will participate in a weekly program blowing terrain. Mabai to provide them some update about a memorandum blowing conciliation more broadly or collective bargaining agreement. So you want teacher, you want parent, we establish any kind of broadcast today. Anyone interesting discussion today morning, make up sure you listen any kind. Mabai no long time you make him of discussion blowing today.

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0: just the way we are. And this is the video. No MSG, no preservatives, no additives, no nothing. Just the way we are. Check it out. Oh, gosh, man.
1: Tyrus Riley, just the way you are.

0: 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minister the journey you to tere lo discussion long tere blo kifim lo you to update about a memorandum of conciliation more small update of cyber collective bargaining agreement where we've been cut with him Vanuatu teachers union but mama me give him out the you one recent discussion where we've been cut with him all team will come over long ministry long education and training about them inclusive education
1: hemia e one paid program with them partnership long ministry long education with training lo radio Vanuatu voice long yumi
0: listeners for radio Vanuatu inside the education segment blim to blotere into clat to welcome am to vlakes with vla journey you mean inside law studio Mrs. Marie Jona what Mrs. Sylvia Boysen over the ministry of education plus story on the topic where him stop inclusive education now plan the time you have a vla three stop story on about the plan the all got the topics where me vla stop ka from plus side plus education you mean welcome him to vlakes where am by to vla story on more you mean about the inclusive education long got the picking ini my you familiar with them to vla names where me give him out but Misho se plan de holy no family with them to fly yet mbam give him small time lo to fly give him out small introduction about you to fly call kata listeners please meet before mbam stop kiki mo for discussion blue you mean
2: thank you Thomas also falao hemitalem ne italem name blue me finish Miss Sylvia Boysen me work lo ministry of education also inclusive education coordinator
3: Thank you. L'opportunity we meet of less of a camp again, but talk about inclusive education. Namblo me Marie Chona, me Stabosem National Education Programs Manager. 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

0: 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Mrs. Mary Jonah Wemstapelsam, National Education Program Manager, Ministry of Education and Training, and Mrs. Sylvia Boyson Wemstapelsam, National Inclusive Coordinator, Ministry of Education, More Training. Topic we by team, we discussed about inclusive education. And also, where we've been mentioning earlier, to fly on new voices, where you stop, listen to him to fly stop companies inside law, get the programs, lo side education, look at him all gather information about them, how we miss have included every beginning lo education around lo Vanuatu. Also, we topic him stop inclusive education, and Mrs. Sylvia now him stop also National Inclusive Coordinator blo that flow program. Baba me give him time him my plan to establish a story and blue meter your family finish the program where me stop, but me start say plan the in a family lo program where me stop. Give him out more local listeners, explore radio for not to explain him more. Tell him out when him now him inclusive education more. How now you all say a National Inclusive Coordinator is the work to contribute more support them all kata pikinini to make them education hemi more inclusive lo Vanuatu.
1: Thank you, Thomas. Contribution blimi lo national level ikolo pikinini blimi lo Vanuatu yumi support them all pikinini blo likat access lo education also blo identify them all pikinini well might or li may only need them additional need, and then you may support the mogada, mo connect the mogada glo all appropriate services, also all assistive devices, all learning resources, mo you may make them referral, lol get a clinic, lo lisave help them all pikinini, lo support the mogada, lo lisave learn code inside the classroom, and also you may want them building one inclusive. Inclusive schools, it means you make it all mainstream, but you may also train them all principals, schools, all teachers. You may have a guide them all get them more include, provide them all inclusive education resources. All get all teachers, all schools, all have a create one welcoming classroom. Every beginning, you always have a learn inside. You may not only do him that, but you may also provide them equal opportunities. Where you may work with them schools or families, and you may work with them community and government with them all partners. You may reduce some barriers by raising awareness about them disability and inclusion. Everyone only got equal opportunity, regardless of their abilities, to have a learning inside the school.
2: In addition, you may cut. Also, where you may survey, you may aware, you may get to a national inclusive education policy. Policy, yana, you may stop implement them now. Yeah. So, policy, yeah, he may no invent them inclusive education of Vanuatu. Policy, yeah, he may set them no more all structure, all resources, more all national direction, where you may work lehem. Full up man finish inside the field, not only in education, but all Naravala, also Molgeta, the Ministry of Health, all health workers, you me, more all Naravala want to, all get that through the conviction, but all get that say every beginning only must be included. They have already started, and only make them full up, good for our work where only start make them. You got three components for inclusive education. One, hemi access, also Sylvie Talem, also. Blow, you may come, time beginning, hemi come out of the house, blow, hemi come inside the school, school gate no more, hemi accessible, blow beginning, hemi go inside. Classroom, hemi accessible, then you may tell them accessible, it could be two different things. One, in terms of facilities, beginning, hemi have a cam, you got ramps, suppose hemi stand low wheelchair, you got ramp, hemi have a ride in wheelchair, blahem, go inside the classroom, double classroom, hemi big enough, blahem, have accommodate them wheelchair, blahem, go inside. Then, naravala the thing around accessibility, hemi around all teaching and learning materials, so beginning, hemi start using inside the classroom. Yes, and so for example, beginning we have me blind, we need one braille or braille resources, and so Ministry of Education, we provide them all braille resources. But beginning we have me low official or we no have a look, we have a use them. All get away only all beginning we only no save haram save. You must use some sign language. So teacher may need to communicate with them beginning in sign language. And so you make out one national sign language where now we are you make out for the first time in Vanuatu, where you make out national Vanuatu sign language, where you make out is that. And so here, Ministry of Education, with them all our stakeholders, you may only develop a national sign language here. Yes. You may save give him accessibility here, lo beginning with him deaf, but you save use some sign language, lo him save learn local school.
0: Thank you, Thomas. Mrs. Marichona and Mrs. Sylvia Boyson. Listen, it's for radio, one or two. You heard him to fly clearly explain him. When I'm now talk inclusive education, hemi minim. Now, my one parent, hemi stop listen to story and blimmy today, and my mobile hem stop thinking. Inclusive education, hemi blog got a beginning with them disabilities no more, or say all able to put it beginning to. Supposed to it, let's have a clarify him no more.
1: Inclusive education, hemi no blow all beginning with them disability no more, hemi blow every beginning. Also, definition you asked him earlier when I'm not hemi meaning blow inclusive education. Inclusive education, hemi meaning say every learner, despite law disability, blahem, language where hemi find him difficult, locations, blahem, where bless hemi stop. So, hemi blow every beginning. In all beginning with them disability no more. Plan the time you missed up harem some people only stop talk about that time you may harem before you may harem education time you may harem about them inclusive education you may say em ya hemi blow beginning with them disability no more. You know hemi blow every learners.
2: Yeah, I think in addition, you be inclusive education, hemi one environment inside the one school or inside the one classroom where every beginning they feel belonged. You mean him say, hemi want them inside the school, teacher hemi provide them or school hemi provide them opportunity ablo beginning hemi feel him say, yes, I belong to this school. I participate. Participate. It doesn't mean that you may enroll in beginning eco no more for the sake of him presenting in the school. No. Inclusive education, intent play him say, beginning with them disability or not of law learning, or beginning with like diverse learning needs by Mitale Molsemia. System blue you meet that time you may talk about you may provide them education full up time all get away only competent intellectually only competent always have a move forward but it got full up more beginning what we need him extra support and that extra support they are now inclusive education have me come have me accommodate them all beginning all same yeah so have me stop minimum no more say every beginning only belong they participated and they learn, they grow, and at the end of a school system, only come out with them all skills, only competent, but only live one independent life inside the society, believe you me.
0: Thank you, Thomas. I'm Dufla Guest. Listen to Radio Vanuatu. You will just stop turn them on Radio Blue, or you will just stop joining them education segment blowing today. You will talk to Dufla Guest with Dufla Kamovalo Ministry of Education and Training. Plus, story and limit about them inclusive education. How a Ministry of Education, more development partners, plan blow education, only stop work hard to blow include them every beginning in education blowing country. 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You have you have to have a guest to have a story about them. Inclusive education, I mean, not only Belkata people, beginning Belkata special needs, but I mean, include them every beginning around long a country. Now, you have Mrs. Marijona, I mean, been mentioning a little bit about them, training policy, blow 2025 to 2030. Talk about them no more. When I'm now inclusive education, more training policy, yeah, I mean, aim, blow, achieve him, blow, and blow 2030.
1: Thank you, Thomas. Policy blame me fish and blehem aim blehem me blow inclusive education system. 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is have reach him full potential blow get all goals we blow get inside law policy blame you me. 2025 to 2030, you make a three pillars inside, the pillars of education, Lo inclusive education hemi se 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And then only participate lo succeed lo education and lo site lo quality only you may want them by cut one high quality teaching lo cut all special resources and environment by me inclusive and lo site lo management you may want them strengthen them leadership or provide them a lot of workforce you may cut partnership more resources lo you may serve cut one good for implementation lo site lo inclusive education.
2: Yeah, okay. Thank you. I think me one them add them a little bit. But me put one analogy also, ma. Blow one house. Okay, one house, it got one door. Inside the hem, it got inside low house, yeah. It got sitting room, it got bedroom, it got kitchen, it got washroom, it got every something else up inside. The house, hem he built low one foundation, yeah. So inclusive education, hem you also me now. So that front door, all beginning, only must come inside the school. I mean, the schools have must open. Schools have must enroll them every beginning, despite law any differences. Yes, and then law inside law one house, you got every something and so quality now. You may want them teacher. He must help them every beginning. So quality does not only refer to teacher teaching. No, teacher must be able to break down big long instructions. He must break them down. Kukui, calm down. Low one, all simple steps. We beginning him. He must have a for them. And that house is built on the foundation. And that foundation is the inclusive education system where you may want to want them building. Thank you.
0: Thank you, Thomas. To Flakes, you listen now. We stop listening. Come to the education segment. Blue week. But by a long time, if I open my blind, come to you. Miss Avese, you also one parent. We stop listen. But by you got question. Plus, came law to Flakes. To Flakes, stop with him. You me too. We to Flakes. I'm over the ministry of education and training about them topic. We stop inclusive education. Now, my blind stop. Go ahead long story and long today. Also, you bit like in mentioning all efforts where ministry more partner. The progress finish where you must have looking or someone hammer Miss Marijona even mentioned sign language where ministry with them all partner play more develop on picking in around the country. Talk about the some local narfla progress where is that.
1: Thank you so far. All achievements, please. You may get all policies, more leadership, more awareness. You may make a lot of awareness campaign around all provinces. More you may get all inclusive education curriculum materials where we distribute you may go around. And you may get all programs, more partnership where you may work with them. La site plus Spark, me will have been come around finished around the hem. Spark, me strengthen them. Pacific Assistive Rehabilitation for all kids, for beginning around of Vanuatu, have one program. But you may work together with the Ministry of Health, more Ministry of Justice. You may want them train them all teachers, only must identify them all beginning, where only might, low any angles inside the classroom. And then you may refer them all together, only carry support, the side blow assistive devices, also hearing aid. Mobility, more other screenings, and not only that, you may work with them one partner too, Losad Plotupu. Plo you may serve at professional training, law teachers, Losad Plot Inclusive Education. You may also got bachelor, we start Plo School of Education, Plo Inclusive Education, we have Mr. Bliss. All resources, planned resources you may develop. You may also got home school visit, where you conducted the visit in the beginning, where you start all homes, where you get that. Not only that, you may got, you may harem, I mean, you say everyone only harem or not, but you may got one Vanuatu-based research where you published law international, only call them peer-reviewed journals, where me. You may also got PhD, you may, Angelina, where me complete in BHD blem lo sa blem inclusive education e mi wan imi talem se wan big full highlight for me feedback lo policy blem yumi national policy and also yumi go run yumi collect more data blem yumi blol deaf blind all intellectual impairment blem yumi save run one big full program we by me happen next year lo 2027 lo side blo fano to sign language rollout.
2: Yes, I think in addition to that, Valau, me want to summarize them. Also, me make policy leadership more awareness. Me stop. That's in progress. We have started 2010. It comes to 2026. It's like 16 years now. And we have slowly developed in Los Angeles inclusive education. And then all programs, small partnerships, where Sylvie had me talk about, only come low, different angle, only come low, only develop a multi-teachers, play you me, only come low, only ensure, say, all help a ministry, play you me, ensure, say, inclusive practices, say, away you me want them talk, you me want them, yeah, Mr. Happen inside law schools, and me all progress, blow work, away me, Mr. McKem. And then, of course, teacher capacity inside law school of education, blow you me, law national university, you make a bachelor in special and inclusive education. Hemia hemi developed finish. Now all teachers will be interested to make a program here, and we are encouraging them to take up the program because that program is very, very important for you as a teacher. So you may already roll them out program here, bachelor, blah, special and inclusive education. And then we have bachelor brief service. And then we'd also have bachelor of special and inclusive education in service. In service, it means all teachers will start practice finishes inside the school. But only come. Only take my program yeah. But also you make a diploma in special and inclusive education. So we have by me tell them so you may make them full up something for this and may stop and now you may start roll them out now diploma yeah and now also Sylvie tell them Tupu, have me one project, we have me start with the USP, and they come, and then you me want them ensure them so all pathway, blow all teachers, yeah. All get all the all certificate, but all have able, blow only move on, call a diploma, call a degree, call a master's. So you mean not only developing all teacher skills in inclusive education, but we are also providing pathway for teachers who want to excel and know more in inclusive education. And that is happening here in Vanuatu. So which means we are working. Yes, but you may know, but tell them, so you may complete. No, we are still working, and we believe that by 2030, or some were policy, you may tell them, by 2030, by you may cut one inclusive education system. That is why you may try and support them law everywhere possible. In terms of curriculum development and resources, in terms of teacher training, in terms of practices, in terms of leadership, low level blue schools, in terms of low every area. Yeah. Thank you, Thomas.
0: Thank you, Thomas, Ms. Marijona. Listeners, the radio Vanuatu line me officially open 26200. And the number we have a regime if Lalo studio with them 26200. And the number we have a colleague. Ask him question. Lot of like case, but of like joining you me to law education segment. Blow week here or give him out one. Ting where you cut for them topic where we stop inclusive education. Now, mobile me, let's stop continue the story. And wait, you call out my to cut one ting to share more question. Blow by your recam. One more time, number him 26200. 26200 mi number we save kasi mi vla terelo morning mamba mi vla kohet with them all discussion or question where we stop mi understand them say all teachers to look at role blow blame blow side blow inclusive education talk about them all role blow teacher mo when I'm now ministry blow education and training I'm stop make them blow support them all kata teachers.
1: Thank you Thomas. All teachers only had blow inclusive education from Okatalista teach or Katalista front blow Pikinini. You may want them say all teachers or some say all Katali had education, inclusive education. Always have created one safe environment classroom where Pikinini him is have participate more learn. All teachers work blow geta, me blowly identify more barriers. You may want them remove more barriers. And all teachers always have help blowly adapt them teaching methods. All teachers also serve provide them all different ways. Blolly serve present them information. You can one very simple way. break them down step by step. Beginning him is a learn more teachers, him is a encourage them student. What them all you make at all resources of some you may been hire, me been mentioned. You may been give him out some package, you go around lo every schools, school principals, school principals always have identify one focal person inside law inclusive focal person inside the school. Lo him now him is a run one training package also training inside the school plus have help him whole school him become capacity to build the site play inclusive education. And also you may talk about some little schools where you may lo site blue topo you may pin harem the whole schools you may want them say by him inclusion and you may want them say every teachers all get an ability had blue inclusive education.
2: Yeah, thank you. Me want them reinforce him something thing where Sylvie hemi me talk around him. You may want to help them all teachers probably have able to identify barriers. That's very, very important. Unless teacher him is identify barrier blue beginning, then him is have help him. Suppose when teacher him not identify barrier blue beginning, him not have help him beginning. And so that's one very important something. So we are training teachers to screen him all beginning, blow always have able blow identify him, say, okay, one emna barrier blow beginning ya, low learning blow him. Time where always have identify him barrier ya, next something blow only adapt them, teaching strategies blow geta. Teaching method very, very important because not every beginning only learn through listening. No, some beginning they listen but they see. Some beginning they have to touch to be able to learn. So inclusive education, hemi utilize them every five senses. Blow one fala beginning, hemi save learn good. Yes. And so after we hemi adapt them teaching methods for him or teaching strategies for him, then hemi must have able, hemi masave, how to present them information ekolo beginini. Yes, hemi they are very, very specific. All specific skills with all teachers only must able blow only save make them inside the classroom. And so that is why the Ministry of Education, School of Education, and all Nara partners, we all working together to support that teacher who is implementing inclusive education policy at the level of the law school. Hemna hemi direct implementer inside the classroom. And then we are also helping the school principals. All school principals do only must stand up one position where they can support the teacher in the classroom. Yes, and so we are also capacity school principals in inclusive education. And soon, the school principals will be go through a micro-qualification with Hemitalem leading inclusive schools. So leading inclusive schools, but school principals who are only leading all schools, they only must go through one micro-qualification program to make them say, only support them all teachers, to implement them inclusive education practices. Thank you.
0: Thank you, Thomas. Miss Marijona, listeners, the radio, Vanuatu, you have to like guest to like talk about them role well teachers only play inside the classroom, the side low inclusive education, how to include some of inside low learning, and to get the support with ministry of education and training, more get the partners, plong him, all the support them, all get the teachers with them, plong help with them, inclusive education. Line me open 26200 is my number. We have a colleague come part of the education discussion today. Now talk about them all get the supports or do like this. Talk about them all get the supports. We have stop. We help them all get the beginning. We and look at him at one. La cola line. Today. Hello, colleague come lower.
3: Mr. Call Lopot Villa no more.
0: Lopot Villa no more. You start following discussion. The education.
3: Yes, me. Start following my program. We start calling. Very interesting, mommy. At one question, let me ask him.
0: Thank you, Thomas. Go ahead.
3: Mr. Parma, the people, a woman with one step to clarity here. I interesting and I very good. From me, got disability all throughout, start the Torres Casim Law and I jumped down. One of me want to ask him, no more say, program with one step Talemia. I mean, across the board, start from Torres Casim and I jump or you may start look what feel no more from me understand say, by anyone one exercise with them by any costly little bit look or animal programs on senior throughout all islands love and water from disability all over love and water. So Mr. Askem say program what will I stop to power ya? All trainings and all something you may across the port or no port fill animals and maybe send I stop. Because then for me animal. And suppose me across all one or two. Me observe by me one go to the program law in Italy. Because then now say when we told us that let me concern and port fill animal or I mean all region start north as south. I mean, animal, thank you.
2: Okay, thank you. Thank you, Lokola, where you ask him question, Emika. Yes, I mean, one very important question where you raise a mobile place. By Mitalem says, since first inclusive education training policy, blue, you mean awareness with them training? Hemikolo, every six provinces. Okay, system blue, you mean, hello, education? Mivala lo national level, mivala come down lo provincial level. After mivala train them, principal education officer, PO with them every staff play him lo province. So mivala come kasemple se anomo. Time mivala train them PO with them every staff play him lo province. Naya hemi role plo PO with them all staff play him lo province now. Plo geta all ko executive all training sa ikolo all levels plo all schools lo all provinces plo geta. Yes, so Mivalai make them finish around low data collection. We have done that. Mivalai train them all get up, all teachers, all the skills, all the screening, all beginning, all identify all get up, all put them data, all beginning, it coincides with open families. So already you must collect them. You collect them data, all beginning, all schools, it's up inside the open families. So time when Mivalai collect them data, Mivalai look him, okay, how much beginning across the Vanuatu, only low vision, how much beginning across the Vanuatu, where only dead.
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5: 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You me everyone. 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Long today, 3 minutes. I'm 9 o'clock this morning. Today, I'm Monday, number 7th. Long Monday, September 2026. First off, to tell them thank you long massing follow him. You'll same time. First radio friend, please. Hello, good morning Vanuatu Show. We hear me welcome up you today long 5:30 this morning. Come go kasse one time long 9 o'clock. We pay you got company blow me. But me take him you go kasse 1:30 this afternoon. Run down the show blow me. Bambai, you me to go ahead long journey education program long 9:15 today. We take my program by him take him to go kasse 10 o'clock. We pay him to follow look at the weather update more join them lifestyle. This is program play me long 10:15 today. 11 o'clock by him to follow news update play me with him news team long VPTC and on 11:15 by him to start go ahead long join them all get update long Northern Islands play me instead of voice long north program with the one long get a VPTC correspondent long Yumi. Bye long 12 o'clock, Emmy National News Bulletin, and you continue to listen to come by long 12:30. Kokasem 1:30, Bambay Mikat discussion. So you continue long listen to come. Paim to go ahead, more start more show blimi now. Me sure see me friend me been pass one nice flow weekend, and blong start one new flow week today. Bambay to start a show blong today with him. Tausake local string band, Sounds of North Everdeen.

0: Nei, sula Fiji na bal blessa andi malevani him to haram long this time. Emi kamblong putum local time blimi 12 minutes emi lako 9 o'clock. You continue blo stapa listen kam kwa mba in a long time you me to stop go ahead blong join them nekis o in me same time as in first program blimi long today Monday morning. Pa im to go ahead mo listen o nice la nambalo blo sa watem mokai kisire manuna. You enjoy.
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one and long make em long time long El Nino or long fella dry time. Olfama early shoot you some olfasin long cut em grass long naravala place long feed him animal with them. Mufum all animal round long farm no leko olketa long one place no more. Leko some tree or bush e grow inside long farm long all animal ol save hide long hem. Leko all animal oli kakai underneath long tree or bush. Mufum all animal iko kolos up long all river, more place where ikat plant the water long hem, long dry time. Long time we place it right to mass, all farmer, oli shoot salem some animal, long ikat enough grass stop, long all lara animal ikakai. Example, salem all vela animal more keep him some stop long breed. Use some bamboo or any naravla local material, long karem water under long hill, I come down long water emol grass lo farm. Building fence, long pig, fowl, tak tak, long place where I got plant the shed long hem. Feed him all pig, fowl, tak tak, long ol kakai where I got plant the water, ol sem navara, mo ol nara fresh kakai, mo fruits, ol sem popo, mo nakafika. All time listen long all advice long department long livestock. Hemia may all get a talk survey where you all same one livestock farmer is survey make him time at long fella dry time. Long carry more information, you survey call him department long livestock long 24686 or contact them Vanuatu Meteorology Mo Cheo Hazard long 33220.

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Imitu Haramlonga this hour and it's 9:30 in Tyler Studio. Imitu stop continue with Tamalkata music selection do you me and as you stop listening come again. Good morning, back again. You follow with Lester Lissinikam. Suppose you stop long walk, might you install a house, you install a bus, or you stop around Rallo town. You may want to settle back again. Welcome into the Vanuatu Live show. 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Remember, said the week, Amy, one new vlog week, but again, today is a new week where Amy Monday. So, me hope to you start them off week, clear with one nice vlog morning, one nice vlog good vlog mood, and to me sure see me from me been cut one nice vlog weekend where you rest good and we're back to another week, blow work, school. So, remember, since you walk about lot anywhere, you still walk about them. Put one smile on face, please. Keep a good lot of talk, little friends, more families, please. Help him. One you me. More you must take him. Misawa se ba full up me. Me busy little walk with you, Mister Make him. But anytime you take him 1-2 minutes, you have a or 5 minutes to some, you have a relax. You spell small and back to work. So you know stress about you, too much. And all time also, Mister always remind you me. Got one bottle water, please. Anywhere you go, you drink water, hemi good, we must keep him body blue, hemi stay hydrated all time. So one by him to stop, go ahead to Tamalkata music, please me too, but Mr. give him to all kata information, good la talk save, Pacific News, you me, we Mr. please in come. But him to go ahead, mo listen a nice for easy listening number of a with him Celine Dion, to love you more, hemi song title.

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9 minutes we stop and you meet to cast one time long 10 o'clock you stop continue blow listening come you meet to be in general solo song with a big mountain baby I love you ways with him before him you meet to in general too nice solo song with him local artist play me late George Calran parical me to them title Lord help me walk. Mi shwase watema olkita music ya oli bin puti mi for one nice flow mood long this morning we hemi ready blue say start of w might a day blue sta koku finish pe yimitu stop go ahead with them olkita program music we hemi stop yet beam to join him so you stop as you start listening come. Ask one question to you, Milo, this morning. One am now, hear me one small something, you hear me always make you smile. Might hear me one song. Might one person. Might hear me one funny joke. Might one good for breakfast lo, this morning. Bampa have one good for something, which I make you smile too lo, this morning. Or even one message where you cast him, one man, one friend, one family where you have me think about you this morning and emil small things that him is make you smile. So one of them is make you smile. Sometimes you stop look long old big for something to make you me happy, but all small moments now always have making biggest difference. So think about on something we have me make you smile today, more you stop keeping feeling I start with you no more long throughout the day today. But you have cut one nice for Monday and I'll say you me tell them that you start them off week, please one good last spirit, but you cut one nice for week. I'm to stop go ahead to the music selection, but do remind remember one of me talema me is one reminder to you me we start listening come suppose where you start feel down you think about on something with him so we make him put one smile on face please you start listening come and that feeling you keep him with you throughout the day today. So to enjoy nice last song with us, one love Bob Marley.

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2: 1 minute, Emilako, 10 o'clock. You meet to enjoy nice for Zook long this morning. Hemi and them selection long all get music play me. You stop listening, come where? Pompa, you meet to stop come now long for them. Hemi weather updates play me.

Well, look long weather reports where Vanuatu Meteorology Mo Geohazards Department hemi putum out long day to day Monday, number 7th, long month September 2026. Weather report hemi so mbamba yumikath cloudy weather. Mo fine weather too throughout long country. Light moderate southeast wind bamba hemi blow over long country. Maximum temperature long today him stop long 25 degree Celsius long south more 28 degree Celsius and tap long north. Minimum temperature long today long night him stop long 17 degree Celsius down south more 23 degree Celsius up north. Look long solwara on southeast wind. Bombay hemi blow come long on speed long 16 kasem 20 knots with a moderate rough salt water with by some quant up go kasem 2 meter high over long coastal waters blue yumi long country. Mohemi now hemi in blong weather updates blue yumi where bless you stop listening come long him one weather where you cut long day today. Bombay you cut one nice flat day with him company blong me Alisi Serangi inside long Vanuatu live show blong today. You pass on a nice flat time.

Jeremy with them Kurujele, you meet to enjoy nice la song along at this time. Hear me right after him to follow him to hear me weather updates. Play you me. Pampa him to go ahead, Malaysia. No next number, Lopisa, right before him to kick off with him. Lifestyle, this is program. Play me too. Long quarter past 10 today. 9 minutes, Emilako 10 o'clock. Vatoro, Awohingo. Pampa him to enjoy him.

0: Vatro te mawo hingo him to harem hemi putum local time straight one time long quarter past 10. Im to chenem now nikis program lo health lifestyle disease.
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2: So, hello, welcome to our last story. And I'm going to start with them. Matampulekon inside long woman's health, mo same time lifestyle disease segment. Topic limited plong nga tite, I'm going to talk about postpartum depression. And hemi, want something we might plan the limi, the control limi, I mean a familiar law. Talk ya postpartum depression by imisteren mo around lo emia and by mikim chance lo matam blekon matam thank you to mas lo Chinese we save give him by again lo imi am storean by you postret thank you by you postret lo explain mo ne mi postpartum depression mo give him small yes background around him
3: by first background where you miss avita lem si lo time one woman emi kad bel emi olympic in inside lo body blame lo nine manis emi one big fella something from you make him some change inside lo body blame you make them pull up change google time emi delivery ba emi one big fella story ba again even emi happen every day lo wall we kad full up woman only carem bébé every day lo ball emi one big fella experience, lo one mama. Especially time me cut lo first time. Imagine you me must push one baby go outside. And the little lem say, Rombia, basket blanc piccinini, and me strong, we me strong, and me more strong muscle we cut. For me, me must push one baby, I go outside. And follow him, yeah, he make him think about one and me stop happening inside lo body blanc woman. And me one difficult, more hard something. That's the way, plenty time, you're right, all thing we come back good, slow. But sometimes, it's a make out all problem, alongside your mental health, your mama. Alors, you got different kind of postpartum problem with them brain, eh? All same, you miss a bit of them. You got small one, but you may call them baby blue. Eh bien, damn you just carrément baby. But you feel tight. You feel all same body blanc you, you know, sabe move one piece. You feel say, I think me no sabe look at them baby. You feel say, you know, feel good. Sometimes you cry. Or you feel say, you know, not look at them baby. Or something, you know, he come cross over or when blanc you. More was long time, yeah. You miss have a big one back again from. You make at mele ki stop commanda for titi. And emia is so too. And emia low blon, all chemical, or you make at long blood, all hormone, we stop work. And he make him, you no sure, lo you. And some mama, all is a bit easy no more, but some mama, it take him more long time. Ale, all it alem, baby blue, is a bit stop all same long 1 week, where you no feel good, nothing all same. And, Emia, you me call him baby blue. Now, yeah. Depression, blanc postpartum. Emia, he more big one. Emi stop after colossal 2 weeks. 2 weeks all same. After you carem baby. And Emi sabe go, kasem baby, kasem 1 year. Allez, leur attitude, yeah, now, yeah, you sad. You know, sabe one em, you want them. You sometimes you feel all same, you know more cat power, you know some cat attention or when you stop make him. You know confident on you look. After you know some sleep, even time baby is sleep. And you know one them kakai. And you feel say all same you sad. And Emia now you may call him postpartum depression and Emi one very serious matter. Emi serious from he need him some help and plenty time you may look or you may not sabe look Sometimes it's have a rubbish consequence. Sometimes you look when mama you want them kill him with a blame. Or it's have a problem, say, him he lose him head. Or same you meet him, l'homme du chama, and become grangly small. You look, it's have a pen, or same. And him he want no good something, yeah. Want no good something.
2: Okay. Thank you to Masa Matam Lusavikin Pakran information, and also you differentiate them postpartum depression law baby blues. And Michu was a plan the woman will stop the sinicam while papa will even stop close up all mama only think about say when something will even experience them time will even cut the baby plum all get them. So with him Emia or papa too is have experience in postpartum or him strictly blow mama no more?
3: Yes. Only tell him say papa too is have experience him, Emia. Postpartum. From me spend him good bag and baby blue, and he stop for 2 weeks. Blues, he stop for 2 weeks. 1 week, 2 weeks. After he finish, stop. The postpartum depression, and yeah, is more important. He stop, go, all same baby blue, he no finish. Let me go up, and then he come depression now. Okay? That's why you got two kinds of something. Full up mama, or he have got baby blues, but only care about bag again. Okay, be full up too. Sometime only no sabe que raplo baby blues and only fall down no postpartum depression. Amen now. And yes, he sabe happen lo papa too. Personally, me no look plenty, yeah. But only tell him say he sabe happen. Yes, lo papa too.
2: Thank you, Thomas. And my deep in that small or some signs, some symptoms. So she sabe explain him some one of the early warning signs lo. Postpartum depression.
3: But all same, you meet a small finish, eh? You cross, you irritable. After you know, you look all same, you know, interest too much long baby. Me too, yeah. After you look, say, but you know more one them cry. You look an attitude all same. Or you cry, you stop cry. Water iron blow all same no more from you no feel good. You feel too sometimes you culp it, same you make him when something is wrong or you no straight. You no more cut interest lo baby. Sometimes you no more interest lo something lo life, all same all man he come visit him you know enjoy you look, eh? You got attitude all same. Sometimes you save all same it all penis, you save no good long you or long baby. And all same you save, you save go sometimes, say all woman only want them killing baby blood guitar. Yes, yeah, penya. Or only come all same, only cranky. Really, really cranky, all same only lose some head, eh? You look some case all same. And you know, save make them all daily activity blow you. I think you no more go swim, you know, want them come back, you look, you totally lego you. And Emia, he need him treatment, or same old Italian. Treatment, or he need him some support.
2: Thank you. So, with him postpartum, all signs, my symptoms, does Emia have any cut effect, or by that, yes, one negative effect, no bonding for one mama, with him beginning, minimum low sense for one permanent. Negative impact or
3: but in the beginning he save in non permanent. From suppose mama and make the same treatment, suppose they make all good people around him, suppose they make support, and he save care up. Okay. But he need him or something, yeah. And he need him like all people around him. And he need him like make support. Alors now yeah, you may save c'est le central hospital, you make one unit blanc mental health. He need him visit, blow people, blow mental health. And he know one time. Only must follow up, man, good. And to talk law, all family, close family, blow, they understand them. Fascine, my attitude, blow, poor mama, yeah. Mm-hmm. Okay? And Emi know one wrong. Emi one sick, hein? Attention, hein? He no mean, say, mama, he want them. No, he happen lo him all same. Emi one sick. And he really need him a strong support. And, yes, you may lucky from now, yeah, you may get unity or mental health or central hospital, where before you know got nothing. That's the way humility, more and more people, you go train yourself on mental health, will help them humi. After, you look baby blues or depression or postpartum. Emia, isave a pen lor every woman lor wall. You know from you, Melanesian, African, white man or what. Every maman blanc wall, isave safa same something. Yeah. You look, you mean human being, with them all same something, especially lor side lor mental. He say mac, the expression lor em may be different from culture. Emia no more. The stamba blanc em. Passing the treatment, it's a mark everywhere on wall.
2: So, what I'm Emia, Semitalam, by Isabe, supposed to be not treated, or supposed to be one mama, Emix, a control of postpartum depression, by Isabe affect them development, like the beginning blame, specifically in terms of from to like at one point, yeah. But what I can feeling when mommy is a control, and it's affect them. Like development will begin in plan, no separate mentally or connecting to mama in plan.
3: Alors, you may must take him on same me one passage, yeah, me one time no more, we Emia is tap a pen. Google, suppose mama is a same treatment, he come back good. And Emia now importance blow all people who list up around. Importance blow partner blow woman, yeah. We Emia must look at them baby, help him, you look. Understand them when Emi stop a ben long wife, no point em finger la em, look. And Emi no one easy something, eh? Bon, long van oantou, you me lucky from extended family, you know, far away. That's the way you look. You me okay from, but he got plenty people, but only little em bébé, only make em something where mama, you know, sabe make em. Emi one passage no more, but I think mama, after he come back good. But Emi passage from Emi difficult. Emi one full change long life, yeah. And more was. Suppose Emi one young mama. More you young, more you got sabi got trouble, more you hard lo you. Suppose you one mom where you got twin. Tami got two one time. Emi one hard work by again. And suppose you no got support. Long partner, more family. Bah, he hard, eh? Also, me happy long banwa too. For more time, he got full of auntie, mommy, stuff around. Emi really good, and you me must keep him all same. You me must keep him all same. Emi, now, he's a help him, mama. Two, all mama, we first time only mama. Emi heart, yeah. You know, sabe, one em, you must make him or no make him. And he make him, you think, go, but you no more want them make him one something now. From you fight, say, you make him one wrong. Emi, too, attitude, yeah. And you still need him plenty help. Oh, blow mama blow you, oh, mama and partner blow you, or auntie, or sap, kolo sap, or he sabe really help him you, more support him you. And he very hard, eh? That's why all main case, yeah. All get on now, I think he got more possibilities, only make him postpartum depression. Case we may just tell him, eh? Young mother, mama, we got twin, first time, mama. Emi no easy. From plenty time, you too, you me no savé really when em make him. And you had them. Problem, blon give him titi. From some time, you want them give him titi. But titi is so. Bébé no susum could. Alors you feel guilty, or you trouble. Emi no easy. Emi no easy. And Emi now, he really need him support. He really need him support. Emi so horrible, look some mama way. You know, cat one person he can visit him Olgeta, or he can look Olgeta. One em important too, em role blow papa. He look some mama or he make him big for la depression yeah from husband blow Olgeta, he go Olgeta finish. And emia em no cut. And plesia now, family, he savait play one important role. Also molanti or grandma or one emia or mama yeah. Lo help him, eh? Lo come out or something, yeah. But Emia too, time you feel see you totally, you want no more. Mania in Lego you go look when Narafala woman. Emia now too, he make him say, you full of problem, you face same difficulty, and he make him say, you fall down no problem, yeah, and you save make him one depression. And Mary Talim bar again, importance for family, close family, we save come all together, more look at them baby, yeah.
2: Thank you, Thomas. In fact, you go straight to answer my next question. You want to ask him around all causes, more risk factors we contribute to postpartum depression. So,
3: but you can say more. All it hormonal change. All same it allem. Fidim, melek, we stop coming.

0: supposé mi fight la family go item et mi a le bifa la problème tant que one girl est pregnant, one woman est pregnant. Ok? After emotional factor and after no forget. Time you come out low and delivery, you really tight. Really tight of tight. And two, after, you got a lifestyle factor of you, also when you live, say, you got family close up, you go in a car, all same, it's all finish, eh? All blown as one, I mean, key, from one baby. You need him two people, blown cat, one baby. And I mean, one key, something. Where you me, sometimes you me think, say, I mean, no important, I mean, very important. For mama, I mean, feel alone. And then I make him situation and it was.
1: So what they mean to all kinds of something or some lack of sleep, financial stress?
0: Yes, or something at all, yes, of course. Financial stress, fascinating with your life, you want no more, or you got support, you know got support. Lomban went to, each time he got 100 girl he born. He got 102 boys he born. That's why normally you make more male than female. You follow if you look all statistics, blanc, office blanc statistics, but you follow if I name. By the time you make sub on Facebook, you make find him the reverse. Girl, he flower everywhere, he got full up, pity more man, eh? No. I think from, me no savez. But me look too, say you miss up losing full of man. Law 45, 50 or same, eh? Now yeah, law week we just pass, you miss losing full up. We only know all fall too much. You look, eh? That's why I think, yeah, now he give him impression, say he cut full of woman. I think. From only all woman, blow all man, yeah, but only alone now. But law statistic, he got more man beating woman, law than what too. You know, big one, but every 100 baby girl, they got 102 baby boy. You look, you know, big one, but still. But treatment, he hurt, eh? Treatment, me look, you me love one too. But first treatment, and my family. Who is stop around? Who please come support him all the time? Only no make him cinema? Only sick? Only got one problem? And me want something where you must take him serious. And you meet him, lo help him, lo way where you miss have help him. Look at him baby, visit him, come story him. And after, the time me very serious, of course. Also, me tell him, you me lucky from you me cut mental health office. We emia, you me should refer mama, you go pass lo algeta. We all is have help him. Two all is have talk, lo family, lo explain him. One em blow make him, no make him, you look at me, em écoute, eh? Lucky you make at me happy too much, but you make at unity. From before, you know, cat. Me sorry from mental health, em important, all same health, blow you me, blow every day.
1: Thank you, Thomas. Em some, actually, some really good for something where you me, lo fan what to you make at in terms of support, yeah. Em one a free gift where you me, brother, you me take him for. Granted, we may actually want people support to you, we work to someone treatment. So, but what I mean, where you just mentioned, ma'am, also to seek support or help with the mental health unit, or feel a central hospital. When in some common misunderstanding of cultural belief, you make me hurt, the woman will seek him help time when you go through the postpartum.
0: He had no explain him, eh? For some time, you too, you know, sabe explain him. For one, me all same. It's very difficult, yeah, blanc, really explain him. And I think some only cut, but only item too. And Emi, now Emi important, blanc, family, you know, care up, blanc, point him out finger, go make him some fight, sing out strong. You look, you must very careful. And, You mean no sabe really Italian also one him. Emi difficult and all around, family around you must watch him. You watch him, suppose mama ya, emi kaka enough, emi go swim, but you know to cross la him, you make him the one way straightforward, be nice. And me sure say slowly

0: when he come back, lo bibi na. 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I mean, no sabi mi kay memuan no mo. Mi remember some case before, li triti mol geta lo sata l'hospital, pami no kat unitya, o li putum som tam iben lo me medical ward, o li givim som medicine, eh, lo geta. 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Before, eh? Now you make at Unitia, meeting say only cat all good fala something blomiken, but we got some staff, we have come talk with the mamaya, and look also one him from medicine, sometimes you know sabe give him from mama and give him titi. And medicine is sabe pass lo titi lo le milk lo mama. And I mean now you know sabe give him medicine all about. I mean no easy, eh? From sometime mama but sometime I sabe totally lose the head. Eh? That's way lucky you make at mental health unit now.
1: Thank you, Tomaso. You save a camblo. Clarify me.
0: I'm talking no more. C'est un milieu quelque chose. You must save c'est. All same it's talking finish. You mean by mean you make at all same problem. You stop Lord China, Lord Japan, Lord France, Lord Africa. All mama all is suffer on same something. Yeah, now on same vaccine, same way, same cause. You look. Emino one cinema or one no, emi all same now. And emi very important, c'est lucky. Dans son culture, all same emi ablo yumi lo vanuatu, family close. And he could say, you follow no talk strong lo hem, look, all kind of attitude where you should cut. And emi ano in idin, c'est mental health, he talk lo personal, he diya, but he talk to with him all family. Long talem could say, one emblo mikem, one emblo no mikem. Emi important to mas. And emi one serious matter, and you may mas save se. Emi no, semi talem bargain, emi no blow all book overseas, where you read him, no. You may cut long and what to. And I think sometime, some mama, you know, he had blow look. He had blow look, but suppose you find him, you know what him, you help him. And all papa, he got one very important role. For one same, you may talem penis, baby, emi foot. Blond two people. And you know, born all same way you make him one finger, he clack, eh? No, he need him two people, blond at one baby. That's why blond look at him baby, yeah, my mama blame. Two people by again. He need him, too much, eh? I think I'm going to be sorry, Tale.
1: Thank you, Tomas. And I would tell me, I'm wrapping up story and bloody day. I'm short, I plan the information, I'm come out finish. And interestingly, you meet your family members, community members, you may play one people are wrong way. You may not need to karamemiko haramul medicine, so you haramata mitalem. You may not need to karamemiko hospital, the love and support where you may save continue to give him one mama, and especially you may tati, think about the baby born in a walk with mama no more, you too, you got one role play, can support your mama. I mean, need him time we have me current baby play to the camera. Thank you, Thomas.
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1: Maybe just a follow me health lifestyle disease program bli me long day to day 15 minute me stop and you me to find one time long 11 o'clock we going to go ahead long follow me news update by to continue with the mulkata music ko kasem 11 o'clock with the Alcina Charlie hard way of life nice little number used to have long this time.

Iwe yu go to the misilio tapu nice la number yu mitu stop in jam long this time 8 minute mi stop and mitu kasa one time long 11 o'clock continue pro tune in ikam pampa yu mitu stago he to the mulkata music selection bli mi mishiwasi stop in jam long this time.

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Lumu welcome lo FBDC News Update. 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